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0: 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Na all new tea, dear Namitimi, ye, any do Namia Horton shed, eh? If it's with Yankupon, eh, Yamme, the Nam Yenu could a dear no a could a tubi. Obiano, I didn't want to Yankupon, so I may be a shed and poor. It may per se and no tea, as ye say, dear, or town for your could you be an when you're more such a fan so that you are sure.
1: Amen.
0: Amen.
1: Amen.
0: And then near Bushene, Asia, yes, Messia, Yinamba. Yinabasewa, hallelujah. 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
0: 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Gestina. I'm not too much.
1: Yes.
0: I'm also, and then on our, on the, just say, on the crowning here, assembly woman.
1: Sure, hallelujah. Sure, sure, sure. Amen.
0: Hallelujah. 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

0: 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Just say the American say Gabi. 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Say so FDA etime du akiri
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0: It's a gun of women.
2: Amen.
0: And there, a radiba cassa.
2: Amen.
0: A radiba cassa.
1: Amen.
0: A radiba cassa.
2: Amen.
0: And Yamini Yami Yeni Mutu.
1: No, cause.
0: Say, oh, when you could dear moon a subo. Oh, watching one. Unya merima, any pancom.
1: No, cause.
0: So, when Yamia Hordi, a subo, watching one. Who hear any pancom.
1: No, cause.
0: As a young couple, a boss who are watching one. Ni pam komo dimi mu because o sha se se o di ni pam komo a o beda no konkonsen na o di o tan be show mu e di nyame mpe ni pam komo die e di urade asam se yeme ni pam nyanya trofo na nyame nyane kofo
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1: oh,
0: and then I dance the baby,
1: and no question,
0: and century baby.
1: Ah,
0: it's when you put to me, and you debate to me, and then you put to me,
1: and
0: you put to me, you to me, a crowd of drum, and yet a couple love,
1: oh,
0: and then you debate me. Me, I'm because I did the Apostle John Sully Guampo, alias,
1: Amen.
0: Hallelujah,
1: Amen.
0: You're gonna see the training, your former footballer. And then when I'm in my domo so at the baby dinner, what do you mean? Say, me can't send by and shame the dinner now. Now, obituary me cap, our sassy so, my set to me cap, our table so.
1: Amen.
0: And Timua could tell me you knew. And then you ask me, shame here, sending you as best swab apart.
1: Amen.
0: I see your couple dinner.
1: Amen.
0: It's your transmission. A baffle fire calling.
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1: 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In Sia, one no more, and my apple mudding. Now, all the canopy is also about Baby Goa says, oh, we're canopy. I quite could do with Juma. We've hit Timodahin. Open Kunya, we've hit Timodahin. Open carpet, we've hit Timodahin. Sound system, we've hit Timodahin. Netimodahin, the number no is 024 111 0792. We get more day in one yansi cement jason. 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
0: 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Then I didn't put on the other day. So I can see. I didn't think I had to be one. I would be obeying one. I didn't know. I had the only free for my age. And I didn't see the future. I did the pebble years. I didn't do. I did about 3 years.
1: Let us say, any panel,
0: Yayawasas. To know someone, I may ask us something. Timu yira dan fa su dem nti bi kai asase enti bebi obi jine bia ode fo beta wa so obi du ku ko se bia asase bo buru bi enti ru ha asase na adwene ana no mi a e wonyina so edu abokase e pa e ye nsam
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0: or the casa. As I said, the casa. I mean, so I did. Any power, so on, and some both of me. What's it? So on, say, oh, now so I'm not going to do it.
1: But do a sample for me. But Tina, I tell you, do any good food. No, I didn't, sir.
0: And you nip out Wakuma. And what are you now, sir?
1: Pathology problem.
0: I wouldn't know. Would you ever want some? Don't. And to what I want some says, we not my idea. Over a bone to this.
1: Hey,
0: why do you know one, sir? I don't.
1: Hey,
0: I don't know one, sir.
1: In the Yamini Pandy and his secretary.
0: Then his secretary, say, I can't be found one, sir. So I can see. And the irrational. As I say, I did a correction here, a deeper food. A chef would buy you some toast, a tray and pine. Said the young children of Sunday. Was a movie my son at a seminar session of water, oh, much. But I'm not concerned with the moon function, and you would dear. Some bomb by among us, yet jar or wash you. Would didn't see? I didn't even ask.
1: By a claim, would dear want to you, dear one.
0: It's not much of a Bible, a mistake. Bible never showed you. And you can say Babu mature idea. It's all going to be mature idea. And for so any more, and can you be bigger?
1: You can be a Bible,
0: a jump, one can for she
1: also will feel by the Bible.
0: I know such enough for me. And don't go on about the Bible. I'm only a simple say that here. So I say,
1: moon is teaching me.
0: Yes. So I say, I don't see. I don't hear. A bomb pass out my dominion. Hallelujah.
1: Amen.
0: Enti, a bomb sound. Now down for power, we need to do the more power. Enti, Adam, who a bomb sound, a man in chain. Who should know when a bema genomen and cook. What I say? Bema genomen and cook. Enti, our men are cook. And you know, couple to me, a work as a panic for them. A democracy to me,
1: If you say minimum be or Jabia, maybe a Christian, you may never know, so the mammy be sick as see more. She said, what the will see the Christ to walk one or no?
0: San Obioca Obia Obio Biena Macassi Media, Minia Bonita, and then the Media Minia Bon, as I said, bedroom. A million can be tap a tearful tear. A million guys and Media Minia Bonita. Saka sana kwa kaya hantu ankasa.
1: Iti ya mami metisi ubi edi Yesu wawa miye Kristo ni miti minye bonia. 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
0: Saka sana kaya nukura wae bonia vi. 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It is your co Bible, a man and the creature, the CC, them. Them a buffoon, or by the bit of a country.
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0: In the 2 million and couple of the margin, or draw back to the show, I say. If you only and couple of them, never could say, only should be able to bow down a few, then one can listen to them. And your buy and can. So no about you now come and send 5 feet and 5 feet you will be
1: looking. Me can go be important here more soon you are sent
0: far. Thank you. Into a man send some near 5 for now in a year. Catherine to the petrol see. Paper for 2 grand, the factory see. Into a cash you look one, 2 minutes. And I did it depend on one. What are you?
1: Oh,
0: I
1: mean, no.
0: Oh, yeah, dear, yes, I say,
1: and Tina, yeah, now you attack at us, if you say, Obama, Papa, Obama, or the poor Nancy,
0: Obama, Papa, you did
1: not about Papa, be
0: Salva, Papa, no, sorry about one. Salva,
1: no one between your Papa, was I,
2: you.
0: Now, sir, do any money, Yasikas, would he carry money, baby, as you, eh, Yako.
1: Say no word via.
0: When they are the one in the
1: number, send a word via on castle being conquered.
0: No, dear, they
1: can a body of
0: I don't know what you do.
1: Hallelujah.
0: The man young couple to me to be said, oh, Ben, what's your body at you at you? When you're at you at you, would you be on your Sweat as off, we had a bonocra off from Okurana, a candipa. In front, she a draw a crow to be set.
1: She said, we share a pen one. Bible crammy at you, as I say, a pen a you.
0: Or do you
1: have a dear now pen a bit to me?
0: A few of you so. Sweat as you.
1: Not funny, say. Ebi a me pe o baby.
0: Who would be a credit
1: be one who say, oh, Nanny Wana, I am a friend.
0: Onzo Bodi. You can't say who I did a credit on the one. And you who did you on the one? Who did you on the one? And you will do a Wukasa.
1: I did credit.
0: Indian Casa want to pay to reach
1: now by any ship we have from the pen.
0: Once a big pen, the pen is ship when I did pen. And you ship when I flew out, open it. Because of Ojona, Ojona, who did say Obedina Chen? And the Obedina Chen, I was showing you. The descendants that you would have shown you. You can never come here and hear it now to see anything.
1: Amen. Yamini Penya Mishra be brain and Eddie and Miss Menya. Because you're singing with my yellow no be brain and Eddie and Minu in Siape and Yakan was them. Near a toss also was a year war a damn fool a mood was saying.
0: Hallelujah.
1: Amen.
0: You are damn fool. That's a papa and that's a bun.
1: Okay.
0: Now,

0: because there are damn food in the we need the pan. We eat ya. And I teach you, I did a third damn the pan, but yes, because if I eat ya. We do a third damn the pan. Because I'm not, you're shimmy to say, I'm sure.
1: And nothing you're afraid any person you could be an
0: animal. I'm not. I'm not. Say, a mango, you do a bishop. Go free with dia. So that you don't pay that you do so. And the idea be a few for me as I see a pen be a dipacra. And then you see any by a car and mushroom asset. A diashin is in a young shoe. What's your rubber old young shoe? So it's a good protein. It's a by a poor drink a ship. Yes,
1: that's a new one. And you need to say, I see if you share Yadin now or assassin.
0: No, I feel no accounts. Assuming any, and you depend on the or show. And depend on the free show. Depend on the free show. Be any issue of free show. Be free can you free show? Because you are the only se ono obe ehie mu na ni se mbe ba de ma akrani na ho men eh ni ni tutu amu e ni tutu amu hu ono obe ehie mu e woni e connecting with spirit e ya homa esisi ani se e to ho min na e ko obe ni e di mensense no se ese ya na e ba fuma na di wo mu e kroti no aba o nufu na aba o wudi na aba o buje. And you see, you can't wait to go to the bed. No,
1: hey, a chief only a baby in a radiate and a mother degree. And tying, sending your mini pa a church saying, same one day. Then send you for a year after year, a woman and you pa.
0: And you tell me, I don't for so to say, we do not have a papa. I sure see. Say, assuming that
1: for a ball, we are saying that he is
0: assuming that I can't eat you. It's what she has seen, and I will be a warning. So I just said, you will be a woman, a dear friend. I don't fool you, be an adjunct down. Oh, probably the problem. When you think of moving to. I know, was soon as a more catcher than she went to, or the book will be. A bomber just over boy.
1: I mean, if I was here, don't fall, only in common moving to, so they are now probably all no more. Only in common, a tea baby.
0: I mean, Adam.
1: And until now, my question is, I don't fall to do a same year or no.
0: Maybe all yes, baby. When I'm here, my dear. The general magic means a year, which are in shoot.
1: Silver, baby, no, to put this on, Crocula, what you mean?
0: I don't know what
1: to say. I mean,
0: I don't know what to say. And you meet Lucasa, who could put you on the bone. And Jack and Elf, who should be checked on the winning
2: answer.
0: Okara, Cassa Boha, and Tessa, and you put and the critic.
1: What they say, and you are dear be everywhere, no one could put to me tonight.
0: I should be a little. It depends on yourself who continue. Or a gardener, or gadget, or no neighbor. was a chicken for the baby. Obey my chili bamboo fool. My name was Kakao. No, you jump. So I said, and you won't go on more guardian. I know what you said, you know, you should be. When you are going for dinner, the sacrifice is all your bonnet will come watching, and then a clock. Paul critique the media on any media. So I said, when go on, and now obey you at the Biasa. We're neutral. O dia bonye fochi, o dia papa fochi. O dia to say like say Jesus. E ti o se ti gina for ne baba. 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
1: A ba na ya bina, e be wo.
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1: ani yato
0: yato
1: what say you move?
0: Heh? Who bet my child will be in jail? What is this about man? In jail you bet Kabu Abra Bosho. Science is another achievement. But one fact you don't get you
1: to pay me a DB. Maybe five or number four car. Or give it 450 pesos. If you 50 more as a son, mommy, no, I'll quite sequence it. Oh, you mean so? Hey, me, okay.
0: So one farmer, one cat. I didn't swear near if you feel.
1: No question.
0: Yamina, I can answer why principal God.
1: No question.
0: Chat, oh, yes, me, Pajamin says here. Would you mean for never him what you?
1: Pajamin says here, Mamba, by now.
0: Would you mean for never him what you?
1: And I said, what pay and
0: so hence, son. But him what you mark, I said, for this.
1: Nyami nipa nyami shira obebre peja osana ama baba na jesu ojimi
0: ensa obehu motu ensa na mede kanse mu eno e bia me yese ni ji bia fo bi nsem
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0: Hallelujah.
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0: Enu betumi ayiye. 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Dia ma Yesu ka asase mo na se. One person na mu. O yo tamfo one person.
1: Na tamfo. 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
0: E di na wo brem. 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And also, when he did, and you saw the money, eh, yawa. What should he do? You and you want to know, find an answer. And you want to turn a house with a better. But what does he say?
1: I was a pioneer or person over on whom so one cast away, come for my
0: own dinner. Oh, Bama, and oh, Papa, and I know where my womb, say, may your bonny own,
1: yes,
0: Bonina, may your. Me and me and humble you. You dear, the better. I'm going to say, Bompe Mount Townful. And you want to know the one year old, Obechasuaba, And you also bomb permanent. At the papa now come on, a better one gas out.
1: I see. A tier four. And then yet a tea and simbi, a tino, and never be a honor. Why we a bay or dee. Now, so sending your mini patch and same room. Or some bomb pie, my every grand now one cassa now we all hot down for. And then young couple person. Oh, bomb pie, no we use our tiny free woody baby asso. 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
0: eh o so fu o mo kura na o mo aso fun e beifo kura ti bi to yi
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0: oh and the same thing be make
1: eh se na obi si a chi se yi
0: adwene adwene o mo yes I do not could have two missing if you are not paying.
2: So,
0: what do I mean? I'm going to me. What do you mean? It's time for the beauty. Who should be young because maybe you are. It is your so far or your baby fool. What did you say? I said, was seeing a man after me, you did. And I'm saying, the baby you did. It didn't a so cost of the unchain, no more contract. You can't wash your pants and what you want. Yes, I will both for the garden.
1: Yes.
0: Because of you are Okrabe, you too. Or do you feel fire? Such as you. Obombo didn't actually mean. There's no fear for any country. Obatima said, Kokurum is a monkum. Kokurum Balasu. Meaning a young couple did for shit yesterday. Say, I put you a negative, get to yourself. A Jukoho Balanusua. If you have been for me, would you do? Or now the cow, Mama, for no one dear, your coach. It is such a financial bit defendo. Then the buffoa, who are just like the swan, the actual. If you suffer as in the business, I obey you too. O Boshana, chimney with you. Swan, you can get you with you. Near your man, what your worship with you. Do you meet to go up? And the fishermen, one brown son, and you pass on paper.
1: You are sick, dear. That's a son of me.
0: You look to me, a pet.
1: If you say, I'm not 8 years, one was saying, wouldn't you see me to me more than that? Who you know me, a human was a pretty. Who be to me at your barber town? Because you will be brave, Sabby.
0: I will be able to get a new one.
1: I didn't know a moment person before. No, you ain't a one.
0: Every adjunct we so what adjunct we are doing here? We a full year. The year some of us will say, oh, anything. I say, only adjunct we are doing here. We say, you go here. You go here. You go here. You go here. You go here. You go here. You go here. You go here. You go here. You go here. You go here. You go here. Because you said you it was so for you could have been to the piano. What did the people just go back? The end you wouldn't be grasped.
1: Why, yeah, now, Mitchell, I tell you, one was there. Yammy and you said, yeah, quite you say, you could place a car, these are so much stress, Emmanuel. Say, a young person would be our sick, what your mapper, don't come up and answer a figure. Charges be war. Yammy and you, my year, and I'll go for sunlight, neck of a jiggy. We shall say, and sana. We are a cancer, we are more. After a man, you may cry, you know, a chain hospital, none of the back of one watching.
0: Ojo ujinomu

0: Say, I'm not catching. Was I the catch or so? You did it to me, baby. If I come, I'm coming. I'm not
1: going to see enough for your
0: popcorn. And I may say, you see, can you break? Also, when someone who is coming, someone who is
1: coming,
0: when someone who is in your shade, she can't hold you. And I say, only a cracked up. So they are cracked up. Say, Kayma, Miss Kedra, would not profess Kama Kaba. In a cause of the man who was out of
1: praying you to an because it can just say, I dream in here, would you?
0: And the idea of penance as you should be able to know, just a good idea.

Second Adam, and then you should go. You think about bench or stop one.

0: for many, many than I should answer. I'm not going to do that. Third one should make it. Now, second one, I'm not sure. Nice stage. Nice stage. And the third one, I'm not sure. I'm not sure. And the Uf may get to a left we see him. And to do another foul, we draw on that somewhat misty and a moment to train in a Ubiashan attire. Aha, almost share a tabby different. Almost shall tell you differently. Almost shall tell you. And we be a flat, a synonym. And a bodia, over to TV, the school be able to. The bodia over to TV, the school be able to. And to be drawn up, a commoner to Quarasho. The friend you are watching. On this open accident, you are to tell you. The wound war. What's it? Coming up for Queen Nicia. Aquiniano Sono. I had to take four women now. And you see now. Aha, I said about a tin to me. I somehow disappeared on the transport. Now somebody do Quinin Nature Coco. It's a muja. Coco, Coco, Coco, Coco. It's in the farm of Quinia, the Dimacuna Sabotan. I'm a bread. It's in bedroom, a canoe, a beer, stock it to me. And I'm doing on the train. Now, crack it to be shooting idiots. 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
1: name,
0: I am with this one and the fear.
1: Hallelujah.
0: As some of you crook,
1: I said,
0: you crook, and you do as you should be. And some of you are catching us.

0: Wajomusa. Ami kasiya pa.
1: Amen.
0: So nyame body no frawa. Hey, was it me na wo me?
1: Yes.
0: So nyam jawa me no na nam. I am partial. Was in the jan show da. Sister, obedi kunu me na what?
2: Amen.
0: Me so obedi kunu me na what?
2: Amen.
0: Me se obedi kunu me na.
2: Amen.
0: The free na de ko fasida ma sase.
2: Amen.
0: Ja sase so asibi. O suru me da wa se.
1: Yes.
0: And perform to you in a mid damashe. I trust what some damashe.
1: Yes.
0: On a booze, a cat just a poor or me and my populace. Over the cultures as usual. Oh, no, mercy. Would there be a slain in a man in a media? For instance, the man. And in a man, I catch your say, no matches as you, but it's also. It is one to me as I said in common, ultimately, or should be. Because Osuru now was size. Assassin, he was size. I make a sepa.
1: Amen.
0: Mock a show no. So she mock with ya. Now, after now, Kushia,
1: yes,
0: you said in the people. Nessa Bede, a big good mercy,
1: yes.
0: Once, on a tibia visana, a notion. And how didn't I did you go chase it? On a tibia be a woman. Oh, your idea was so sheer.
1: No question.
0: Someone show wouldn't jump,
1: yes.
0: Say your less were gonna ha. Oh, I didn't be your woman.
1: No question.
0: Who not good ya,
1: baby?
0: On your couple of Mokusuku,
1: yes.
0: I'm over here, say. Oh, my show in a minimum. And a second. A bibu janitor. Hey, I saw four by four,
1: yes.
0: Yes, you want to come with him. Kasamikas.
1: Amen.
0: Was it soon soon, Yassi? A radical such as a Mosa Ponkomi and Sabi do a cheat. Nasa Ponkomi and Sano, Meshaba Kunidia, Kokobi Soso, Kokobi Soso, Kokobi Soso. Sister, Nami, who if you be said, you feel be said, you feel be said, and what can it be, or can it be, can it be? Nam Susu, me would a demo on him, and I'm a sharp on a chin, or one of me would say, a dear be, I say, and say, who's here? Na sister eso to sister to person ma o wo se so fun bi anima o se fun e kan o du se so fun e bana no en ani mobo mobo se so fun e di na sister solid na
3: libre kata ba ba ba ba ba
1: yes
3: ba yes
0: sister what's it sunsu me hu se ye di achacha boduya achacha boduya aso akoma ho and you are not a good one. I'm going to go. Oh, mammy, your friend of mammy, as a butter, the better, and that's
1: hallelujah.
0: Why the best so? So, who's why did you say?
1: Yes.
0: Never look to your book.
2: Amen.
0: Never to your book.
1: Amen.
0: Missing the baby, Jack said, I don't know. Say first. It is a put leaf as hot of her. Is it here? Nam says, why, when your man can't demand a mechanic, is it? Make us all the tea. Then the common at it, say, why am you good? Yes. Because who are Yami Van Sanka? Who are a decent time be a session kind of clear. And I'm catching it. It's on say Friday.
1: Yes.
0: On say one marshal, one man did on short time. On you see. Aha. Now I'm going to say, I'm going to say, gift to know. But I saw for a strong confusion.
1: Because.
0: Oh, boy, because of maybe a Christia, I'm going to program you.
1: Yes.
0: I'm going to say, before I get all the

0: The NBA playoffs are underway, and now you can trade every game on Kalshi. 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Trade on anything.
1: Said no, but if you are so be about the so head a giddy pa. You see, a banner, a party sound coming. Yet, two months, I've met him so much. A canoe, almost a canoe.

0: Sibu Trash. Bumping the record of Obua. We shut the next. Oh, so, me more deliverance, I'm so more about deliverance. What the man I feel say, okay,
1: me,
0: Utie me now question. Now I'm going to find in San Kawa. The Koya me come come. Anybody be a no me. Obu to be get to say, or call say, so for me, I'm not bomb bam and I'll be a part. Oh, Shadow! What you said to me so? Missing me coming up, coming up. I'll blow through, I see you, Jimmy for this all. Hey! Ube, yes, one, money or dear Tamada. Me who me now? I'm money near the
1: boy.
0: Yes, you will tell me, can't watch you. So, I'm money near the
1: debby.
0: Missy, I need the hope,
1: Papa, but Missy, or name a book, I mean, you'll be a mini calat, Catrang,
0: Cassanto, and that's all good. Utine, come here, you can. Share. And maybe, baby, I'm going to feel a real quiet. You could see two movies. Not Janet and the bear nice. Not for Tabu.
1: Yes.
0: And almost any fashion. I'm sure they do. Me ko bia mu akobom pa en a fi mu ko pa ka so no mu bom pa pa ka so satam so ma chash ma se mu du na me boga chash ma no bi ya ye ma bi so en to mu hu me ni ye mu ko ne bom pa ni ah me se ke ba ko o to ho so so fu mo na bi se bi ni mo so fu am bi se se o nu ni mu se pa ka na bi na po no ho and you may say, oh, can look to me. I feel almost to me one plan. So for me, I say, Obu, I say, to be you are in. Obu, I say, to be you are in. Oh, no, goes on. When the Musa was away, two men are warno, 3 years. Which is, may say, my men a year would two. I mean, a year would two. So for Sam, you saw a year would two. One of the catcher. And for those years, I have lost. Suffer me fellow. Gamma chew, said me chew shark. Can you pull them? Now my chain, catch a soft machine. Soft machine can move the command. Catch a chain of food.
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0: dear chin, and also for the return of the mass. Say again, no one in the catcher, and no one in the catcher.
1: Yes.
0: It will be head across the community. It will enable bomb pay to say the dear wood, you have a bit.
1: Amen.
0: Kasawradi Yesu.
1: Awradi Yesu.
0: Akwanchire biara.
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0: 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Na what in him?
1: Oja
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1: Oja to me.
0: O Tanfua, O Tetch,
1: no
0: Dimmy Bonino,
1: yes,
0: Mojano,
1: yes,
0: Mutumino, and Chivanso, and Chivanso,
1: and
0: Chivanso,
1: and
0: Chivanso, and Chivanso, and
1: Chivanso,
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2: every
0: Amen.
2: Jesus. Amen.
0: Jesus.
2: Amen.
0: Jesus.
2: Amen.
0: Jesus.
2: Amen.
0: Jesus.
2: Amen.
0: Jesus.
2: Amen.
0: Amen. Jesus.
2: Amen.
0: Jesus. Amen. Jesus.
2: Amen.
0: Jesus. Amen. Jesus. Amen. Jesus. Amen. Jesus.
2: Amen.
0: Amen.
2: Jesus.
0: Amen. Jesus.
2: Amen.
0: Jesus.
2: Amen.
0: Jesus.
2: Amen.
0: Jesus.
2: Amen. Jesus.
0: Amen.
2: Jesus.
0: Amen.
2: Jesus.
0: Amen. Jesus. Amen. Jesus. It is a bit of a
3: I'm going to go to the hospital. In the name of Jesus. In the mighty name of Jesus. Jesus Christo, oh say ye. Jesus Christo.

0: abaji o abaji o amawadida otini ni wa manye dosu yesu baji o abini namu
1: amen
0: amen
1: oka otini ni ni pa oya di akiye
0: amen
1: sani bakuri aswe be
0: amen
1: and oka chese wo otini ni
0: amen.
1: More now you be papa. You are the
0: amen.
1: That's a government. You be papa. You are the
0: amen.
1: Obisra now will be a woman. You are your team.
0: Amen.
1: Obisra the woman. You are your team.
0: Okasa.
1: We are deep power. We are
0: deep. Wow.
1: Okasa deep power team. You will be our dear team.
0: Amen.
1: Silver. Thank you.
0: We
1: will be a dear fratto. More for the money. Oti.
0: Amen.
1: We will be good joker. Sister Nadia. Now I can almost as you never put you.
0: Amen.
1: It is also a team in you. You will be a team. If you
0: are.
1: It is no more your company. You have to team now what you are.
0: Amen.
1: I am here. Never the same.
0: Amen.
1: I
0: make
1: a step.
0: Amen.
1: Because when you are in Congo,
0: you are in Congo.
1: We didn't do quite a silly one.
0: We did the abrasion.
1: Who are quite chibiada?
0: Who are quite chibiada?
1: It didn't be papa fierce.
0: It didn't be papa fierce.
1: Let's show me cra.
0: Never me cra.
1: I have bonnet.
0: I have bonnet.
1: I did be a friend.
0: I did be a friend.
1: I shall see the other.
0: I shall see the
1: other. Papa Bushi.
0: I'm Papa Bushi.
1: No could tell me quite.
0: No could tell me.
1: I could tell my Bushi.
0: I could tell my Bushi.
1: One I am ma.
0: Oh no, I am ma.
1: Oh, yeah, mamma.
0: Oh, yeah, mamma.
1: Only I'm a frank to.
0: Oh, yeah, frank to.
1: I'm Rantia.
0: I'm Rantia.
1: In
0: Ketesia,
1: sell to me,
0: sell to me,
1: a wolf, your
0: wolf, your
1: no cabana,
0: me abana,
1: Gina Yoshu,
0: Gina Yoshu,
1: a bona danny,
0: a bona danny,
1: a cobby, a
0: cobby, a
1: wolf, a wolf, a
0: wolf,
1: a wolf, a wolf, a wolf,
0: a wolf, a wolf,
1: a wolf, a wolf, a
0: wolf,
1: a wolf,
0: a
1: I did be a little bit. As I saw Timekasha, as I saw Kuma Moyoshi,
0: so we tell
1: you about Babush,
0: as I will
1: be your job,
0: yes,
1: we have one Adani, who will be a job,
0: and
1: the Bonadano Yoshi, it will be Emma Michel, Emma Cabana, Emma Mabra, I
0: dear
1: will be Adam, I dear will be Adam, as I say, Emma Michel, as I say, Madame Mamishu, as I say, Madame Mamishu, no Cabana, Madame Mamishu, no Cabana, Madame Mamishu.
0: Emma,
2: I'm not going to be able to do it. Amen.
3: Jesus.
2: Amen.
3: I'm going to be a child.
2: In the name of Jesus.
1: Yes,
4: Bob Paris, baby, away and the tea and the beef, you could see. In Serbia could disabled on the swan. A GIA, because a radius.
2: A radius.
4: Baby, away at tea.
2: Baby, away at tea.
4: Baby, a coast school.
2: Baby, a coast school.
4: Baby, a year school.
2: Baby, a year school.
4: As I see Biara.
2: As I see Biala.
4: Upon some fortunate.
2: Upon some fortunate.
4: You should have could do a munch.
2: You should have could do a munch.
4: Yeah, GIA. Yeah,
2: GIA.
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2: 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Jimaya, Yakonto Munshla, Yakonto Munshla. Such a swamp, such a swamp,
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0: Amen.
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2: 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Obemosei.
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1: Bona Daniel.
2: Ewo Yesu.
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1: Amen.
0: Amen.
1: Amen.
0: Hallelujah.
1: Amen.
0: Amen. 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
0: Hello. 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Hello. Me bomb pie ever Jesus Christ team.
1: Amen.
0: And the idea be a idea bomb.
1: Amen.
0: And the idea can't change be a journey per journey.
1: Jesus.
0: The Jesus much amu to me.
1: Amen.
0: And pamu fruit ni per journey.
1: Amen.
0: Jesus much ano.
1: Jesus.
0: And pamu fruit ni per
1: journey. Amen.
0: And with Jesus Christ.
1: Amen.
0: Adumuti. Amen.
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0: Me aduma ho aya fre me e bo bei ti na me chiwa kwanti bi na ewan e ba din kan ho ati. 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
0: I make a sepa.
2: Amen.
0: Say Bible Castle the Papa in Chow.
1: Yes.
0: And yes, be and the Papa. When I want you. Hello.
3: Hello, Papa.
0: Yes, madam.
2: Amen.
0: I am a young man. I am a young man. I am a young man. I am a young man. I am a young man. I am a young man. I am a young man. I am a young man. I am a young man. I am a young man. I am a young man. I am a young man. I am a young man. I am a young man. I am a young man. I am a young man. I am a young man. I am a young man. I am a young man. I am a young man. I am a young man. I am a young man. I am a young man. I am a young man. I am a young man. I am a young man. I am a young man. I am a young man. I am a young man. I am a young man. I am a young man. I am a young man. I am a young man. I am a young man. I am a young man. I am a young man. I am a young man. I am a young man. I am a young man. I am a young man. I am a young man. I am a young man. I am a young man. I am a young man. I am a young man. I am a young man. I am a young man. I am a young man. I am a young man. I am a young man. I am a young man. I am a young man. I am a young man. I am a young man. I am a young man. I am a young man. I am a young man. I am a young man. I am a young man. I am a young man. I am a young man. I am a young man. I am a young man. I

0: Praise God.
1: Hallelujah.
0: But you have to say. But you have to do it. You have to do it.
2: Amen.
0: Won't chow papa no. What is it? Won't chow papa no.
2: Yes.
0: Because Obibe Ebu Abem. And then the papa won't check. And yes, it will
2: be.
0: So I say,
2: okay.
0: Papa could have to me. And the independent restaurant here, and the only papa did you. So I said, papa and check. So I say,
2: I mean, papa.
0: Then yes, sir. And the papa went to
2: just
0: like a bed, why papa?
2: I dreaming in a sana ecosystem. Say, why my aunt, she must see and Cassabi, the sana, you know, say, the papa and she, and there be aunt, you'll be pray, your papa.
0: Papa, yes, oh, your papa, will you be check? Already, I dream the former quatinting. Fabo, my mom, by no crumble, sir. Make out with Jimmy, yes. Already, may charge you, say, there would be a father, mammy. 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
2: yes
0: ah e dogu ne dimas am ke se hello
3: What's that?
0: That's a good
3: thing.
0: Fine, that is a. I'm not going to say. I'm
3: not
0: going to say. I'm not going
3: to say. I'm
2: not going to say. I'm
0: not going to say. I'm not going to say. I'm
3: not going to say.
0: Already me bomb pie.
1: Jesus.
0: Yari ya di abo.
1: Jesus.
0: Bidi yesu mochano.
1: Amen.
0: Ejani sadi abo ya
1: Amen.
0: Yari ya di abo.
1: Jesus.
0: Jejina umara shwa.
1: Jesus.
0: Ofo shwa shundi.
1: Amen.
0: Enya wono.
1: Amen.
0: Yesu mochano.
1: Amen.
0: Epe pabone.
1: Amen.
0: Ensa yadi.
1: Amen.
0: Yesu mochano.
1: Amen.
0: Epe pabone.
1: Amen.
0: Ensa yadi.
1: Amen.
0: Na hunto.
1: Amen.
0: Na hunto.
1: Amen.
0: Oh yesu di mo.
1: Amen.
0: Amen.
1: Amen.
0: Nami ya duma ebo itia fremena. Mencho wa kwa tribune ya wati. Well, yes, you can't get a band. Also, you could escape 2 million.
2: Okay. Near the Asher Aquadano.
0: Sister, if I got
2: hey, no crabba.
0: I present Poma Colonel.
2: Oh,
0: in your bad pump, pump, pump, pump, pump, pump,
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0: 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We o dia. Eni wo.
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2: Isa mo.
0: Oh, e je kro no. Oh, we say, woman, you know, a banana, a job, a woman,
2: and see, and check in his cell.
0: Obuha, sister, we say, oh, yes, talk. They be a new sister, Boka. Madam Catcher, and say, I owe you a tofuna, my friend, Agata. Tell me, I know you be
2: doing.
0: Madam Catcher, and say, this is a bomb, by a fan, the store in the shop, and
2: one,
0: a job, a woman. When you said your woman, you know, Nanny Bano also in the phone. Is that
2: so money?
0: Would you have to feed it?
2: I'm kidding, kitty, you own fun.
0: Garen, Garen, a Garen, I was to honor. It's Miss Sagarini. No, who ready? One country sister.
2: Nanny
0: Bano also, none of frown.
2: Sister, no, I didn't know.
0: So, wouldn't you say, and you never win the move. Hello.
4: Oh, papa.
0: Yes, ma'am, sir.
4: Hello.
0: But you can say free.
1: Silver.
0: But you can say.
4: Bankrono.
0: Bankrono, huh?

0: Your mobile money number is 0244-89-1430. Oh boy, eh, John Sully Buapa.
1: But you say, hello, you see, already me bomb pie away Jesus Christ team.
2: Amen.
1: Me but you didn't say.
0: A jabby no di. Bo a din a cradano.
1: Amen.
2: Jesus.
1: Na ka oni padua.
2: Jesus.
1: Jane praye no.
2: Amen.
1: Ema ayarsa ya odia.
2: Amen.
1: Ewo Yesu di mo.
2: Amen.
1: Akuma pana jo mpenti.
2: Jesus.
1: Ah, oka onyame aho odia.
2: Jesus.
1: Ari onyame sha pie no.
2: Jesus.
1: Onyame won sa ya di.
2: Amen.
1: Onyame won sa ya di.
2: Amen.
1: Onyame won sa ya di.
2: Amen.
1: Yesu mo ja no.
2: Amen.
1: Sa ya di.
2: Amen.
1: Yesu mo ja no.
2: Amen.
1: Sa ya di.
2: Amen.
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1: Fa Yesu moja
2: na Yesu.
1: Momun kai me. Anajia.
2: Anajia.
1: Anapeya.
2: Anapeya.
1: Elia ya.
2: Elia.
1: Yesu me ya. Na wachi ya.
2: Wachi.
1: O Yesu ya.
2: O Yesu.
1: Bom pai bom pai bom pai bom pai bom pai bom pai bom pai bom pai bom pai bom pai bom pai bom pai bom pai bom pai bom pai bom pai bom pai bom pai bom pai bom pai bom pai bom pai bom pai bom pai bom pai bom pai bom pai bom pai bom pai bom pai bom pai bom
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2: soye oba
1: soye bema
2: soye bema
1: na me kwabena
2: na me abena
1: oye me buafo
2: oye me buafo
1: ne ya boni dia
2: ne ya boni dia
1: ewuradi e
2: ewuradi e
1: fa yesu moja
2: fa yesu moja
1: e jan sadia
2: boni e jan sadia
1: efri me buafo
2: ewo yesu
1: ewo yesu
2: ewo yesu
1: mo pa ma buafo
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0: Amen.
1: Sa ni nyame na ti. 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Any power bomb by monk as I want to be good. You want to be more. I should be a boy. Despite yourself coming, you've been a boy or two of
0: us.
1: President, you've been a boy or two of us.
0: Any
1: baby else has been a safe boy. I make a safer. It is a old bomb by my boy for. Confident is the same. We'll be more for doubt.
0: Yes.
1: And so, mom by my room. Any better who is a seven year. You may be a boy for you.
0: Oh,
1: a drunk on any. A double is a obisome out on my wharf. Because one will not come to me. Amicus,
2: amen.
1: Baffo, cut your cheer back to my Nana. Nana will be a child. Where a wharf,
2: amen.
1: Send an uncle pound one and not a BSTD and get to the
0: view.
1: Amicus,
2: amen.
1: Eddie Nana, so one will be a joy, Nana Waffle.
0: Yes.
1: Eddie, your bomb, Pammy, a wharf. Castle Yamin Concord.
2: Your boy for Biara,
1: not town for children,
2: not town for children.
1: What shall I tell you, Juma?
2: What shall I tell
1: you, Brabo?
2: What shall I tell you, Brabo?
1: A radiate,
2: a radiate,
1: the boy for town for
2: the boy for town,
1: a radiate children,
2: a radiate children,
1: as I said, children,
2: as I said, children.
1: Wouldn't be boy for
2: wouldn't
1: be boy for a town for
2: him, not
1: a town for
2: him.
1: I hope I say, the boy for
2: home,
1: as I see,
2: as I see,
1: the boy for town for
2: the boy for
1: town, baby, Ojina,
2: baby,
1: Ojina, baby, Ofribano,
2: baby, Ofribano.
3: Chichirino.
1: Yes,
4: Amen.
1: Amen.
4: Amen.
1: Lazarus, not a boy for news. Yes, go for the Lazarus. Lazarus, great, a good car, no baby, never use. Now, matter so, I am coming. And you will be a boy. And you will be a boy. And that baby will be a dream, which may you are to you. And that baby will be a good machine. And this old baby, now who say will be a can also be so. Hallelujah. I doubt once that you'll be at the end, who show your bad. Obu and the baby. Oh, but now do you better than the
3: banner? Amen.
1: Amen. Amen.
4: Amen.
1: I am Omen Yadre, what? I am Omen Yadre, Yankins in Bush. A rather farmer can ever. Metro, never to be a movie or a beer. A rather semi-tum will be a beer. A mountain will be here, my brother will be that.
4: Amen.
1: Eti ni pare kase me dasi ne urade adia si da no obusa abofo ni se edi enti na oto sa de ni mo o so oto kase was anyway mo fa ni shut down we mo fa ni tra kunyo so mo fa tadi we se na tadi we se ni pe ti na turu basic
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4: amen
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1: And so, Sabah, you know, send off food to talk. 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We now digest our book. I come, come, what a movie, and that's all the mob walk around in combination. And you remember, Broha, Yanan, you could hear who? Because Upo, Yankupo, and Majum, a Randin Yankupo, Nokotadi, Majaman, since that 3 cities, many. May the money pan and the do on the gym. What would be and the sick as my bass? I give you my number one. O man, my drill is a cafe. The bass of a monarch. Wanka Amen. May see the baby on poison, Yamishan.
4: Amen.
1: Yamisha Sawano, Sawahuna, Waduna, Mintiasi, Nipo Tower, the Yamabay. Hallelujah.
4: Amen.
1: Monsieur Yamimon Nessica, we believe.
4: Amen.
1: Well, Tibby.
4: Amen.
1: So yari are ready and so yadi.
4: Amen.
1: So be a bodia or yadi mwamidi.
4: Jesus. Amen.
1: Yari be a dia bodia.
4: Jesus.
1: Yesu moja.
4: Jesus.
1: Adjani saadji abo.
4: Amen.
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4: Amen.
1: Adjani saadji abo.
4: Amen.
1: Adjani saadji abo.
4: Amen.
1: Asasiye.
4: Jesus.
1: Otikasa.
4: Jesus.
1: Otesani biara.
4: Jesus.
1: Oja asasusu.
4: Jesus.
1: Odiri asasusu.
4: Jesus.
1: Onumu sa asasusu.
4: Jesus.
1: Oja asasusu.
4: Jesus.
1: Nawa yari no.
4: Jesus.
1: Ojina no so.
4: Amen.
1: Yari ojina no so.
4: Amen.
1: Sani adiye.
4: Amen.
1: Sani adiye.
4: Amen.
1: Sani adiye.
4: Amen.
1: Yesu dimo.
4: Amen.
1: Yesu dimo.
4: Amen.
1: Yesu dimo.
4: Amen.
1: Sani adiye.
4: Amen.
1: Sani adiye.
4: Amen.
1: Sani adiye.
4: Amen.
1: In the name of Jesus.
4: Amen.
1: Yari amko.
4: Amen. Amen.
1: And I'm your subject.
4: Jesus.
1: What to what?
4: Amen.
1: What to?
4: Amen.
1: David is say.
3: David in your Ohane and Crown. Yes, Psalm 109. At if you say, a town for money in Nye.
1: A town for money in Nye.
3: My young couple.
1: My young couple.
3: Emuano.
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3: na me di e
1: na me di e
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1: 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Non, non, non, non, non, non, non, non, non, non, non, non, non, non, non, non, non, non, non, non, non, non, non, non, non, non, non, non, non, non, non, non, non, non, non, non, non, non, non, non, 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
1: amen
0: Kese already yesu.
1: Already yesu.
0: Me freya die.
1: Me freya die.
0: Ebe tu menu.
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1: Amen.
0: Amen.
1: Amen.
0: Amen.
1: Amen.
0: Amen.
1: Amen. Jesus.
0: Amen.
1: Amen.
0: Amen.
1: Jesus.
0: Amen.
1: Amen. Jesus.
0: Jesus.
1: Jesus.
0: Jesus.
1: Jesus. Jesus.
0: Jesus.
1: Jesus.
0: Jesus.
1: Jesus.
0: Jesus.
1: Jesus.
0: Jesus.
1: Jesus.
0: Jesus.
1: Jesus.
0: Jesus.
1: Jesus.
0: Jesus.
1: Jesus.
0: Jesus.
1: Jesus.
0: Jesus.
1: Jesus.
0: Jesus. Jesus. Jesus. Jesus.
1: Jesus.
0: Jesus. Jesus.
1: Amen.
0: Amen.
1: Amen.
0: Amen.
1: Amen.
0: Amen.
1: Jesus.
0: Amen.
1: Jesus.
0: Amen.
1: Amen.
0: Amen.
1: Amen.
0: Amen.
1: Amen.
0: Amen.
1: Amen.
0: Amen.
1: Amen.
0: Amen.
1: Amen.
0: Amen.
1: Jesus.
0: Amen.
1: Amen.
0: Amen.
1: Amen.
0: Amen.
1: Amen. Jesus. Amen. Amen.
0: Amen.
1: Amen.
0: Amen.
1: Amen.
0: Amen.
1: Amen.
0: Jesus.
1: Amen.
0: Jesus.
1: Amen. Amen. Amen. Jesus.
0: Amen.
1: Jesus.
0: Amen.
1: Amen.
0: Jesus.
1: Amen.
0: Amen.
1: Amen.
0: Amen.
1: Amen.
0: Amen.
1: Amen.
0: Amen.
2: Amen. Amen. And the Momo number is 0244-89-14-30. With me a friend
0: 0599-17-18-43. Hello? Bajose? Baby, I won't be out to me. I'm not a pigeon, she'll cost me a new year's mochim.
1: Amen.
0: I better wire quite a moment, so you know,
1: Jesus.
0: I had a sign out here.
1: Amen.
0: And we're out to you.
1: Amen.
0: Much and we're out to you.
1: Amen.
0: Then, sorry, dear.
1: Amen.
0: The old boy, Diano.
1: Jesus.
0: I didn't call Rankas.
1: Amen.
0: And with Jesus.
1: Amen.
0: I do with you.
1: Jesus.
0: Amen.
1: Amen.
0: Let me show. Maybe I will be able to my friend number me. When you come by, I had a sour hoop. When I had a sour home, now I am in brief, you know. You won't say, I had a sour home. Yes, you know, much any tea. Hello, Bajoka, if you know, did the same.
1: Amen.
0: Name Aduma, I had to issue a bottle one. The man here do say, I'm about to 9. So now, would it be dear? Be dear, remember, be dear. Oh, which is you should not remember, be dear to now the engineer can crave me. Me bosom pay a man, no much there, the other day, I'm out many in the as I see your money be generous, be a woman in good.
1: Amen.
0: Swati. The brother didn't uncle Pompire to Mount say, and we shall do a boy through a quem.
1: Amen.
0: And what Jesus Christ did.
1: Amen.
0: We shall be a good baby to
1: Jesus.
0: No, I don't hope.
1: Jesus.
0: I tell him, I don't
1: call. Amen.
0: I feel we are my Indian Sharam.
1: Amen.
0: I feel boy for me a show of boy.
1: Jesus.
0: Sikabin Nam America.
1: Jesus.
0: Sikabin Nam America.
1: Jesus.
0: Sikabin Nam America.
1: Jesus.
0: Sikabin Nam America.
1: Jesus.
0: Nami Mount San County.
1: Amen.
0: Mount San County.
1: Amen.
0: And with Jesus Christ.
1: Amen.
0: Adumuti. Amen.
1: Amen.
0: When Sabbath comes, you got it.
1: Amen.
0: You see Kabin Nam America. What? What? When Sabbath comes, I'm an iron, a miracle, a sepan in a mebayama.
1: Amen.
0: What? Who crushed me to be the bayo at your what? A drake, a sepa. A nipper be a bayo at your opossum pa. No castle bayo at your nebby be a blocon. Oka so be na bibia block mu. 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
0: Afa wo yesika ni ba kasee.
1: Amen.
0: Na me tire wo hye.
1: I receive it.
0: Osika nyini wo
1: sam. I receive it.
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1: I receive it.
0: Ewo Yesu Kristo.
1: Amen.
0: Wa kuma pade wrade nyankopon.
1: Amen.
0: Ewo Yesu di. Amen.
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3: e
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2: 8.3 fm yeah bidie din why it me a friend number 0546 427128
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1: Oh.
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0: Cha omo mo ko ayiase. 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
2: Yes.
0: Wo bɛ tuntu su agu enhie. Na de kire guzu. Now I can say be a good shoe with Pomach.
2: Yes.
0: And yes, I and some of what town Pomach in the HBG.
2: Yes.
0: Now, among Bosun's known share the idea of Pernum with the man. It will be a quiet yes, you call your Jenny Bian some of our
2: good Jenny. Amen.
0: Anna, so this would be a canoe. Any man could say yes. Almost all could say yes, yeah. Pesica be checked by fine Lucifer.
2: Yes.
0: And son, what you know could say
2: yes.
0: Ni mo akwanti le fere wati.
2: Yes.
0: Ba fa na osi fo mu, woni nsamo fo ni dia. Tu ko che ni sika. A ni asa se be kasa.
2: Yes.
0: A mi kasi e pa.
1: Amen.
0: Ana so u didi u papa tem. So no o bo papa, na o papa wu a. Na ya se mentra. Ni sa e fu ti be ka fo mu, ye ti u tri ni ni bi.
2: Ni wa bo le papa pe ya wo.
0: O bo papa pe ni papa wu.
2: Okay.
0: Ni papa. 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
2: Yes.
0: And we shall be wrong who make it over town. Over she is you from Watson, now Bombay. And son of Hotel, yes, I'll pop on my hotel.
2: Yes.
0: And some of you jump. We want to shin a papa. One of us, I'm not. That's not. What's your papa's man?
1: Silver.
0: I have a question. Boom, Mr. Question, not Papa going to be.

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Because the only nam ni na no onu ase na na kutia. 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I'm going to go to the house. And the size can now on Sakan, the bandy man, a famous Ninukas and country. So, and to OJ, the Anes and Kaun, who is here? OJ Anes, I smoke and say, Sika, my dear few millions, any machine could do the man in China, Machi. Same thing, I'm going to say, I don't know if young or decent be on the picture. Ohano, Embrasu, Embrasu, Ohano. Yes, I say, Enipa, as I say, we not soon sooner watching or watching. I don't know, Korea, and then I'm more. I don't know, in Pelcon Consent. Intend any Pabiano, and Trump will be Consent. I don't know, idea, Papa, no Consent. Consent, idea, a silly patch with the Shabby Papa. If you have a talk catcher, Papa. If you have a Timaka, the minimum talk catcher. If you have a talk catcher, and corruption, Pabia 40. Man, Tommy, the same perfect in Abra Bunyan. So, Benoman Sound, Obenoman Sound, a woman you put here. Won't find say, Papa. Won't find say, won't find say nothing. So, Basse, Obi, a year, and Mamma Sema, Punyare or Nanny. But she'll be Dukon Consan, or say the baby be a woman. Papa, America. And also, per se. Your chopper, I know Bruce Cassie to your chopper. She did not know it. Let her say, we'll be a quiet chopper, but say, and first give me a mano, first give me a mano. Who should know the any of her? At the end of our yen, we are GDD. It's the bomb package where they're going to meet you, but the Obi will be a GM, this way, I had a sunny idea.

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0: Oba kwa bucha kwa
1: I receive it.
0: Oba dollars.
1: I receive it.
0: Save any pounds.
1: I receive it.
0: Dollars beba.
1: Amen.
0: Sika ba odia.
1: Amen.
0: Afi oba ya adoye.
1: Amen.
0: Oba she kuna fu.
1: Amen.
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1: Amen.
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1: Amen.
0: Onkwa je nyina.
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1: Amen.
0: 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Now, maybe there in some of your fruit.
2: Yes.
0: Ubu wa wa. De biya. Yari ye hunu huna. But you should see men catch yourself. When yari bi mot.
2: Amen.
0: When yari bi mot.
2: Amen.
0: I feel shere be yoti.
1: Amen.
0: Probably me a wunna mu bi a wunti a si bi an a friend. It didn't do a rush to make him come over me. Because a name by body back to the center.
2: Oh, yes.
0: Mr. Wachitro, the best sign up of Chitro.
1: Amen.
0: The Wajo is a music scene. The Bajo is a canyon.
1: Amen.
0: You should deem it.
1: Amen.
0: A radin shut up.
1: Amen.
0: No, you can see.
1: Amen.
0: No more dinner brush. No more dinner brush. No more dinner cooking. A jabafu.
2: And you know, make I was saying you bunia, you won't yanko pointing. Sabre Babia will be a da a radi assi. As ye de radi assis, and ye in ye in ye no more, most of ye a boar for the eba, a fidia soup bunia yedda. It in a make I will say, eh, timu de any enterprise. Oh, you get timu de any enterprise, ya. Oh, dilly natural mineral waters, and so be a whoopy, be a say a bottle one, say a sachet one. Oh, you hear no war, nyanchlen, I see. A yes cement junction or no more on Sabekan in Swebi. Na papa or born home or dindi and ye ma be brina ababa dumye. 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It is a wope sani mu biara. Friend was 024-111 that is 111-0792 of friend number ya on Sabeka omu. 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
1: Were you up here?
2: Amen.
1: A dear near the sin, were you up here?
2: Amen.
1: The maker children and I said, ye near the new what you are.
2: Amen.
1: The free nether quay, we in the package.
2: Amen.
1: Obey a tree, no
2: amen. Amen.
1: We a tree, we need to
2: be. Amen.
1: First, who could ye dear? And why you tree?
2: Amen.
1: You say, who will pay your dean?
2: Amen.
1: It's for Jim Bompire.
2: Amen.
1: For Jim Castle.
2: Amen.
1: For Jim Sradi.
2: Amen.
1: You could give a yacht.
2: Amen.
1: Your Bompire the studio in the issue, which
2: Jesus.
1: I feel a big beer out of the studio.
2: Yes.
1: I suffer with preacher.
2: Amen.
1: There will be a new issue, which
2: Amen.
1: I can train beer.
2: Jesus.
1: A best solitary and a mere software.
2: Jesus.
1: I host studio.
2: Jesus.
1: You are to myself to me.
2: Amen.
1: With your minister, new issue, which
2: Amen.
1: I read him why.
2: Amen.
1: What do you mean in the correct?
2: Amen.
1: And what do my home?
2: Amen.
1: You enter me one pay.
2: Jesus.
1: Amen.
2: Amen.
1: I feel why I don't know.
2: Jesus.
1: Your bomb pair mana.
2: Jesus.
1: When I had a son.
2: Amen.
1: I feel you are suffering your soul.
2: Amen.
1: You pay a woo.
2: Amen.
1: Oh, you are suffering.
2: Amen.
1: And quite a
2: Amen.
1: And what cheer.
2: Amen.
1: And the mass suffering.
2: Amen.
1: I feel maybe our hero will be
2: around. Jesus.
1: That you
2: should Amen.
1: One time a cheap.
2: Amen.
1: And I'm bound to my name.
2: Amen.
1: Let me one shine show.
2: Amen.
1: What you call Kwasu.
2: Jesus.
1: And I can show you more.
2: Amen.
1: I sent you to
2: Jesus.
1: Let one shine show.
2: Amen.
1: I feel all my penny.
2: Jesus.
1: Let one shine show.
2: Amen.
1: Position so.
2: Amen.
1: Amen.
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0: Shankar Safaradi and Anopay. 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Awurade akoa anas aje. Begin your day with Jesus. For Jesus said, Adamas. Everybody shall. Say, and obey what you breath. Now, Uti, everybody, assembly. The acting idea, on young coupon, and we are here. Maybe a normal to tow ye, sending a recipient. That's when you show him crying and a pay, sir. The video I read him. The video I read him. Lord, help me today. Radio is one that say about, sir. You know, I asked what is happening. You're man in chain. I'm a man. I'm a man. I'm a man. Maybe a normal to tow a year, saying I will see pet. I don't pay. My passing team,
1: That's what the life is meant for, to sacrifice it. When we say, yeah, then quack. I'm going to go to the house. You know, Romans chapter 12 can say, I'm feeling the best one for you, just here.

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Also, for the assembly, who can send me for Jesus in chassis? If we are singing that, we soon. If we are in summer yet, and summer is easy. Oh, but yes, we are easy, but it's way easy. And no more is, you know, and see, baby, for our consul. Baby, I do. Ubenya asundio dise Yesu. Etina me kan fu Yesu ama. 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
2: 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The Bible is looking unto Jesus. He is the author and finisher of our faith. We can move to move the it's about we move back on see. Now if it's an onion, go bomb or so near Sassy. Now Sassy Saka Saka. 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Anna was say, Anna. 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this practice sadia we is intended to set a spiritual foundation for the day what we are sir so oto fa pim ama sadano bin ya ba fa pim be na watu na no pay fa pim ni say nyan sam be na odi pie nim die be na adi pie adwuma wo ye o fa pim panis say what's this practice? This practice is intended to set a spiritual foundation for the day, leading to a greater sense of peace. Now, who to serve a pimina and mawunya sundiye? Purpose, mawunya botaye. Focus on God rather than world distraction. What's who ya sa? Mawunya sundiye, mawunya botaye. Now, first, I'm only when this sin and go post a chain, a real see a man yet. A real see no man. And no penultimate news now, Yamashi. So, I said, we are out here, no news, and then the real sequel. But so, the years better than us here, the country will be happy. Hallelujah. This was the debut as I see so. And Saba Hodo, so called TikToker. Uko Facebooka, uko Instagram, all the social media platforms, you know, and some are also. And when we say, we are that way, we are who, say, you to the choir, ne ko, ye ma men mislamo, ye mo mpayo, ne baby a you to know any child, ye who, ye you say, no mo se, mo ni we are see that, ye you to ye idea, woman ye de che me jo mo dia, and ye who. What say? And to my one prayer, Heavenly Father, thank you for this day. Guide my thoughts. And while me that was money, margin. Guide me thoughts. Margin. Management, what? My words and my actions. Help me to honor you all that I do. So I'm praying, born in our prayer. And while they had me about what? So I want to be. Margin. Mekasa. And even the Yanano, me find new. I didn't tell me if I yes, and said, and I say, and I may come up and be sorry at Trovati. The entire for years to say, and I say, yes, okay, yes, be war. Philip of Wangoman. Philippians chapter 2. Verse 10 and 11. What's it? Wherefore God also had highly exalted him. Na onyankopon so amani din so. Amani so. Giving him a name which is above every other name. The entire for what he to said and answer and said. Ya mani dia anaze di dinu ya peja amana buri edibia Send the panny or hine. So I a lawyer. So I a doctor. So I a president. Obibia waha and phone in Juma Odi. Your mother yes to the channel. Hey, Oba Santimemba. Your crown. O two for the channel be our Santimemba. It's your money, Jim Basa Basa. And the Bible says, as I use the engine. Ewia mu nyina osoro asase ase ya peje wadi yesu din che din bia ade na wo fa ho meche sa din ade na wo ma metwini sa din makori ya to shede was that at the name of Jesus say your boy yesu din na every knee must bow I was say e koto dwenyi na koto hey wadi yesu father I pray in the name of Jesus me bomb paye mama say nim die we what every knee must bow of the things in heaven and no man was so of the things in earth and no man was as so and things under the earth any no man was as yes any enemy kase papa nom islamo once o kosura nyangobon ho na nyangobon no ni yesu etse ni kase o kosura nyame 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No mystery. No Kenabiano. A boy, you mre, no Numa, Copumnosia, yet Jemu has it. The purpose behind God's question, Yabusu Mumba. Yabesha, why in Yagobon? Who is God? But they ready, yes, yes, they didn't go to the rain in Akoto. Hey, go to the general, Yadibu, Yabu, Yabu, yes, Udia, also Akoto. Akoto di ya ni obetima mafia no sha wo bi wo wa wo jina so wo di so ba e boy yesu ni e wo say dey e ba o wo say and that every tongue must confess that Jesus Christ is the Lord natio na ketemeni na pa mu kasa yesu yowura ha eti abofu ketema be poma kasa yesu yowura so for you now because of yes you would and if you know because of yes you would mommy oh Ryan there so you to me says yeah yes I would do lake of fire but yeah to it is a walk lake of fire on how the people who say Jesus is Lord and a permit come from my what says a road in the best said than us yeah may you go real Jew sir. Who the yes to message you Nasia? You see. Oh, very maybe. Oh, it's Kenny. Oh, it's Kappa. What's in the fear? Now, the way we say, see, see, if you're on a Yagro. And to Dako Hana. What think of Coco? If you're on Zono, on any man in the Yen Guanetu. And to Oko Piano, not. 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Say yes na Reverend Sudan Abamo. Benzin the Hosa. Say yes na Reverend Chasentimo Mankwa. everyone did it. You know, where I was any a train, any my summer dream, and yet more flat back or so. Obiant, and the anacomedy as you were said, there be a many a whole one do a market now. Nancy with a flat in the bamboo. Now, people be a just a man from media chow, menu persua, lab is mountia. What happens in Mountia? And so we need yes, you know, be what? Open in Yanidia. So only yes, what? Say, you know, any idea in Yanidia, and you have one mouth. What do you take your right decision, Papa? Now, until be an announcer, so or one was out of Coco. Hey, on some go be a very maybe soon again away. I know, Miss Mimiatiura. I know, see, Mini was in Bepa down Hanos A. Now, they obedi a yaba bebong down rent a yaba bong ha and call four bam hay. Now, no way was a mini Satan, Mini Diabolo, me any watch yasiano, Mini Dragon was ah, there be a wood yam in the bed down my way. Because Matthew won't some say you are deceiver. Would not deceive you, Nipa. Would not deceive you, yeah. No matter to me, man was a star, oh, Mamma Dano. And what cheap, Papa? No. You were Bruno. What Bruno, Papa? You were Jan and Miss Abba. And you know, you're ready, yes. Oh, no, Quan, who are Benny Papa Boma. All for us to do. It was a media, a Kuma Puach, a boom. Sir Ube Biemia, Miss Meba, number of Baton said it. Shaquia Papa, years of fast, a buyer, no one didn't buy. Let her send yourself on the Siba. Eddie, now Jimmy, and no, I was our buyer. Obo Bob, Coco, Obo Baby, and was ah. I don't know, Nancy Oban, Miss Mimfama, was our Bruno, or you were Bruno, Papa. Oh, my cool, the Atoshede. And was a mess up, baby. So, so, mommy, there by force, so, mommy, time. I didn't know to be any papa. What's the problem? Do a time, time, be near neighbor. Oh, man, to be and DBR now come because with himself, problem, Basaba. So, so, when you be a new 6 months. No problem, na starting back. I believe you have a good council, Babano. Over no problem, yes. Because what in the media, what the plan be there? 2 weeks, what my plan was, I buy. Come on, no boom, pop, pop, pop. I know, baby, I know, ah. What's the old friend, I'm missing me, and watching it, what Punumako collapse it. Now, wait, now, what's the matter, baby? Now, wait, now, Anopa, was sorry, and your ointment to be at. What did you tell him? I know who say yes to a seat. If you saw or Barbara Sonny, up here. I know, I say, Ora, who's the winning yes, you know? One kind of crackra. Hey, side will be cold, side will be calm, my coolie at all today. When you're yes, you be out, boy. So we're yes, Wampa. I got Obia, my woman, Prince. Obuma, me to meet your team. Me to make it come, Obi, me on Zoom, but. So we're yes, Wampa. Na kan to kwa esi kan bi oba betime Yesu na meeting in kan de ti wa sayade o makundi ato se de mama kaba Yesu na e wa de matin di na mak matin ho asem no Yesu se obi wu o mane bankom no obe ni pa bremu mo nya sumbie na de na wudi wa betre mi fie e fie du pra manyu ska. Who can lie, be missing you? What I've been meaning? Not that I bear a crab of Ruby, and many million as was way. Ora. Obi asama o kan ni o. E ko fo akra kan se ka wo Yesu a, ke ni ma wo fo mi. E won ni Awurade Yesu kan se. Mi ba che wo na se di oburu no. Any wo ha wo no. Wo ba wo se wo hwehwe han. And was wo so hwe fi wura. Makuri and to said the neighbor Maku and Tari Makaya. And was it? Nami Wofia, me a dear. Oh, my God, Makum that Osia. Mimwa, I say, if you are Mimitana, me a me a year soon, me a dear Ophia. Me a fura, another behind dying, another me a tenant. Am I a landlord in this house or I am a tenant in this house? And the one that Papa didn't even want to say, send me my baby if you would. And I'm here ready, yes. Abba, baby, or no more, never had I. Hi. I'm ready, yes. Send me a mistake. Send me a ready, yes. Me, my more apartment to be. I want my life from. And a Miami manager, the Akano. The entire GD for your brainy. Hey, they ready to react, man. And the ready to catch any, sir. Debbie, sir, cool. So, person, me, Kodia. And the mammy, if you're real, if you have. So, person, a cool problem now, no mono. So, I will see a pamana utimuno. I will send it to the anoho. Se upe se mimi jina mijufri mudia ma mimi Yesu mimi ye owner of this house. Eja ampa uko Pentecost wa na o manage your life na na se Awurade Yesu ne manage at one if you want any ban who say no ye na mi ye mistake. Say we if you are now back on the yard because already you scratch and say Mimi and Yango Po. Na a reason saying you know I'm in a magician. Who movie as an young crosso? Se Obinu will be wa Pama. Ultimate go wa Pamina so this of this are permanent. No, the new best upon for us. It's our person may cool come out here. 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kokoko yey Debbie has a knock in the neba. 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I said, what the kaime? Who call him your kaime? It's a walk on corner. And a yes, go be here. And bow, how did me? Satan, you know, and was always a mere fear. What's the meaning for you around? Not Satan, dear, too. Hey, my God. And then it made me see if you are somewhere near the vampire. Mommy, Auntie. And then it made me see if you are somewhere. And he said, so I brought one out of Bono. And what did he ask? Yabra Bono. Yen Fabi Manon, Yen Fabio. What did he mean in our son and son? Eti ekwanya won fast wedi jano ese Yesu nsa sani ewusi ni wo yiwa ntuwi ababa no se me de fie nyina sa won sa una efie wura. 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Our Bible, mo. 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What's a minimum of Sia? Minimum animal, minimum animal. Yes, yes, yes, what's up? More fine, Yago Pop, Madak and Messimi. Nasa Yago Pop, Madak and Sufia. So, what up, baby? You sing of Webber? Cabot. Now, Bible say, I've been out, baby drum, did it by 3 months, my people. No one can go out to him say yes. Say Yago Pop bounce, I bear my inside tattoo. Okun Obedidom jaya wa say ensa ba ma ebusu woni fie anopai u de kan kuro say onyangopo cast obesra kumasi obesra ya efie be no betimatenem because nyangopo be bia ni hunim die ni no ontimi trauma ni niye efie won any ban ho so say enye mi certificate so so oh we ye wura. It means certificate no a juma or the quack of penal. This is a yes of penis of my Korea to shed the DD. What's it? And I mean, Tadi engine as who you know. Nurse Atadia or Besson, who's Atadi and a pet? You know who you use? Because Obio Yelfiuran, one that said the best year, one that said the fifth year, and mommy and crap. Why, sorry, the old friend Niagara. Now, as you say, menu obi anyaka de mame ndi ye on de eyapa but there some tools so wo gu wani mase wo so on fan chane da en na abokwan amase tan manaba adie ba ko a enyidi ba ne e ba boso mpaye ya odie bitterness mame adie ba ko a hwi nipa moja no no misere wo why wo de is this one? Say, teacher in Baba class. 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Was moving I'm sorry. 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Ha! Mommy, and yes, you are Bravo Mubia. You'll be a Yawadi Yaw. I best saw a Kumamuno. 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And who they breathe, you can yes. 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Never have one kwa. 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And we are out that way. Yano pay a bumpire. 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Because what is Yesu? We want solution to every problem. 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And part. Amuwe Urade Yesu be here the owner of the boat at that time now. And what this one was say, peace be still. A pun from a munina munye di. And no pay a dear beer. Situation is small because we have a testimony. Say, Obi a woman nine, Otimi man a bank him. Now how yari? Now so you are make yourself owner of your own life. Now we own Nadia. Simple, yeah, around me in the tremor, and say, the young one captain. As Antimem, you were too far back up it. We catch it all. And say, one man, Radi, yes, a man, may yet. 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And a pay of a vampire. As a man came, the end was your film. 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Acts chapter 4 verse 10 coming yanse na afi ya mompae ene ade bi a wuwai owner no you are handing over wo jema me ewade yesu ewade ene boa me me wo na ye owner ha if you don't hand over wo ba chiro papa. 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Hey, Santam, what we now possibly are 3 days of Mokwe fish about. Who's a saw because Oma who for Fosa a password, who baby? When he baby had a shia, a jobetima Yusu. After it was Uda, Ouda, who's sorry. Enzo na yakodo ane ma satani yesu wada sa obema ne kwan amna ye ona se ni situation e ba yesu tumi da wo mu no you can also see yan sha astata 4 verse 10 wasi be no unto you all and obey me pese ye nyina hu ya papa no masofo ya mame no ya hemfo ya mpanfo amudi man so two drivers ejedi fo. Yes, you say. And the people of Israel, that by the name of Jesus Christ, whom the Lord of Nazareth, whom you crucified, na Yeshua, who born na senye muna, whom God raised from the dead, awo nyangu po nyane nuno. Even by him do this man stand here before you whole. That time now, bury man our three beautiful gate. Abiribia na wo bubu na no seses kanu This is the stone which was set at naught of you builders, which become the head of the corner. Was it when a boar abantu for you to tune in there? Maybe chazuti boar. Verse 12. Was it neither is there salvation in it. No, was it na enkwa jenu abibi amo. Yeah, ya wankwa and ya wada enkwa. Na enkwa no, enkwa diya uwa bintina otemene no. And Quadia will be, and Utina, what's my worry? And Quadia will be, and Tina Wuska. Now, some Quadia, a bassa, now to Miss Sampo, and because I want the undercrop, now what that is, yes, I want the undercrop. Mammy, so now see, I say, I'm Mrs. Yo, Mrs. and Quadia Obenesa. That's all kind of idea was a movie, my rain, you want to marry me, and Quad when this aircraft. Now, what's the and Quad where, sir? You are incredible from who are you? Are they so? Now, no, there was open BNO. This is what the issue. But see, neither is there salvation in it, for there's none other name under heaven given unto men whereby you might be saved. Oh my God. What see, na and quite you will be BNO. Ne DBNY, your dear Maya Sassi, so say, Yen kan yesu din no eta no pe mi kan fo wadi yesu amam se obebu abrabo se de afie wa ne ni ban ho se no se mi ana mi manage one side of my life dia any problem me bra me dia father take hold farabo ni nyina so eje abraham woni nyagopo anam nyina no ni o fa ni nyina ma nyagopo o a do baby was an Indian in Yaba. A dear old son, could do a young woman. Nebra, oh, who in Yangopo, and who in it to me, and what kind of advice come out for the yano? Was an Abraham, and ya did ye say, so O come in the Banaquan Yangopo, Betty Menya, and hallelujah. Satibian is all Bram who said, no, I didn't know why ya went to me. Peter, so ya went to me until he hand over his challenge to God. I no pray your vampire. Tie. Sir, you ready, Yesu? Sir, unji ni niya, asima mini uke enfa on. If you say, ono apamu nwani ye nanti. Na apamu ni se, jise unji ni tum se woyo ura. 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Not house keko, owner of his children, his family, his work, his movement, and send a years to take you over. And I don't pay a beer, no, Tim, wouldn't be a ready years. Every so winning, not winning in Tom and your woman here, and a pay more quenya. Sir, let him be the owner of your life. To be one pirate, make so right, yes, and I don't pay. Medawasi. What some abamin chain? Me who some ye de boyeni? Ne me who say? Who go on guto mune kwa? Ano pay me kwa me jenu abodi? Me phone se me ura ani me kran kwa jifo. I want me hear all my brother bobo. I want the brother be the owner of my life. From when did you not show me? If you not cry me, me Jesus a wuni Christo no. Now be who in another so oh sorry. If you not crow, me your back, also your major. Show me the one quang woman. Never one thing. Namin soon. So I won't pay away. Babu's obey your boy ready dinner. And what the begging and come. Maybe I will be as I say faster than my ready begin to pray, Father, in the name of Jesus. Bompire. Oh, yes, so Christ, so demo. Ewo yesu Kristo demo. Makori atoto bobori mama. Makaba baba baba baba. Baby I will be ya. Chasebo mpaye. Udi aside me uradi. Father, in the name of Jesus Christ. 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Say ampasa abrabono. So bema yesu ye owner of your life. Anu nenu me nina abet ma ye. Ano pay. Until I accepted Jesus Christ. Kwame eje. Until zebi be hu yesu. Ne minya sundiye. 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Minya kupo di me free. Any bebi o di me. Me think as a wolf, I hear so how I'm a pair of vampire. Mazos over body, Mama Kaba Mazoke, I told him, Mama Swatter, my radia, would the radia say, what did not pay? Oh, yes, so Christo de Mons, Dandori Mama Swantan was at the Kada, Embamba de Bobo Swantan, Mama Kuan de Mama Kaba, Sandana Mama Kori Mama Kuan de Father, in the mighty name of Jesus Christ, who bombed the radiacy, oh, yes, so Christo de Mons, Mazi and Dori Mama Kuan de Mama Kabaraba, in the name of Jesus. 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Me jam me hold in my mouth. I want to blow me. Na me enter me and sumu ye. Oh yes, we begin to pray, Father, in the name of Jesus. Come on, pray. Ziando de mama konde de mama suantan moshade. 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And then radio Yesu, onye owner of your life, onye owner of your life, onye owner of your life. Ewo yes, so Kristo demo. 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Ewo yes, so Kristo demo. O bumpire. Say what baby biya mi ana me manage. Ha me kante ro. Ejuma no. 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nyabu po me to do for no kwa no man ma e we Yesu dey begin to pray Moses mama do akada da da mazoba masu atan mo kaya e we Yesu Kristo dey mo e we Yesu Kristo dey mo Yendere mama suantan moka ba ba ba 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Who bumpa ye? Who can't say what is I want to buy me? I want to buy me. Baby, be a me and a me manager. Me can't throw a worry in the head. Oh, worry pa. That Bible says from once more, come out to me. And now I'll manage it. But I'll be hand over say what day. So I do hear me to my mama. What day? What day? What bumpa ye? 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have made Jesus owner of your life Yade na e by visiting wo kura wo buku appointment busumi bia ah wo de call hospital wo ko hunu doctor and then who hand over my Jesus ya ri ani ba wo buku Jesus the owner of the house ya ri ani e be ko etimi bom paye father in the name of Jesus oh lord mako de mama you are Jehovah Rapha awade awosaya de Obibia otie mi ne. 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O ma ni didie wo mu atiko no. Father in the name of Jesus Christ, o die bo die koto ye ni na koto. 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Say no, Pemu Yadia. See a board in the Kotodia. In the name of Jesus, Yadia. We will bring in a soul, yes, to demo. We will bring in a soul, yes, to demo. A radi, a big old kidney problem. Epilepsy. Yadia Bank. What's it? See a pretimia who's healed the sick. I pray that you have your healing. A radi, sit out. No one tell me to And what else I had here? Because what dance here? What? Who come in Momidio? Who's in the Ruadi Yesu? What's our idea? No, be a GDM who are Yesu. Name was up, Pastor Ubet Sanisana, Ubet Sanan, Bet Soya Senate. Any program you call in the Mudia? Number 0243 576681. And also for an answer, Jay. And then, Minusia. I want to show you, Jay Brenna, Tia, Lisa, hour. Begin your day with Jesus. What do you add more? Piada, and you may have 5 to 6. You are a best Abba. And Tiana, what is? I want to show now on Kyle's. You have the Tears of Christ Ministry. And I'm Abba. 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
1: The regional coordinating council has directed all MMDAs, especially staff of NADMO and environmental health office, to take immediate and pragmatic steps to minimize the impact of flooding within their jurisdictions. Key interventions currently ongoing across the region include the desilting of drains, gutters, removal of refuse and obstruction from drainage channels, inspection of waterways, demolition of unauthorized structures, obstructing the free flow of water, and intensified public education campaign. It is worth noting that drains are unavoidable. We must play our role to mitigate the incidents. Additionally, all unauthorized lorry stations and transport terminals located along roads and within unauthorized public spaces that obstruct the free flow of vehicular and pedestrian traffic are to be removed immediately in the interest of public safety and effective city management. In collaboration with several flood-prone communities within the region, have been identified for close monitoring. These areas include Kanesha Lajo, Odona, Circle, Wager,

0: 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She be ready. The young said, what go to school? What we junior high school? What's a pants down? Not just say, oh, woman, she and a one are the Pimana. What someone calls up the woman, she and the said, the empty work, I say, in year, you know, Moncoswa, Namoma, a woman, she and no, and your mother, dear, dear, can see enough, and son, you want to see a piano. 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

0: down with dinner, and my young soul and the community, Ekasa. But we did in Sinasa. The same thing I want Kasawa, you know, letter. And our statement of which year 27 no, I didn't. Manager now, manager, honor, couple, the call, no, let me say, or call a bigger. But we've been at the Ababisina name, see, or also beside the Anna, a Dentina, a Banita, and now they pay, yeah, a brand of disaster, management, we need you want to say, I didn't see a month for rep, I'm a seal. Mana, or manager on more couple, or New York. So, so New York, they were said, and which you be anchor, also be sure, man. If you uncle, which you pass, I'm meeting a cranker. Maybe I wonder about 2 years in any more on who's there. See, this is this thing that ever be seen. He said, then you're rich. I am a woman.
1: On my way, I am a man, see, crash a pain, which I'm about to share war wager. And an important moon, when young four fellas or that lamptin that you're telling, canona. Young to us, so enough, young copier moon. I was such a south about to impress you so. Now, none more info and I have a memo for ya one was such a south going crowd with this way a year for full need that ban and I have a for what yes you are one of them some would be able to judge let's say Urebia your friend was a catachi a free fire yen you know say what didn't worry Raman you say moon now which I say you ray aqua canny baby said. I want to catch a free fabensa or two is so at the amount in gravel to a book or three and for full name that ban and a affi and for what years you are at the share. Now one of them and number which remove power it will ensue on same moon. Now no more say, yeah, now so many video betray, you know, and no one just say, and you know, credit beer at that. Now we run also where you know why you want my bro. If you cry one of my watcher, one name we now or don't for be a better one money. Now, fee, what's me? I be too sweet, be the amount one of them. A banner say, now when ye be crab with him for. When young family won them, now what then I'm sent a video would also now work as a walk with two suit their man ground would work, my bobble so that day, and Roman names and drop for Boncomo or Penina, a year, which the book as a demand, and anum, a year, and a doctor, who's a secretary, you all know your hint, a war, a year for full knee, a one word to just say, and you know credit beer that say, as someone who wreck at a cheerful family, a worker at your penny mono, the creepy was answering the moon, no more dear, your moon name, you know, say, one of one, we hear Mupa, ya and net or hear Nimu say, and Penophobia, and one of them say Mobia, and I say, one of my kids do groom, one of me to me about one slab, and when I fee, what to me, Abba Boa, one of them in Suo, and then Power Hodua, one of them and then Muntene, say, when ya be my one of them, now the Quatra baby can, and one who say, I, Wobble, what so what to send sweet be at your mouth, one of them, now why ye they come home here. Say, I say, oh, bo one of them, any pebby, and I told Gua. 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
1: On my way, Nana, Doctor, also such a yo, you are here, oh, for near and war such a south. About to impress your son, attending, can I need you? No, I some remember, yeah, which I remember this year won't put to me saying, who fool need that ban Africa for tears you are. Record them one other side presiding member of such a south. About to impress your son, you ran such a say, I want your criminal, then so as some way, I'm gonna bullshit you. On my way, I assembly member here at war in Groby and San Fufu and Nicocotesia and Afidaba, and I want also to be at so. Now, I need you memo for your most simple 2 year and then Katachi, every family, sir, a day to the home run, they say. What to say, dear ma one me, almost with actually doing me.
3: And then she's now to meet on at the Mopia. Yeah, Master Chance. It's not to mean who are dying, and you say, I have a blower come for one. It's not to mean to nothing. Me and who are dying.
1: Oh, my money, if I say, yes, sir, ever can a month for ya, one of a war, a cocotier, for food, any incro and cayeno. Nanka one more so dear with new F one.
4: The catch and say, dear 1 year and man in Fanano Enka. If you say we and you to my dear Ubu Twins who are our clear via bobo. If you are dear 1 year dear Nicholas or Dinano, or yeah, the Bobana Basu, never 1 year dear Kanchens.
5: Oh, super bright brings you and also twins who are my. When you want to put one castle, you have to say, you have to send the twins, you want to say, but the two twins will my. So, beyond the twins you have, or the twins you say, you are Katachi Dinah, you are near every community, you are near, or be any more. It's what you are a question of twins will be my.
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0: This is Nana Kwesi Sarpong Kuman Kuma is life. 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Wake up to the voice of the people. This is Oman Bapa with Nana Kwesi Sarpong Kuman Kuma. 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
1: Mamma, to me, ma. You may so clear what I buy. Yes, me and Tomano, Mrs. Jennifer Abiatana, Madame Matoma, Mr. Tomano, and I did him one. And I have a famous abbey. Until you fear, come, Papa Cuba did the poor.
2: Oh.
1: You put on what she's what you book. You are broken, yet, yes, I'm a boy, and you must see out of some of you. Yeah, and by our time, I'm on bravo. My time, what you know, what be it at my meeting that. And so, also, what's our table? This is about the moment you be at my
3: head.
1: Come out of the side, till I don't think I should be said. You must take your room. And see, member, if we have a member. Who by best a Canadian, a dear Kumani Clay, dear a bass, I would tell my own bravo. And yeah, you know, Yamudi, and Yabi, it's a coming map. No, just a Yamadia, Udebra, into anything, Gary.
2: Oh,
1: and my fucker, my master, my brother, you're very intended to do her. Maybe a new fucking day, Yamabo. And they say, the other time, it's an anonym, and all 2-4. I'm going to get you. That should be a better baby, and that's not that to be a Madia custom. May go over see a mamma's so educated. I tell you, I'm not sure. It's an animal too far down. Oh, we are more. You say, yeah, you might be
2: answer. My old son, and you see your partner's only when he answers. I know.
1: I have a bottle. I had the cabin yesterday. Say, because the photo of it's a million maho. You're trying to be at the home. Came before the air at the home. Yeah, can you tell a petty trip? Yeah, by dear dancer, sir. Me yet it won't yan as a game, baby tuna. Oh, my man, baby, and sonna. I feel a crowd, the only dear, the move through will be on fire. It's in another madam room. Oh, my, nay, I catch that. You take a jetty, I think, what I brim. And you can any of you at the chip. Me a friend, I can't get a real grammar. I tell you, I'm a sir. Take a jetty, I bet you what it does. So I feel you. If you're not going to cry a day, I'll try.

0: 2 o'clock here, and the Bay. And tonight, America cry, and I was saying, I'm in 2 and a half. Now, remember, I can get here phase 2. Maybe a 2 man drew. Now, many contractor for no and Cassa. Many of my Cassa and so. Almost a 2 man drew each day. A 2 man drew 66% completion. Yeah, but Shemu Kina stand a bayer on bet me a union in Tem. Now, contractor for no many or Mokasa, you know. 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A bedroom by 20,000 nipa and a benya.
1: This is the giant of
0: a shanty
1: radio.
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3: I'm not going to be able to do it.

0: Wilson.
1: Okay, Psalm 33 minutes past 6 a.m. May 29th May 2026. And yen penny na ne yani say ain't he say yen so yet in coming na no pay. In fact, yeah, very grateful. Say radia santo adom yen. Wami a hum if ya day ye beginning weekend, no. That's right, and yen penny na ne yani say. And I hear to hey na your wife more din na ye kase Samson Abeko Ayarisabia proposal honomwa. Omoso, or Mapumudin, a tossing catra, ever says, and Yanko Pong, ever Mamunina Mahmudin. Now, or no one Casawaye, or Yarisa for not me as some Yari, why? Yes, or say Nemantam Piamuna, Yena Yarisa. Ain't he? Or no more Bunia Mordain, and Yarua who do other crew warm, your best saying Yanko Pong, and Yarisa to me, Edia Mamma, why? Upon Samunina, my Yari, no Mamma Mordain. Sorry, I'm not panamon sound come with you muscle. Now, once you are an opay, what in quim now, oh, I'm ordained. I'm sorry, I'm not pay our coffer car, walk away, you man. The patch of the young coupon, this ain't be a bear fine. Or no one can sign a betty nipper at a 4 day fresh in a bench. I'm on my beton, your man, I'm all right. It's in your mood, dear. I'm not going to print. Yeah, then I done a bacon every and won't be to me and your dear. We can day back. Yes, we can. I see you will be no more while on my day. She did a form and a year or Yamia do much and a year or Pessia day year or Nasia sorry near the other or one my day. She a few moon in Anna and money that got to Mojan. Your best is a young couple on better tomorrow. Now I face one some more day. On one a demo, no one a kid, what ye your pension away, sassam the mood on one a demo, on one soon or ye. You can never question the decision of the maker. The young coupons you obey and one or ye, and you know, Monshadin, young coupon, cosum far, or more my food, on cosum form of crying see ye. May the dead souls or may the gone souls continue to rest in the bosom of the Most High. Yeah, special greetings, your friend, come and come once again. Yeah, your mamba page made in bro. This is the Friday's edition. And I know pay me did say what we team. Well, and International Day of United Nations Peacekeepers, 29th May 2026, and a Friday, International Day of UN Peacekeepers. So it is a day to pay tribute to the men and women who have served and continue to serve in the United Nations peacekeeping operations. And also a day to honor the memory of the dead in the cause of peace. Asoja for emu mema ne ma asra for omoka United Nations na breni abreni na ano omoko peacekeeping omoko pray ya sumji ewa ama hodo oso aha titiru Ghana ayana ye asra for United Nations to form a tadi 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friend of mafia aha nyankopon fa ne currency we free mu he say no ta ko peacekeeping wa Lebanon pa aha he say abeni abibia wo free peacekeeping or free Lebanon bar Ayana and your man who do our de befini be brave TV no gadgets in the other chess your man will to free crowns with the ban a hey, be brave but sabi one can't as a form aha Tino Ayani a ship 29th May 2026 or 29th May annually afibia 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main reason for the celebration of the International Day of United Nations Peacekeepers. It's, you know, basically, Yebeka say a day to honor UN personnel on peacekeeping missions. Yes, a day to honor UN personnel on peacekeeping missions. Yes, it is a group that say on a day like this, expect to say the President of the United Nations General Assembly, His Excellency Annalena Bible. Yes, but he said, Obey deliver some keynote addresses, Obama address, Obey deliver some statements. Odiabo Asrafwa or more assume our United Nations peacekeeper, Odiabo Mabaso. Now, things on one more, we're free, we're mature, we're more cry and panel. So I address your beme at the back high war, we're also contribution to peace. And I'm so more mature, more yayayano. So that is it. Aside that, the United Nations Secretary General, Openyi Antoine Guterres, or also or campaign for now, or move to me, deliver keynote address. And then, so we are in expectant, it will be speaking more of the International Day of the United Nations Peacekeeping. So, we celebrate you for your professionalism, we celebrate you for your dedication, and we celebrate you for your courage. Continue to do good. Modern boy, more boy, some would be pray asumji ede ama we are here fanning now on the side of the United Nations. We celebrate you on that regard. Yes, we celebrate you on that regard for your professionalism. We celebrate you for your dedication on that regard. We celebrate you for your courage as well. And the International Day of United Nations Peacekeepers. Very interesting. Now, who said enra ye yawada? Na wukwada no Wednesday no. We may back be the South African on Komo Kakana show. Who said Wednesday and Ghana for our Makwa Kudin Senseme, our South Africa. I'm not eating whom Komo Bibri, our yes, it's Wukwada no and a Ghana for bear 300. Or move drew a Ghana. Na enra ye di hun komo relief items are buying the ma or money adi adi enra it's Accra International Airport Chief of Staff Julius Debra together with the Foreign Minister Samuel Okudja Tablapa double as the Member of Parliament for North Town Constituency or money could receive sa retainees no only could receive the retainees that's right. They can be termed as returnees and they can be termed as evacuees. That's right. So the returnees or the evacuees. Omar returning back to the country. Now, when you're using the Kushia or more, the Accra International Airport. Now, who said? Open you back to South Africa. Wajidinye, where a politician announcing a leader of South Africa for or more economic freedom fighters, a group, no party, not a leader, Meka Julius Malema. But who said a free Enra ever, no penny, a trend power media, so because on us, Aqua could didn't come with Enra, wedding come over South Africa, none in common, or bought Ghana buying, or bought Ghana buying a cheap teach you the foreign minister, challenging the reason. I said, quite better, so the way you are Ghana for your first one, a buying a first one handle, sir. Issue way or the Ghana for aba back to a year or mine mono or journey who I want to see because at the Ghana by a year no sabi it doesn't make sense because say xenophobic attacks across where it was South Africa the way you are Ghana by a CIA then I say Yamana to say a South Africa food in a na or month was to say a man for beba or more mining normal baby yet you man as a sana a buying a year na mana is a year so I didn't know a section of group will be near yes I didn't know and now me catch you say a group will be a from March and March or more a citizen led movement you could be a citizens no more South African or more anka sana akon mo abu and no matter say go no March and March or more so more a kuwa or more no or more embarking on immigration reforms or more modern crater thing or moon in crater or more South African or more anka say babeti or more sweating and no map and more if you're mining It's a section of South Africa food. And yes, I want to quote a part of Julius Malema in a comment. I say, the Ghana response was not necessary because it has now created an impression that we are all like that, when it is a certain section of our society that needs to be contained by law enforcement. South Africa funina and a yes as in the phobic attacks. South Africa funina and a M for us to say a man for the bomb moment, no my baby bomb. Aha, a yenny pecubin, a yes, I am. I woman or moon, I say, you do a mobile farm now. So, the woman in South Africa food, you know, so you're very disappointed. Our Ghana by move for an ammo to our two. I feel question I will be sanitized. And you be a nanu quadrantia bano, watching a year, a madish year 300 a bar or mining. And you be a juma semoa or more casse, and a man for Ghana 4G, a jumania, then put your mobile Ghana, and you be a matter say a baby in Yuma or Pana. I didn't know about no more Russia, more yes, I did. Now, and your uncle who said, South Africa Immigration Authority, and so Akasafa, Kwanya, Ghana by SC, Abreparity, yeah, ne citizens, Ghana fire, dear Mabo, my South Africa Immigration Authority, and by inform with that, or me immigration, and so Akasa, Opinia, make an assay, South Africa's head of immigration and law enforcement. Stephen Van Neel, Enran, Ewa O.R. Tambo International Airport, and on in Sam Cho for Aiding Common Orcase. In fact, at the Akoso no Ghana, Panya Yafaso, Yadisha, dear free one. It doesn't make sense. Or Juni Huan, one Tiazi, na Impo Crano, Kase, and I, South Africa for a boy at this year, and I'm with your more Fakwan Wilson, and then. Now, more South Africa immigration paying for. Omo ye wo mu nhwehwe mu eye wo mu checks no omo hu se say Ghana for 300 na ye so a wo mu ba Ghana ha emu 10 pe e na omo won krata na omo wo legitimate documents say South Africa emu 10 pe Ghana for na 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no or more immigration for no more South African or matete the Ghana food be named near man who do before or mining one or monkrata same enye no more ye investigation na fear no sound for no more do my family quantum na ye omu wama cry said your moon and say Ghana for ya between this year the few same baby to your mode or more condemn me sir and I'm on 2 year course a honor Ghana High Commissioner to South Africa His Excellency Benjamin Kwasi. Also, I granted a lot of interviews and ran. Now, what attackers are saying, immigration for no more South Africa, I can't say any more. Say Nipa 10 penny word documents. Nipa, Ghana for a year, my ban, 80%. And a one crater, a year crudging, all legitimate documents. Our money to South Africa, and so sending a South Africa for man who be at almost waiting. Actually, almost ready. I'm sorry, Nintin and Namswa, almost raw more crown, more modimic attentive. About mine, they put crown on Ghana buying, and yet, any share, I did share, say, or Mumra Ghana, or Mumma Quanto, or Intino, your South Africa for Ghana for more South Africa, or Mwankasane call, Ghana embassy, Ghana offices, mission at war, South Africa, no Mukotro, Moody. They say Ghana fire so much raw Moody, so much so mobile Ghana, or more over 1,000. Aha, our Mwanka so Moody or Moody or Moody to Snippy Biakan. It's a banner saying, I say, immigration for mobile because Nipa Tempen or one cat or six and seven or any other. Now, may no, it is as same way I'm missing all. And the question should be brave because, first of all, say, Ebra, Wednesday, no, who said Wednesday, no, Medin Kanka said. Ebra Ghana for Nibedru Airport no. A foreign minister Okujeta Blackwa, any chief of staff Julius Debra, and a Kushia Ghana for no. And Ebra na foreign minister Okujeta Blackwa or deliver an address or can in some airport to call. Or da South Africa man penyasi, Cyril Ramaphosa or da nasi for the corporation. Or we again or da South Africa foreign minister or send a counterpart and so or da nasi. Me catch when I say foreign minister beka say Ghana fu bi ni mo kwa ni achi o ma to prison for violating documents no mun krata asem nye it you know mo dem o mu nyina no South Africa ban na ja wo mo amo de o ma ba Ghana it me question say Any say yes, son, who could you travel like Babe Kan, yeah, a banner send out for immigration for our more South Africa. And so, Babe, yeah, almost on someone or more can almost when in Jacquia, your fast wire, your evacuity, yeah, this year, Eddie Fuhrman. It's immigration is someone that share a quenya bed, you want some, a quentu, who in some war, South Africa. It is, for instance, say yes, now Ghana Funi be at a prison, a war, South Africa, Honoma. Say ya jaw mwa maya, say immigration for nana bay say you man. Aha. So say base South Africa penya wada South Africa for immigration any law enforcement ano. Stephen Van Niel ebe talking against this. And then me wonder maybe some more questions say any then of course. So then kwambe so diplomatic relation be and diplomatic discussions be in the course. The Ghana and South Africa if xenophobic attacks it a man be in internase enya no baba ye papa bi e beboa ma sense sim we nyina fi o it kwa ba na Ghana fa so twin ade che ne ba Ghana a ma sense sim we ba na se South Africa ban ni nim ho hwe ya e ba ne sai no kwije ta black airport ho no world South Africa president he asi na we san so da South Africa foreign ministers e yen sai sem bebre o e yen sai sem bebre o e sai nyame ya adom a Ghana High Commissioner, our South Africa. They say, Yamea Domwa was say next week or China na watching next week, yay, second batch, bow next week, yay, second batch, ba. Or more mobile, no mere bear 500. Or mere bear, yes, or mere bear 500. It will say, or more mobile, yes, or mini 800, into 300 aba. It's in next batch, never banner. We buy next month, near 29th, or tonight, 30th, Sunday, 31st. It's Monday, a first. It's a free first, second, third, fourth. Or China now, watching here. Now say second batch of 500. No, no, most was a bagano. Well, the ban is saying something way, but because then, of course, there were a form where you enter, yeah, you do. Ah, contradiction, you know, Bemusa. Hey, I say, moon. Yes, say. Ghana for this year, or Monso, in Yuma, or maybe in Yuma or South Africa. Ah, you are one crater, Nina, so no, Ghana, High Commissioner Benjamin Kwasi, or more Yanches, or more deal, more details, or more deal, or more legal ownership details. Senebeya, or more debo, or major party, and more investments on Bebon by it is Sebu, Sir Kobase, Nipakubu or South Africa, no more do a Moho Kokeka, Ghana for our maybe be a Munuma, or Hong Yomoho Kokeka, your major compensation. Amasa uncle for me now because we are Japanese investment in uncle for you and see, even though say you're a chum about mine, you're a jaw, because we're Jumana, we'll be in our end say, or more registered there too. And he said, South Africa for no, the almost up of kicking book or say, no, I'm okay any day. You next or imagine a one to compensation with South Africa, Banco, Eddie Aman, a Yagana for my hand, you know, so they're telling that. They made it and say, no, and I'm from them, yes, already Kragana, Eddie petition. Aqua comma African Union because as xenophobic attacks, I'm up as a bemu penny for a more be memuny na a sum na or modio manutum because I may say a recurring every year be a CCSA on recurring xenophobic attacks. Into Ghana a bino actual petition the Aqua African Union say Yamea Domwa or mid year coordination meeting are airban or monshena or monfa. Xenophobic attacks and to or agenda so na and someone mobile global who no mobile xenophobic attacks and all that recurring xenophobic attacks is CCDB Abrenia Bibia or South Africa no mundi uncommon no mum pan no messy bre no mum trust because anyone says me say it is a senior ye Ghana for ye day yadeshi abano me tete say yes in Nigeria for so bobo or mum ama or mum so if you next week eko yes in Nigeria for so babe chin. Or my share so they're free. So these are some of the updates after say Yadeshi and Ibedru and a free South Africa by Asamo. Babayakum. May patch your song here,
0: dear.
1: Young Copon was it. Nah, I know pay dear Nelco.
0: Apamuapamuya.
1: Yes.
0: idea na ebe yes. Say oh my no person won ko ade she na tinem. Ti Cambodia and South Africa no mu ni ade she bi omo so tutu kwai. Eko performance one. Say the say ya tna se dia. Na we assess so bi aye na ye pe yes.
1: Na eyi kwabra sankrata no. I say me hu krata me hu date. Data one kata ne so na so mo ablem
0: menim
1: say sa copy na copy a mi mi nyaaye e na ne ya ablem ne ya
0: Cambodia
1: for one kata ne sa press release
0: yes
1: na me say
0: data me mo year was so is almost 31st May
1: e na wo mode in kata no
0: e na I mean we hope be
1: in free ever okay
0: as to time we
1: issue omo issue ye a hono na na me hwe bi yes say bia eye bra South Africa di ba ye na eba na say eba ha
0: ewe kwani as me
1: da yeah
0: we issue na enyina so be kwa so ele Cambodia dey she be to come for bia because na no one say South Africa is in Republic attack one of their member of parliament member of sorry general focus say sale tie de ene Nigeria for na o mo ye do min ne ya ira na ebima ese for so be die no Nigeria o mo mra no mo so pa mo ese for
1: in free
0: eh na sale mo ye for Nigeria for so be say ni so o ko ba de say ya mo sa ra bika mbe lu su mo do lu su mo because eh eh big companies telcos ne banks are good to all ya na mo de a pete pete big woman ma say ni and this time Neko was how strong we are.
1: Yeah.
0: Because
1: yeah.
0: I said Oma to me.
1: Yeah.
0: And Ramaphosa so on your night. Same said open the second term.
1: Okay.
0: One is 5 years, five years.
1: Yeah.
0: So person will get here to more. 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
1: 8.3 FM non ki kan no
0: na a chop e mo de no fam na mre e bi mai ni because SCC e be depending bi ewu so and then I am here to my grandma, buy me tea or money. What do you share this one? All for fun,
1: for money, your mamma. Banny, a mamma, relief items.
0: You see,
1: a more and one, 5,000 Ghana cedis.
0: Also, we know a own parliamentary, I'm called budget.
1: I'm called budgeting.
0: Yan,
1: your home budget if you are. We,
0: yes, it can be a good idea. Could it be
1: any uncle? Yea, day,
0: yea, this I am telling now, cost of financial loss.
1: Last week now or call ya na it was all the witness.
0: Uh-huh.
1: On one you could dancing. 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
0: eh
1: 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evidence e chere say omun tu galamse wo nti anya hwe o se court makwan na ohwe onhwe video no na de onka ne ne oman boy ni ti court nso tena say no say ne sa dia omun mienu de obi e kan odi kan ti o se court kwa ye cross examination ti sa dia wo tu asem na ko she 1st June ya me ya aduma next week Monday e drew ha ho so de be pia fun bi e be easy chairman want to make it easy so the economy
0: I am for evidence so they tell the evidence about state attorney no I say oh you
1: know I say video no stamp will be I'm also a chess be a or your video any date we and I
0: the evidence no no they ask would deny the evidence you see video no there's why
1: you video
0: it's up to judges na transmission say wonu benya dagye no wonu mahwe say answer na state no ekwakwa sama wuti ebi omo the pictures dey no dey be points of evidence say say na why e bra woni ho kwa so ye it's a compared the two no a ye be ho de eye old
1: that's right
0: and they heard the bi wa kwetwa no currency aso a you be tin ye as to say we deny would be evidence really. So one fe be a makura
1: said
0: and I can have it. But when you be dear corner who then a certain regional minister on also provide you know there. Now you say and yet you should say now the dunk of the town now almost fight for say that I'm not saying regional minister provided on one is an
1: yes risk chairman.
0: Chairman, no provided no here, but the person without you might get at a month for the point. Sorry, no more for transit.
1: That's right.
0: Now, on to shake, no fair year to you. Once you are doing the academy, I said, the academy, the acre, the acre, Manus is soon as Yami and Fifi, maybe a co-editor, regional chairman. And you know, no one being a impact or so. Go against them people.
1: Yeah.
0: Because for one who ambitions of the national chairman, who knows? Say, I won't want no more.
1: No more penal, yeah.
0: Now, all this is a mobile. I'm a party about power. It's a year called a year. O'Connor, you to be there in a little bit. Let us say, everything you're doing now. It's almost so more beer. I'm betting me do more gym. I be there going to be a woman. Yes, or no one for you in the business and the business to do now. To be a judge about the lawyers.
1: We're a criminal case, so
0: yes,
1: a criminal. So we are against the state. You know, we are obey you and him, baby. I obey the one we are next. Also, yeah, criminal case against the state.
0: Okay, yeah, I'm to see the end of the soldier. Only in one. So want to be a illegal man. Some boy forced anyway.
1: Upon him, assassin be my Henry Okum. Only to me, be in Free Minerals Commission. But no, no, I be too calm. Say what sense has any work? Now, ocean. So why you go home? Who is your cook? Why I say why I say who named the person? So now man is to me. Hey, I say mum. Same way.
0: They will catch you for no more as they say, temporal mercy with justice. I had the mere sacrifice of this one, so I'm a water.

0: fight this year. But it was everybody really next to that. And I said, I'm going to try and knock out. And I'll be just trying to fight it for
1: maybe I'll be able to. I said, BBC, try out BBC. So, you bet to me a 2 asher that near a genuine no, sir. When you bet in 3 years, 4 years, or to a banner crave, you are my dear when you
0: time also the court can be yes, a bracket.
1: Yes, a bracket.
0: We are what called Emre. It's a first June also. Meanwhile, we are also

0: be MVP, maybe a person. Maybe a boy, I mean, more. This is all power, no jelly said, no money, be a grana, than a person to a
1: man power, can I send
0: you? Is that a whatever?
1: On can be a crime, on the soil target. Target a power,
0: but a bomb by saying, maybe didn't work with
1: target a power.
0: I'll bet to not play. Oh, I buy way more, I'm sort of to work playing. Because in the air courses, they say, no, make us say this layer and run on a year. Mrano na ye bimanti omo so ba no ka so mbe en for so lo na ma lo na ye kuma ani ni ye mbe ye for do na de wo omo en sa wo mi ni ye amount for this ni masse central place ni iti e wo pre di pre di mu a ni so mu a ye no mu bi a mo so mo ni mbe wo business ya mo business a mo ye so ni na ye ni se mo e be sra mo mo to to mo ka ta so ni bi ye
1: ante Young fast course, and it's your best harbor.
0: Your best harbor,
1: yes, your banner, a hair and crater, and then I say, you know, a finance minister call parliament, could deliver a statement on the state of the economy or parliament,
0: and
1: what can say, what's answer up with Dean for Mobia Diafa. Accra Kumasi Expressway project.
0: Okay.
1: Kwa more funding ni ade ni sa new economy program bi omo de ba ye ba ni e remu ye ni e di won kwa ni e de nkrata no. And so e de
0: am told so was expressway. Military for the demo. So much you can find where 51 kilometers here. Say, Miss Cardi, which are near Passo. Say, Ebassa, Master to a car, be 2 hours. The most I must look up to be a
1: good
0: woman. I'm going to have money.
1: Now
0: you say, Papa,
1: Mate, a project now cost $4 billion dollars in Tino.
0: $4 billion?
1: Yes, $4 billion in Yiska Kitwell. Into a very critical. Because projects so much I say yeah so touches kakrani and you and he say funding na say sikana everyone may be funding and no hun comment crati truna and na no church him say yan shesi kasema de funding yeah beba beti say kid chapter is too
0: okay
1: fight elephant it's me per see a ba ni ye rira ho eji pa ni a del
0: bit
1: emoji $4 billion. Patcho kwa na yenko Sunday Olise at the sports name.

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1: Well, in the Ebrena song, your chair will be a Eba Silver 98.3 FM. Jumadino, Edro, so we are Royal Sports. What you mean, can me di any Sunday or Lisi? Metinem, Edema, the sports lecturer, Mr. Justice, Nabi Bia, so et my Kamanyako for a fissema, Jabo Bwanoa, Edia Bremo, Nabi Bia, so et me aye, Kamana, and Sunday, because Fissam National, Numeko Pina, Asu Yasine, a yes, a Chodima Ventures, or say. 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Edia si Omo Naso in the Ghana Premier League. No, Menyan in TSA, Omo pe players be Edia fi crop bia Metema Kumasi Asante Kotoko. E ye players be in Omo pe, Jebe Gremi Akwa Jay, sad stories. No, so Edia Bremo finals. No, so e Basso in the FA Cup, MTN FA Cup. No, 31st of May 2026. And a sad game. No, so e Basso game we no, e Adia se Anoba di ye pa. E ye whine whine nation. Tiani entna. 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

Wallinti, Yemobi Biachin, Emobi Bia Kwaba, Enfamra Royal Sports, aha, aye Silver 98.3 FM, wo content time, figure swa, Facebook Rosono, aye Silver TV GH, Nabena Jumadino, no monitor the life, oh qua, no call like it, no one subscribe it, we better put decent comments, let me be so, at my comment, Yemrefi, Nambidin Fia Kumaka, Sanse, and Penny Force, won't search it by your da, and Tisset won't say yem, your buffet ya, ye shall see at your free crop, yem. Tema Kumasi Santikotoko, Menyan and TSH, coach, I friend Ibrahim Tankwa, where coach Edema Takwa and a Boso Air Boys, a young Medema Sporting Club, was when your two boys were ya, or maybe fi up in a squad with na air sports and as hair, Champions League, or more corner, the Piazza with me, I come at your Medema Sporting Club, a Bromco Pimo Champions League, you know, Kahuna said 2023, any 2024, no, a Muko PMO group stage, a bra, a Mosha Horoya. 4-3 on aggregate. And Amu and Ibrahim here pass here. This time, no. Also, we saw people group stage and a player. On which Moko Pom, who did not want to my gun in any. And Amu here, Akodana. Your friend is Samba Onela. Or your Capitano. Edma Bobokuna. Your friend is Krobia Metama Kumasi Asante Kotoko. No, but you up on the ball. And my team, my friend is Mediama Sporting Club. Sansuna. Player na. Or your striker, Edma Bobokuna. Your friend is Krobia Metama Kumasi Asante Kotoko. You didn't. Albert Amoa, almost so peculiar signature. Can you say Albert Amoa, Nekotoko player outright, or your player, Edema El Ali, Benghazi, Olympia, now Bolon, or Kotoko, and to be addressed here, team my friend, Mediama Soccer Club, or Mumpom Humodia, or Metmuna, Kodani signature, or Nako PM, or Confederation of African Football, and Chabe Pasua, Mediama, the only club, I'm called Rapi Air Gun, and every Piaso, Etima Koso, Nair, Kwanza Mufromoa, and Chat 31st of May. 2026, a year FA Cup final, and also a Basso or University of Ghana, a hall and an FA Cup final, and a Basso between Dreams FC and the Nations FC. Now, road to final, say in the city, Nations, as I said, with 164, no, a move body tier, Ebony FC, a move tier, Ebony 2-1, 132, on body tier, Ashanti Gold, a move tier, Ashanti Gold 3-0, 116, on body tier, Swadro All Blacks, a move tier, Swadro All Blast 2-1, and I have 1-8. And I say, Kata Finance, no, on Politia Brekum Chelsea, a Mourini on penalties, near 4-3, and I have semi finals, no, on Politia Adjana Stars, a Mourini, 1-0, a lone goal, and a Nations, the qualifier, and a mobile final, no, Samson about Dreams, Dreams, a Politia Semper FI, a 1-64, no, a Musha, 2-1, was a Politia Osanska FC, was a 2-0. Now round 32. Dreams have a body tier internalized. Was at 4-2. Now round 16. Was at a ball early tier team. From the House of Lions. Or winning on penalties. Now 4-3. And at Dreams at a winning year. Was at ball semi finals. No. A brother was at Medema. Champions of the Ghana Premier League. No. Was at 3-2. And at next year. Or my PMO finals. Or my brother be PS what my come in a finals. Where no. A your DSA. Intensity. No. A your DSA. No. A DSA. It sounds like Babia Nations and Neyamoko Piano, a Yadisa Yarahosam, say Nations Ghana Premier League, Oshashamo, Uhuamo, say the Amoko Divisi, one Nimu, Nomoko Bomb more than say. Next time, with my Bogana Premier League, let me be a sort of my camera. Now she had to hide that both sides of the Mushia, a Yadisa and Wadi Yapa. The last 5 games, you know, the Mushia last one, no, on board draw. Last 2 games, Dreams SA Nations 2-0. Last 3 games, you know, Dreams SA Nations 3-0. Last 4 games, Nations is 1-0. And the last 5 games, you know, Nations is Dreams 1-0. I just say, Obia winning Mienu Awa. I'm up for draw Bako. I just say, side game, we're on. Win 8 bits for Babia. Win 8 bits for Babia. I'm a Bia so at my camera. Way yes, summer. A free MTN FA Cup final now. A Basso Daco Siadano. It's a side game, we're on. A Yadresa, no bad year, pa. But it's 20 more Jumadian so. Nayanko Akra has a fucking chai. And I'm a Pamo Mukos, my name is Jesse. I'm a player. Jefreno, Aye Abdul Aziz, a body ball. Edema Swadro All Blast play away. Messi fullback, Okoha, or Prahu Yepa. Or a left backer. The ball, or Yadisa, no di Yepa. Now Swadro All Blast say, or being torn up Kobe Yakwa. Or Mudomai Crado say, House of Okuba, no Mukres, can't want dear. Or Met Maji, no matter Akudano. Edema House of Okuba, be so. Et my come on Okupim. Our class posted, no way you might come.
Edema Accra House of Fukun Kram and second say house for some dear or my crowd or more quasi babium ever fa kudano aqua na be piaso et me so aye kama na Jenko is M from one U-17 air women's qualifies no air bus of World Cup no na Ghana air board itself Liberia side game we're on a dear say I no bed in Japan 4 o'clock p.m. 30th May, eh, that's not, and a side game in a bus war, beneath 2 and more than so. Now, side game, we know, a yardier say, I don't bash ye pan, Ghana, my one, a shedding moon's hair, also Muko PM, oh, FIFA World Cup room, let me be a so, it's me a come, Eddie, my son's hair, you could be at your pan ye pan, way a maiden edition, also a shedding moon's hair, you could be a so, it's me a come, Eddie, my black maidens, it sounds hair, now say your money bono, a yardier say, now you be pure ho, gentleman, seven as well. Na make him say home based players no screening no air course at about black queens. Hey, say say dear screening air course dear a change pow now come out players no any two air foreign players and a fra foreign players no ubina salama to Abdulaya or free air swiki are El Morta or repena be biaso at my kama maybe also our form get or Tokai or Ankara also repay na be biaso I kama or mama kanyano a local based players ha when I side that to Wahaba or free Oak ladies when Abigail Boswa or free air junior air ladies when Asana Hamidua or free lady air strikers when I have sat for Senia or free police ladies when Berlin Nyakwa or free air Fifina Warriors, Fifina Warriors, all right, a ho and upon the ball. When I get through Amwafo of the Kumasi Sports Academy, when Ivy Osei Owusu of the Dreams Ladies, when Mavis Owusu of the Form Get and a Mekano, where a foreign player, our Turkey, when Jessica Pia of the Fifina Warriors, when Linda Sapon or Kumasi Sports Academy, a ho and upon the ball, when Melot Pokia upon the ball, and my Hazakes Ladies. I dare say, I'm going to screen you so I'm from B. We have Teresa Darko of the Kumasi Sports Academy. We have Sama Rahman of the Savannah Ladies. We have Margaret Ajapoma of the Police Ladies. We have Alhassan Adama of the Army Ladies. We have Dina Amwakon of the Ampem Darko Ladies. We have Rabiatu M. Matiti of the Tamale Super Ladies. We have Abiba Isa of the Azakes Ladies. We have Abigail Akwete of the Samatas Ladies. We have Helen Kersandezi. Helen Kersandezi upon the ball. Edema Efifina Warriors. We have Dina Mrewo Marimo. Upon the ball, Edema Samatas Ladies. Dina Marimo no. Upon the ball, Edema Samatas Ladies. We have Grace B. Banwa. Upon the ball, Edema Hazakes Ladies. And Osman Uzema. Upon the ball, Edema Jonina Ladies. When your ma and on the first screen in the moon, near Chess of Mumuja, and will be Biaso, all right, and Sana, Omako Pimet Biaso, et me so I come. 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
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Wofia, or Mutimi draw ya, near dear Sir N. Way Pan. It sounds hey, has of folk born on Bon Wofiano, not a swap, name of Winston, and to my ma, wouldn't say, or more poor away games, some boy, or Munya, seven wins, I say. Has of folk with your home, and I come up home games, you know, a bon year, and Kalik Propano, and Kaoperines, I come with the Omni Becon, name of Nomu Bofia, no Mutimi and Rini, not draw no, I dear Sir N. Hand to Way Pan, much piano macro draw. Na ya dear say, na a hard dream here, na a no ding, na je conservo from my young court baby any gold stars, and we are runners up of a Ghana Premier League, a banner we are, nan cram and say, can I say, baby any gold stars, omne tima, omunya most wins, oh Ghana Premier League, a banner we are, omunya 15 wins, na a no ding, pa, oh fear, omu really games in, omu boy, oh fear, tress, eh, baby any gold stars, ye, no me a fortress, oh fear, oh the dance park. Emma be Piaso, it's me cost to the other Basake Holy Stars. Once or we need 12 games. Oh, fear Kerala United. Also, we need 12 games or the second Dreams FC. And we need 12 games or the second Mediama Sporting Club. And we need 12 games or the second Brekum Chelsea. And so we need 12 games or the second Asama Test 1996. Or we need 11 games or the seventh House of Lions. And we need 11 games or the seventh Air Young Apostles. And we need 11 games or the seventh and a team. If any Brekum United. And so I need 10 games, sir. What is that 10th? And so, let's say, Betim United, so, a bomb, who money, yep, and Bowie, sir. Almost let me win here. Oh, if ya, near DSA, Uko Betima, near DE Ponce, Oba Konoko, Betim United, so, oh, now, Opa, away now. Say the Missy Catramonon, House of Folk Nishidi kind, or we need 7 games, oh, away. Mediama Sporting Club, or mere champions of the Ghana Premier League, on, or we need 5 games, oh, F, away. And a team, for the Vienna Stars, I really need 4 games away. Krobia Metema Kumasi Asante Kotoko. Amu we need 4 games away. Bebiani Gold Stars. Amu we need 4 games away. Amu that 10. Swadro All Blacks. Amu we need 4 games away. 4 games no. Bakoso Ebaso. Abrambese Krobia Metema Kumasi Asante Kotoko. Oh Kumasi Sports Tegu Babanyara. Ni adies he. Na Rahu Yepan. Betim United no the seas. Amu we need 3 games. Visions FC. Esu the seas ha. Amu we need 3 games. Dreams FC. The seas. Also we need 3 games and a Nations FC and so South Sudan Caesar. Or we need 3 games at first here. Games are away games and as a wins a buy no near dear say has a folk and a shitty kinda not marginal there my daughter's a canoe a 2M marginal a chest and a heart quite aware not Eldin's hair will by show my name on heart for Bethia not a moon to be more not a dear say a Yarahosa Miapa number top 5 most clean sheeter and no and a dear summer banner Zachary Musa or a goalkeeper Edma Summer Test 1996 Okipi 17 clean sheets Felix Chain a goalkeeper at the Mediama Sporting Club Okipi 15 clean sheets Dubi Tai Kasi a goalkeeper Edma Braseke Holy Stars Okipi 14 clean sheets Benjamin Asare a goalkeeper Edma House of Folk or a Ghana Blasters a goalkeeper so Okipi 14 clean sheets Prince Osei, a goalkeeper, Edema Adjana Stars, or Doma, who keep 13 clean sheets. I just say, goalkeepers, we know, a yadiese no more than mono, na a ambidastros for her, or with a post in one, na yadiese, I know the year pass, eh, who bet me so ashom or her, na a no day, na a call, a ya goalkeeper, last game, Sebastoa, or more modern Nasco man of the match now, saying a city, Rafael and Ponsan, a player, Edema Bobo Kona. The House of Folk, Otmije, a young man of the match, and Pra, House of Folk, Bomo last game between Amon and the Mediama Soccer Club. Kennedy Kofi Mensah, a J man of the match, you know, a bra, Amon Pomo Gemino, a Tia Betim United, Anna, and as a Betim, a Boratia Brekum Chelsea, you know, or a Brekum Chelsea player, Samuel Boatin Fosu, a Bonnie game, and my Swadra Bra, or Moshe Bobo Kona, from the aircraft, Biam Metema Kumasa Santokotko, 2-1.
Kumasi Sports Stadium Babanyara no on the game man of the match ho Richmond Opoku support the ball Edma Young Apostles or the man of the match no Abra omo shebobo kona for the summer test 1996 MVP also come Elfie Abdul Nafis Kunate also the man of the match Edma Visions FC Abramo ball mo ball and it's here Adriana Stars no on also the man of the match so ho Ganiu Muhammad player Edma Karela United on also a man of the match Abramo ball and it's here Bobo Kona your friend Air Nations FC a team your friend Air 11 wonders so Eden Kofi Asamoa on a G man of the match Edema 11 wonders Emma Bia so it's me a course so come on Abramo Bombo and it's a Bebiani Gold Stars now and a 7-1 it sounds hey Bebiani Gold Stars for you could not play a beer what you know the name says goals in a single game went money man of the watch wah they are dear say now who you pan Nimum upon a sa ye ben shame sans hey Sanima Weno and ten seats a player Ebasha Bakum Yenumiansa and Naya Numensia in a single game and po oko foreign and poor even Cristiano Ronaldo mo maintain who say almost 5 goals on po in a single game Nimum play a beer if an attackumi with me share 6 goals in a single game 1 man of the match Nia dear say and why ye pa 11 wonders player na sergeant man of the match oh the last game ne basso a brab basek holy Stars, a policy dreams FC, Shaban Muhammad, AJ man of the match, or Adama Dreams, let me be a sort of my camera, a brother called boss player, so what's boss man, so by Tibet Jemu, Adama boss man, let me be a sort of my camera, yet be to us, yeah, Jenko League Table, no, said ye, see, yeah, yeah, as of March week 34, no, saying the city, Mediama, Amo, and a shibi can obey him, say, let and no be him, Sam, or when your sister 2 points are. Omunya goals no 24. Ekere se me dia ma de na goals no ya de se no mbo mo ni ye pa. Omushe goals no dodo de no di so e be be ni goals task. Omunya 34 points and I say 34 matches no boy no. Omunya 60 points a. No mo says goals. Ekere se the gap between 80 ma ye friend e me dia ma e be be ni goals task no na 2 points. And a team ma e friend me dia ma wole je league no e si na so nemom goals no de obi ti no plus 18 goals. A chess, eh? Mediama goes now, or Musa, you know, near dear son, no dear year pa. How to folk so, Eddie Tedda, when you have 54 points, plus 10 goals, a chess, eh? How to folk so, a bad goals with ya, was a be year pa, or Ghana Premier League, when you have plus 10 goals in 34 games, Dreams FC, Eddie Fourth, a brown potted 4 games, you know, when you have 16 goals, and you have 52 points, a chess, eh? Dreams so, Oko de Wa, near dear say, no more goals, no, I dare say, that I was with your pa. Summer test 1996, Omudi fifth for what? Omunya 50 points plus 1 goal in 34 games, sir. Summer test 1996, so a boy, a chess, summer test, so money borrow, near DSL, not a so any year pa. Adriana Gold Stars, and that's Adriana FC, a boy 34 games, and now plus 5 goals, sir. Omunya 50 points, Brekum Chelsea, and the 7th, 34 games, so a boy, you know, Omunya 2 goals, sir, with 50 points. Krobia Metama Kumasa Santikotoko, on board 34 matches, and now plus 12 goals, and now 49 points. You say, there be a Krobia Metama Kumasa Santikotoko within the year, and therefore, and I'm deserve it. It's not say, and maybe a chum dear, whoop a champions of champions, yeah, near Krobia Metama Kumasa Santikotoko, on the Nessio Manaso, name my net, top 4 no, what shall Krobia Metama Pua, Uhomo, a dear say, a ya yepa, and the board of directors, no, also maybe be a kama, not Krobia Metama. Kumasi Santokotko, Umbabe Bia, no Bia so Adini Momono, Nako Air Relegation Zoha, Ekon Air Hono, Nations FC, Edubrebi, Nagana Pimeligno, now what Mijin Naso, Emanye, Nemum, and was something say, or call relegation, a brown 44 points, which at 30 matches play no, and at 34 matches play no, when you're minus 1 goal, just say, no, the Ghana Premier League cut, minus 1 goal, the bit of your bar, I was about to ask Akanon. Hawaii United, and support the ball. Oh, Hawaii, with 34 matches played, no, or Munya 30 points, or BN say, Hawaii 40, or maybe, no, Mr. Ligano, or Muntimi and Twasu BM, it's Ligano, or for 15 matches, Bibri, or Mamma, 11 wonders, so, and you are just 13 points in 34 games, sir. Or Mumpoye, or Munda Camman, your 47 goals, I just say, 11 wonders, dear, or Baligrimo, no money boy, I dare say, now from Japan, but they too many old Jumadian, so, now Janko and Sam from Dia. Since 2021st century, we a team, sir. Opa air gun and memoir trophies, no imagine, imagine the 2000 has a folk
ever jay 2001 or said PMU by jay 2002. How to folk? I am a treble, SOH, now no day 2003. Krobia Metema Kumasa and Tokoko, ever jay 2004. How to go folk say Remu, ever jay 2005. How to say Rumba jay. Kotoko Abaji 2005, Hasba 2006, 2007, 2008, Kotoko Sabaji, and a 2008, 2009, Abra, host two African Cup, or Ghana Hano, Hato Folk Naji League, you know, ever be Biasuya Kama. So since 2000, I got up in 2008, you know, only two clubs are Moji Ghana Premier League, that you say, Satan no, Nakrobia, Metema, Kumasa, and Tokoko, and they have to folk Mone Mona, no more Bono, Nea, DSA, Nan Modi Yepan. 2009-2010, Adriana Stars, Eba G, 2010-2011, Brekum Chelsea, Eba G, 2011-2012, Krobia Metema, Kumasi, Santokotoko, Eba G, 2012-2013, Krobia Metema, Santos, Eba G, 2013-14, 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Ebaji 2017 so team of friend Adriana Stars Ebaji 2018 League Amaso 2019 Sansuna League no Amaso Satime no na Anas Exposé no e cost League no team Amaso 2020 in the heart of folk said PMU Ebaji na bibia so timi ko so kama e my heart of folk 21 Krobia Metema Kumasa Santokotoko Esaso Etwaso Ebaji 22 Mediama Ebaji 23 24 in your summer 1996, sir. OPM Ababaji A League, no, as in Naso 24 25. That is last season. The Biani Gold Stars, Ebaji 25 26. Mediama Asaso AJ as yes in Naso. A chess hair, a morning monom near DS and what in Japan. Obaji is here. Dick Nicked in your head folk. What you ignore just once? Sansuna. Krobia Metema Kumasa Santokotoko. I did it 1 time since 2015. How to focus? I did it once. And I got to call. I did it once. 11 years in here. I just say, your team's winning. On money, but I was saying, on money, boss was saying, your man, I'm winning this time. No, I just say, and share the mukra because who took place the bread. Yeah, I was saying, pitch less or so. Mumba Mumadi, now poor, now a better say, not to play as no. Mumba pitch less so. Mumma, now money, your son say, who poke to call now Bohasa. I just say, when you born a ball, and you should say more about me, you say, the what that two great clubs, no, it's we a player, and my crop, beyond my term, Kumasa. And he has a folk dia. Also, you yem number bono, maybe be also to me because of Kama Edimau. It sounds hey, sad clubs way, eh, Timau Bo, oh, Kumasi and Nasa Kra, which mean a national team call upon Tem Kra, or Bianim say, and Yanimu Sem, Obo Kro Bian Matema, Kumasa Santokotoko, and that's what has a folk dia, a easy say, Obo Egg World Cup, and I say, Obo Ghana Blasters, Essat of him, and be also to my Kama, a demonstrate a brand call, or Postman's what's not say, and check, Sebacon Hall, no dear Conco, Focus, the sounds hey. Focus on the and send P and AC and Profocus and see a chain one bar. If chain one bar, boss man's watching, I say, what you ever come to focus on me, be so, let me I come up.

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entourage no person about chow almost a Jack Dono and much as a grand offense D rights and some Johnny Timmer Jeffrey some about chum I am about chum Mount City no Jamin Sankan says here and so just a some time ago you saw opani offense me can't take that na one year grand offense the rights Sanyagi, and it's not just some and Sampiano by Cantra, Granny Tima, and my crown some other Sanagi, and who come to our grana, Jeffrey's the Clarice, but PM and some no Tima, Jeffrey some name about your answer, and why I report to my men say can say here, my men friend to Johnson, my grand offense Anthony Gordon, and some Nanya Cocotro, now Anthony Gordon, and some Nadamukama, and some Nadamakano, now Jamin say can say here, and some chances are suggesting numbers, and they are available, and my grand offense Anthony Gordon, and on. Number seven, be available. So, Coban and Safran Torres, every bouncer. Number seven, available. A reference to Robin on Josky Kiban. One of Crown Devachum or Copacation. One of the O'Connor Beco. Number nine, on some metal. Mamma found two drums of Vanchon. I said, I am available, says here. And so, just number 12. Number 14, I am Marco Chancellor Ron for Nidia. And Coban says to a few uncle. Dana, Crown of Nebetuso. Mamma, Crefence, Andre Christensen. One of the gentlemen, Nebetuan, available. A reference to John Cancero, Jamin Sankin says here. And so Chancellor Governor Swan Qua, Sanchez and some Naray available, and some Nadia Macrena, Jeffrey and some Levantra Antonio Gordon, and I report to Jamin Sankin says here. My main friend to Johnson May call on Tabak Gemma, Naya de Komobe Bray, William Salanta from Levantra and Silmania Bray, some Nanka. I'm a person, I'm a son, cranny, a fence, you lose, I'm a son, and so free to my friends, some is Milan. Now, Jamin Sankin says here, and so Chancellor, yes, so I'm going to me, and some trigger, and all I to my friends, I learned about Gemma, and you don't come back a crown, some let it show, none of pain, and will show some number and chance here. You didn't like just our donor, and some number of Biopia. Mammy in front of Johnson, make a chance, nay, I didn't come up, no chance, and so here, Mammy, your penny offense, I'll be Alonso Alano, says someone, Casarona, manager, I'm a chance for Bocuno. Now, Jamin Sankin says here, and so. Chance a goalkeeper, fans of Philip Yorkins and Yamia Duma, since then, young story, goalkeeper, and some never call. Emma Chess on the Johnson, hey, come on, Sansa goalkeeper, on some Onyam March Nibina, and Sansa Bench, no one, some summers, and a twice, Chessipa, with the Kushia crowns and a triple pain, and some also before from Circle Transans and Penifor Cranse, so Crudon Swan, Gentan Falcon, and Yen Gonsa, and the goalkeeper on some never Zoko, no so called Transom over before, and Munches on the Johnson, hey, come on, some hey, come on. We don't saw someone general by being Kagogipan Echo. Now, the meeting is here, and so chance for some number on some of our toy team. Now, Pogo give a fence of Philip Yokinsia, Obe Johnson, Naman, and Conemomo, Jamin Sankin says here, and so chance to my fence of Besita, Genoa, Sons FC Porto, Omojan, some Napa Crano, Nemomo, almost in front to Johnson Crano, Paranaco. I was sorry to be back. I don't tell me about your more targets. No, so meeting. Now, just our grand offense of Philip Yorkinson. And some not any chopper before for. And on my report to my men saying, can it say here? Name of me, I saw Penny offense of Chappie Alonso. Episode of Mama, I am Pendis. And some about friends left in the moment. Now, just some on also Johnson or your joining common sense. I see goalkeeper. No, a Penny offense of Chappie Alonso. And some feeling brutal. A Penny offense of Chappie Alonso. And Falco give a friend of my Pendis. Any other crowd sense of a so promoter. No, just on. Some about friends, no, no, no, some never had money come out to come out of my team. Your friends, some chance, I know, and report to my men saying, can it say, yeah, my men found two chance of penny offense on some flicker manager, and some that were bounce above a colonel. Yaman out to Yamia to my last month, June 15th.
and me banchum boy friends Marcus Romford and so much trigger me banchum trigger any dono nancho so much trying to cram and some crowns to chance you a come and some other brown sabobo kuno since some of the cast Anthony Gordy Ababedro now Anthony Gordy no we don't so penny of friends sounds of flexible feeling brutal and some what me born in front Francois some so it's me born and me banchum and been crown Francois and to be other major be and crown some near born and manchum some to turn some hey come on and some hey come on Nemo German second is here, and so Chanson Marcus Ron for no, wouldn't Sabansa from a subway or some letter. Now Chanson to Chanson and Kama, and some letter by Fencer Marco Chanson Ronford, and on Naka Grammy second is here, Mammy Ukrainian Fencer of Elliot, and on their player, and some letter material Fencer Liverpool, Mammy Fontu, when you want towns up, and Chan Samir is here, and so Chanson Boy and American one summer, when I can't Liverpool, some never so free Liverpool tomorrow, no one of some letter and each other before. Nemo coach of Fencer and Strong Tanya confirmed. And second light, and some young so boy, and some nebbet monco, no soccer, Johnson, no baby football. Name of the meeting is here, and so chance our crown destination, and so bet my team of friends are least 90 and all, per report on the main second is here. Name of my Liverpool from Penny Fons our crown. Omunyana saka acha saha abondi ya jakwa yanyanika enu ti omo kanche list 94.4 some in case on park crown fence of elion 25 million pounds and sikano omo chana cha some crown so some call amount chance on to chance some here come wudu germany yesu do don some here money tank crown fence of elion timi to some blanch boy fellow coach town suna ban yani other teams ni ya en some here money tank crown situation eh per report am in second season mama chance player na different some enzo Jeremy Fernandez, we don't send to a counter chance of phone for Super Soko. Added Jamie Cosanson, no chance of chance of phone and Super Qualified Cobra Champions League, giving them a moment. Champions League, you know, I didn't swing young far and also crown on Sumaco. Now, on a so called Tana Brabant, some new baby before, among some to Johnson, come on, some come on. Nemo Rami Cantron say, chance of phone penny for some more counter crown. Your friend, some Enzo Fernandez, how many money I send me a counter. Nemo, some of my counters, so we are teammates at Real Madrid. We are teammates. About some nonsense open crana, Jefferson Enzwa, 120 million pounds as the count of Fabra, nonsense of Buenos and Commanders on the Jones to Anyakama, and some Nanyakama, Mamma Fontu Johnson, my counters are crowned, Timba Coppers or Bon Ewanivyasin, and so it's my friends at Real Madrid, and on Napa Reporter, Mamma's second Cecilia, Mamma Manchester United coach now, Jefferson Mabacho Michael Carrick, do not offend a quiet man, Nayani Kumaka Kremlo, Queen of Sons of Penino, and some Lanons and Trophon. Come over here. We don't have crap friends at Matheus and Fernandez. Yes, German second is here. And so Johnson, Jetrono, and he brings some Yanaba. Jetrono, Johnson, and Granny Pray, and also German second is here. And so Johnson, Matheus Fernandez. We don't some after some finalizing the piano. German second is our granny friends at Edison. Our second is not much my friends at Lanta Begamono. And Crano Yasum, no more Yanono. We and so near the next player. And also no sooner Banano Super Johnson, Naya Jumani Kama, and some Adamatima. Jefferson from Manchester United and I report to Amenseka. Now I'm about to penny offense Michael Carrick and imagine commander pension player now. Jefferson Carlos Quim Numa Baliba. Oh, second my branch of a book. I'm also a caramonia prince of Claude Domson Zakaromunia anymore. So now I'm about to Domo Faso into Colossal Quam Dema. Almost some Nadia Crabba, no Johnson Nadia Johnny Kima and some Nadia Matima fence of Manchester United and on my report to Amenseka and Cecilia. Namamia Crane fence of Josco Fadio, only a player and some. Not much of France among city. What else is a pet good deal and call? Now, Jamaican and some about all to buy a phone soya. Mammy, a penny offense of his son John in Pro Company, or your manager, and some not my boy, a bubble colonel, Jensen, a penny and your present quadrum. So in your joke of your papa, and your uncle about your old Real Madrid, Madrid from Pen for Sunania Pupunta, a penny of France of Flickonia Manita, and some Narba Bounce of Bobocono, and your confirmed Dama and Sonu Sonia Crana, Jefferson Josco Padio Penny Momono, German Second Cecilia, and so Chanson Opania, Jefferson Sick Manzo Sultan Bin Zayan Sultan Bin Alian Al Khalifa, Ancho Sonu Aya Ona, Edmund Fence among City Nenu Opania, Jefferson Cartoon Aram Barakamo, Sam and Crana Fence Josco. So, Pangrana, me about to the answer to the cover to tables. So, you have a sense of the consigna. I say 75 million euros about joining the two swan. We will jam my crowns from next number. I want to send to turn some man, come on some man, come on. And I'm not reporting. I'm in second, says here. Mammy, come in friends of Brazil. Nayanin, come on some no Brazil, says here. Some Brazil, any grandpa. Mammy, a penny offense of we are scholarly. We don't say once upon a time. No, a manager, some not more my friends of Brazil. Over Kai, Korea, Japan, 2002. A penny way.
something that I do my friends of Brazil. Ever drum last World Cup and something of Korea, Japan. Now, when I'm some and now, I'll consider Brazil for no ever about Trump no more camp. Now, Penna didn't come over here. What comes on to Brazilian points and all, and some said, Dev Jordan and Yadi Deno, and I'm Dev Jordan, and on some with your Bronson come up Penna. Your friends that are Don Column and Shay and Gellon Slotty, Calati, Calan Chalanti, nonsense, some of them, no more demo, and I saw them a couple of chances, and it's all. Emma Chelsea to Johnson, come on, some man, come on, and your Penny of Fen San Louis. Aya Filippo Scolari me ba to din come bebre en sum adia chayan central for na yen 20 feet na yen ti opani kakra san so pani no kasa no na otimisem na ni abri bruta eno aya pani a ye friend san Louis Filippo Scolari yen ti kakra Channel Penny Fans are Louis Filippo Scolari and out in all my motivational message. And some no, I am about Brazil for the company, and it's in dead drummers and yet the dinner, no dead drummer, and you bring some number bruta. And why I report to a man saying, can it say, my main fan to Johnson, who drum my friends Argentina, when it's Argentina squad to any other. Nah, and Yansam Kotoka, Argentina squad, don't be beaded them. Come on, come on, come on, come on, come on.

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When I saw goalkeeper, some French of France, Emiliano Martinez, and sooner, a reference of Ruli, Ubenyam, Juan Musso, Mibacho Omo, and some many goalkeepers, and who drew a chance of dependence now of our credit friends, Chris or Marison sooner, Vachon Abruntia, Jeffrey, Sally Martinez, Subenya, Nicolas. 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First of Panama, San Country and Ghana for a number first match. 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of Fensa Bruno Gomara, say Jan Fifobi, a reference of Rafael. I have a way answer. I have a fair bello and I have Rafinha Carlos Jose Enrique Francisco Venancio Casimiro Udra attackers and I have Brantia Jefferson Bancho Enrique Ubena Martinez Cunha Sansuna Urena Jefferson Vinicio Solivilla Pazão Jr. Weber Monte Yamia Juma Mibancho Santi Day Omosum Nejama Anasa Sante Omojamusum Nadia Momena Jefferson Brazil. I know a report from Women's Second Cecilia Life from Silva Ninja or from Amin Fantuca Some Yamia Juma Mibancho the chance of Santi Day. No, just after the Champions League final, and some bounce of Budapest now Penia. Jeffrey Luan, we can see and found to Doctor Ha, or country we are seeing as a so strong cinnamon would be all we are saying, and sounds as so Penny Papa quite motivated. I don't know Penny Fencer Luan, we came out of Tanan Cancelito. No, or come we are seeing Nazis at Mirachum, Nadani and Yamia Domotino. William Sapiagi Focotro, Ansel Focotro, no, no, Piagi Fenucopi and Yansam Kotoka. William Sapiagi Fenucopi and Yansam for Yansam, and no, we're not just some Piagi Fenucopi. And some demoto people, and here, Panacha, somebody named Cromo, answers some Nanuan Shanway Day. Now, Demon Sankin says here, and so just of Penny Fessel, we are Niki, and in some trophy, according to the presence of Penino, says Dead Drunum, a dreaded from my catches at Dead Drunum, we and yet the general won't be a Dead Drunum, and was a Pierre de Fonum, and a trophy about party, and Manchester and the Johnson, and come on Sansa Lonson, or Pennyway, your German simple. Now, you can't say Yami, or Duma, or China, or Penny the Beggy, and answer on J. In Tinica. Right, I know a penny of fence, Louis and Ricky, and Tina may have more chance now for us at pieces, you know, and Crofana for more Jim Papa, and you know, more Kwana, my careful son, some dead Dromoko, now one to two of one, not just some Mujano, some Hamapa, and on to Sabapan, and a general, a report, I mean, second, it's here. Now, my main phone to Johnson, and who could PM and some, no, dear tenants of Budapest, who are, and no, Pierre, your fans, almost the first street, no more, sounds a street, no Mudia. Street room, a Yomodian Sansam, a Yomodian Pa, na, and one cofona had you papa, Pierre de Fonson, take over your Joe Street room, Brutal Sansam, and no two evidences, and any Brisham, a two evidences, and Pierre de Fonson, Womanson, Balcram, Balcram, your Bonra, na, your Malcolm from Woman Sansam, Omo, and as his own Baba Jim, about your trophy, and some Nadia come about your Air France, my incredible at party, and on your son to turn some, hey, come on, so I come on. Na, young Jennifer Nicka, na, yen. Tim, I appeared before now.

0: Wow, so PhD from the Adrian or almost almost from a Diago. When Tentiano, a parish and German Bobo Como found some Roms, Yami and too much not here, Mansa di Bisbisio, Yami and too much in a few run to a Cremobe to Cremoso and Tua, and on some Elijah Fanny Butan operate with a crowd and said, Dear Duno, a Dranny Brits, and Mammy Fantu Johnson, Mamma Brontia, your friends, a whole heritage or Archam, a radio cookie, only a player, and some Nedamatu Fans article, also a dancer, a man for some Blanchard Kerner, your friends, half hours, and so Johnny Tuma. Jeff Fenton, maybe I'm sure Jeff Fenton Banza, or send no Karana phone crowd to Mka, or Kosoni phone. Yes, Alvarez to Tim Fenton Banza. No more country, we are seeing San Crano contract with Article Madrid. Yami had about 2013, I'm about to contract with Benavia, Chance to me, Janus, or to Donaka, and I cray walk, walk, and send Trump for a top watch of some social media, one young Tom Tima, and I'm some Karana Fenton Alvarez, and some Nadama Tim Fenton about to Banza, and I report to him in San Canis here. My country on some Anthony Gordon, Sonia Coco to be on some air camera, and some air camera. My main front to winning one more chance of a memory chance of Yenis here, and such some new drones and Fufuma. Mammy, a Karana Fenton for on tourism, Vato. German Sankin says here, and so Chanson, yes, bounce of Fono, a margin of Dim, a Avarice, and answer on but 12 hours. German Sankin says here, and so Chanson, bounce of Fono, and so now confirm it. Say for Antorizano, on Persa, yet in a back country and one march as a Marco Favor Diabo, and it's intended to a Coban and some Emilia. I was a crown of the Kamanachas on Supernova Johnson, or a Juan Kama, and some Edmonds of Fensa Banza, and who I report to a man say, can it say, life on sofa, nature on thread for Facebook, and I'm trying to drop it, and it's a Facebook, and it's a Tiama. My main fan to just my opinion, Fensa Mansalaki, and I'm a former manager. And I saw a manager at my HCM and several occasions, I wouldn't send a polyphone on my Ukrainians. Jensu Penny of Fence Antonio Tonto Contes and Edmana Yeye, on to me Tonsu Pim and Famatima Fence and Napoli, and to also on a call Manchester for from Sumapa, and to Penny, the Yabe Yukar or Catching Penny for some Sammy Co, and to also some of the replacement and Sumapa, Nanches on some neighbor Tonsu Nobo, Johnny Kam and Sukama, and no I report to Mamma Saint Canis here. Mamma Fantu Johnson Yamia to my Yababa, Naya Johnson and Yadid and Combe Brenemono, and we abide with Bechum Sansom, a Penny of Fence or Barrow, where didn't come up a Bransom that I found in my injury. Every year, bar, you have a chance in your bed bomb soon, number two for and soon after the Alconi Debabia. Now, before some McConnell, Mammy, a branch of Fenson, a Berichi, a Luchi, and Ze, a Berichi, a Luchi, and Ze, Sans, and Zenano, Yamia, Duma, Nibachon, Jatanta, Champas, you find an open pencil. No drums of all Kuna Sawyer. Arsenal, Timon, says, only Duma here. Say, eh, Bia, Vantrum, Sawyer, Arsenal player. Now, we Mr. Jonas or Central Police Station, as I said, Kuma will be a boat here. Now, Mr. Jonas, you know, Mr. Jonas, the answer player. And Mr. Jonas, you know, a friend of some, the attendant, of course, also a truck driver. And to them, of course, now, of course, I'll send him about your motion message. And soon, I demand about your Mr. Jonas, find an old cobano, and be able to come over Jabba. A two baby answer some Nakuna, Jefferson, a Berichi, a Luchi, and Ze, Benani and his sort of tatta, Bemensun, a Luchi, Conotum, before anyone is so, and Sansa Yami, out to much like Kana came about your trophy in India, and on some Adinaba, and on just under Johnson, hey, come on, so hey, come on, and some Nadamal, some Bobokoro, and to young 25 in the entire frontier, Jefferson, a Berichi, a Luchi, and Ze, and Senecacra.
1: Yo, you want to finish me in this place?
2: Ahead of the Champions League final, just to mark the time. We're living in very special times. We are incredibly blessed, incredibly fortunate that God has allowed us to experience such things. There's been so many ups and downs, but when you look back in hindsight, you can see his hand masterfully creating everything that we've experienced for our good. Do you know what I mean? If you look into some of the things that we've experienced in childhood, bro used to climb into Millennium to play football for free on a Saturday. Now you've got thousands of people flocking to a stadium in Budapest to come and watch you play in a Champions League final. Millions of people around the world tuning in to watch a football match. None of these people are, some of them know your journey, but nobody knows the intricacies of what God has put you through to get here. So more than anything, we give him praise, we give him glory for the fact that we are even allowed to enjoy things like this, you know what I mean? Because it's not because of what we deserve. It's just because he's good to us and he loves us. So yeah, we're immensely proud of you. Continue leaning on him for your strength and understanding and how to navigate all of these things that you're going through. God bless you, God. Love you very much.
1: Yo, that is dark. What are you trying to do, man? That's when my older brother kept you. Yeah, he's been there for all of it, man.

0: to the level no no so aga no so e come up and ntino sanity ntino abiana anewa woda yankopon chira kwa no bi na dwum enzo mfama ye e ye ba dis na wanyi papa papa ye kama kama kama so ntie pa and 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dance over in the mall now rock KFC I'm a baby I'm sorry come on tia vienna and I'll bet in yanko pon kao now to channel senior come on only so will be ohana
1: go back to
0: the okay fetch him nami for insurance so now I'm in
1: happy birthday and confirm a prince nana poku you do not have any hakim or a bon cast, maybe a mutu and yano. Go on, I want a prince and a puku butu. Prince and puku in papa, in pocket for cra.
0: Minimum
1: pound, how a castle,
0: Harry Honeman,
1: Sapa Pepper, one of the two
0: men and a bed,
1: and baby, and then baby,
0: Nanani, and
1: I'm sure you're Buddha.
0: Miss me, Philippa,
1: you're Buddha. So, boss, my arms, I boss my little floor, so you're Buddha.
0: Miss me, Chakinapa.
1: Funny, I came, Nakupon Shannon, and then I would have paid your best piano. Yankupon one year famano na akuma so de biana wasre wo yankupon ho no one year famano no famano cry mro so cry abundantly na bibia so
0: abundantly
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0: okay e na se police na ontin kan na na sapo kuma kuma ba na mo nyame yanto mo chine saturday e kwa yie e wo e ye asunuma so na before se be kwa yie no manabel to still chrome on one quick crack 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You have to call Senan OGB. And then I'm going to call Major 5, call Jibako. And Annabella, I'm Jibako. 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Elizabeth Jibako. And I have to call Jibako. And then I'm going to call Uji Fried Rice. And you're going to call me Shiaono. I'm going to call Bako. And then I'm going to call Bibian Swai Kama. 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
0: him hey dey okay dey your wife with you asema mi ke kwa nyon na nyon na be kanfa
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0: and yeso ni assembly mine not so na
1: Oh, okay.
0: Na Mr. Jonas, who is Central Police Station? Baby, I'm not your coin.
1: I. Ewa na Mr. Jonas.
0: I'm so central.
1: Oh, okay.
0: Any cop park is here. Nanya na na woni ay brand di komo say yem packing ya nazi.
1: Yebeko.
0: Send the mummy see ana.
1: Send the idea. Ah, what's in can? Now say still now.
0: Why?
1: Now so there now dey what so
0: doctor Nkuma no here.
1: There now so dey what.
0: Doctor Nkuma send the way. Oyo operation.
1: The boss man wadwin so pa.
0: David said doctor.
1: Send the here.
0: Doctor here.
1: He say what's in can.
0: I'm in can pa.
1: I'm friend echo.
0: Echo doctor echo pa. Oko go so. Oko go so.
1: So. Oh, okay. I will call that way.
0: Enrich.
1: Oh, okay.
0: Enrich.
1: Next week, no aba.
0: No next week, no aba. Onzo ono dog there. Ono yeni pakito ono no. Yawa eti se wa.
1: Otemupa.
0: Dog de otemupa. Otemupa. Dankuma. Na Gabi aman birthday biom. Na MC amonya amonya ne quick mamsan se. Technician papa panyaba. Yeah, Gabi no. Gabi son.
1: Gabi.
0: Gabi don tanko konfanochi. The confirmation list and amount for Moko Nyambua, maybe it's in this week.
1: And list number on.
0: Aba.
1: List number on.
0: If you have for Moko confirmation.
1: Oh, okay.
0: Lawyer and air first.
1: Hey!
0: Mina Mikasa.
1: It's me tell who said lawyer, tell Chapo any.
0: Makan lawyer, dear, the academic, dear chef. Confirmation. Ope or Moko confirmation. Lawyer number one.
1: Oh, okay. Ada okay then.
0: Ah.
1: Lawyer,
0: I just obisano.
1: Ah, okay.
0: If you are not a report.
1: Okay, report.
0: Do you trust me, no, or to me, Jaya?
1: On any wire. Because we be any harm in open
0: or oh, say about
1: you. Your baby okay. Na hey, baby na better see.
0: Aye, anya video. Gabi na the brem see ah, that room.
1: Gabi
0: no.
1: Come
0: happy birthday. 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We free. I recognize you. To the woman who makes every day better. May your birthday be filled with lighter joy, divine favor and love. Happy birthday, Akosua, from Reverend Isaac. Hey. This is a Reverend. Reverend Okrum. Mm-hmm. Reverend, no. 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Say, Akosua, dear. There's all things Akosua and Kano and Timinant.
1: Oh, Akosua, Ghana, hey.
0: Oh, Akosua, oh. Well, na ban and a puma and a chicken and red. Not then I also say see na.
1: The way I always say I can na ban na come na
0: say to the woman who makes every day better.
1: Reverend
0: Okrom. And the Reverend Akosua birthday. And the Reverend said no.
1: That's right. Mm. Yeah,
0: na na no meti asemi found. Na me ni ajipa.
1: Oh okay.
0: Me nam na na other station bi nam so. Na na sabo kuma Super FM host morning show. Say no. You see a kwan na kokosi poku trading no. O pese ko ta no wide for from the tax. Nam so. Me tin news no, me record it. Na phone na me dey record na na. Me ho phone.
1: Ni iPhone ira. Okay.
0: And evidence na clear. But ira so na sa. Adum so Philippa.
1: Listen me Adam.
0: Adum so me tie tie na so Adum da bio.
1: Tie me.
0: Papa no tie onu mu no. Unu dey obetime.
1: Then me tie.
0: Ze listen na ba o mo am kokon for no chipa. You dey kan e ye lawyer. You talk to me no.
1: Ba lawyer so re rap ha o.
0: Ai. Sir, best receive for this vlog together. And I saw the lawyer na yemo ni show am wa. The lawyer kwere na jesus ona abetos mi no ana.
1: Eh, na me impressing now. We hu mi.
0: We say me busa o.
1: Of anoche dey say e jaya nan fofo ni wo.
0: Yo, ntu kopa. Fire for no so much ya.
1: Me jiwo mo so.
0: Na lady koko no table top.
1: Hey boss.
0: Oh, sem yo asma.
1: Boss
0: me asma fo. Yes, ma fo. Na bibi e koso dey.
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0: Eh.
1: Hey, say.
0: Nenu so ba.
1: Na nkan ma ha. Live ben. Then na ko so. Me ti say anyu mu ojigun kum kum kum.
0: Onza ye juma ye. Mhm. Oh, so ko su mi kakra.
1: Oh, okay.
0: Pu ni mu na o exercise.
1: Oh, okay.
0: And I also swim exercise.
1: Mhm.
0: And the same person me san ko da go. And the start here me swim kakra kakra.
1: Oh, okay. Better wo. Bataman.
0: Ze at television bi me na me ko da go po so.
1: Oh, okay.
0: Yeah.
1: Na nkwa na ko ya na say
0: me come nkwa na me ko
1: say na ko e
0: train dey call so nkwa dey me come dey me go keep train na ko
1: e ko
0: o me na o me tre
1: go keep train na say o me ma o me mien sam
0: e ma e baba ko me me no
1: o ba ni train no
0: ah ba o ba no jina nsu na tifi
1: okay
0: to to ano ma chin
1: watching
0: ah
1: anti dey na mu ye opu ni mu no no
0: I say dey be say o no na tutu bo ni ba nyabo tre
1: na mu tutu opu
0: nyabo tre nyabo tre nyabo tre
1: e
0: bi ade me ko na ho
1: ni tie
0: dey wo mu ni say
1: aha
0: o no na na o so no no Bada Black Queens man.
1: Oh okay.
0: To toa no machi no
1: machi no
0: toa no machi no.
1: Oh pool ni.
0: Pool so no baby ojani muwa. Ena mususu baby ame wano. Distance na enye close. A far far distance.
1: Te drew baby ano ako farm neka.
0: Baby.
1: It's a pool ni dey amo fem farm.
0: Ah baby. Mi pool ni kame nko na na medem.
1: Oh okay.
0: Enti no se e also a professional.
1: Oh okay.
0: Na hona video amo phone na ako fem from baby.
1: Oh okay.
0: Mi kame nko program kame farm ubida. Some yeah, oh, live band.
1: We need be
0: da. Debbie.
1: If you are watching,
0: yeah, Debbie. Someone our control program. What's that? Me say a live band.
1: Oh, live band.
0: And I'm saying MC. Wedding a year.
1: Yes.
0: Do you me about? Oh, me can't match. I don't know my own. Only me challenge.
1: So that's a man you feel him up.
0: Oh, what you mean? A man you feel you. It is a over feel. That's a who's so be a few for her. Nothing happen. You know. Janet, you me say me master tell me to do. I mean, I don't come to work for.
1: Sao,
0: I'm
1: a smart for Chichi.
0: Yeah,
2: oh, okay.
1: But my say, my hundi ope.
0: Yeah, I'm bad.
1: My hundi ope. My hundi type ope.
0: So, say, there's a type of person say.
1: I think it's 4,000. Me, I can see 1,000. And Bossman, you're over 5, I can see 1,000.
0: Just say.
1: Oh, okay.
0: Kitwani akese.
1: Akese 1000 na nketo 1000. Wo de obefa akese 1000.
0: Ta de obi a obi a bo kra obo kra so bo ne kese.
1: Owo so
0: na ko she go.
1: Nti kese ye.
0: Bo ne kese ye. Kese ye.
1: Kese ye.
0: Ize meba meba. Ma ye de 1 billion betwa. Na ye de 10 billion betwa be de hen.
1: Ye de o se ye de
0: 1 billion. 10 billion so be de.
1: Me fa 10 billion.
0: Nti kitwani kese obe de.
1: Me pe kese.
0: Me pe kese no.
1: Oh okay.
0: Na. This is South Boss Africa for you.
1: Uh-huh.
0: I will say a palm free promo. Wait here. Nana, dear, do not any bravo.
1: Oh.
0: I was South Africa for only. So, I'm going to empty any of
1: them. I'm going
0: to empty any of them.
1: Nebe da yi.
0: E den tin enye yi. Nigeria for.
1: Ebe da yi.
0: Nigeria for. Omo so mbe so be South Africa for.
1: Oh yes. Oh yes.
0: Enu ami wole di bi omo ba. Omo di abe jam na chipa. E so o e sleep. Nana, e so on kwaso mo. Enti ya tina wa masan ne mo we akoso. I will be close to South Africa. Now, yeah, the air Ghana for anytime, Biana, we are hospitable. Any a Jawa war and a Ghana, they're bidder. and perifo crassy. So what's now on some municipal domain from my name of a quatu Nana, I was South Africa for a more grown man, or more easy to go. I call Pamo Munina Momoko. Or Momon and Namkajetia, I was here to see Chrome near Momoko. Where you be from Quay from Japan? And you know, and you could say, I did she ever call or more mind so no more than in Qua. Me one almost much enjoy. More any business I can say, oh, Kuma. Young crow for Muya Juma, or Momoya Saloon, or Momoya filling station, Mapamo Munina Somra. And to the most South Africans, one Pedjuma. On the Machanazi, Moon Pedjuma. And I asked you a home festival.
1: Oh, yes.
0: On the Machanazi,
1: Omatico,
0: sorry for my language, I just say Iron too. On the Machanazi, I be as Abium. It's no more Mutimu Kuma Moon Pedjuman. Now, off on the banners of Menjeska, Nayamuya.
1: But the air can say a South African man, ye can no more man this way.
0: A man and a make come once
1: a man and a man here, South Africa for my
0: man cry, better name. On the Machanazi, yeah, my dear. Bibia, anymore front of bag, yeah, Juma, and they kind of bottom power, say gay. And Tina Nane, Jamaican, eh, say, Nana Jamaican, and say, I was say, South African, so much for my mom in Ako.
1: Never boy,
0: yeah,
1: boss, my, yeah, Nigeria, Ghana, and Nigeria, eh, advance, young kind of
0: great.
1: Nigeria, see, California, the four war. Nay, hey, say, young fan, say, for instance, say, or more network, yeah, boot, Nancy, a job, more fans, or more.
0: So to go
1: ah
0: to go near
1: I don't know where you should be paying
0: I should be
1: network net
0: they say the bapa
1: e bapa babia babia
0: babia babia
1: babia wa wo kwa wunya
0: babia wa wunya
1: yes
0: they bapa
1: wo krom fin fin
0: they bapa onbe yo ni ye
1: onbe ni ye
0: say ban san on say mtn for be dominate ye na on say do babia na on so o yonko de otimo a otimo otimo nya wimpa anu ka be mo asan yo modjuma
1: ye modjuma ni ye
0: e jino ka bi mtn ye ja yusu won sem no ni omodi no e yin se hu no modjuna South Africa. How many times do we share South Africa? You cry. I don't know. I can't know that.
1: Ah, na it's a Ghana day. Yeah.
0: Na. And when we hear video, we let the bin na mo panu bidi abai chama na show. Bono rough rough.
1: Madame for Bako or Madame for Pam, meaning in the co school or Pretoria. Or no dia wa worry. I will cry. Or now for two my classmates Bako so Ali Baba. Or no so wa onu do worry South African.
0: Alibaba, where do you want China for no. I'm going to Alibaba. I said, just saw your chrome for.
1: But Alibaba, they are not chrome
0: for. Omuyo mouse, this boy is Alibaba.
1: Alibaba, that's all your chrome
0: for.
1: Alibaba, they were worrying you, South African.
0: Okay.
1: Ah, wow. And chief, so I worry. Ghana, but Ghana, what's not South Africa? Watch our legitimate documents. Until I know, pay ye, Muye, ye, nominee, Kasana, maybe Sanisa, or more mobile. Good one, number near Cassie, you on crater, you know, crap. No, say, or more fun, honey, a you. So one crater, nine crater, we be being called Miss Woman.
0: Oh, is this kind of more pebble bang
1: than your moon here?
0: Oh, it is an answer or money antipa.
1: Ah,
0: Sika, or more to my move for an answer, foreigners, and every pen who come on to go on various banks. Then once you beat Ghana, and also go off with South Africa. No, it's Cargo, ADB banger. Na si kan wo kono se o ma first kan me bwa.
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0: Na won krata na. 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
0: 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Obi aye na Japan se o ntia do ba o kan sa wato asu o nyina ma fa kan sa.
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0: 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You know betin go mu aba.
1: Abotire. 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
0: ye no beto okuma
1: no
0: ya ba na maka jo so opo bi okoko fa no choba lawyer na ye no ba listen aba via lawyer na ye ma da first enti no media South Africa so
1: mu ko
0: lawyer me bwa yes, see, South Africans on more treaty blacks. If you say Ghanaians, no, sorry, Ghanaians, no, and no, we sell it to be number the baby, no, be the about to train a chip you. We will saw a filling station, yes, so yan a filling station, or Mosin and Crater, provided in Crater. I will see come who call to your crowns, the can crowd will be brutal, and what is a German? What's it in your uncle?
2: I know, yeah, or more, no, a young city, a good chance. Say, I can say, or more, yeah, I mean, and for a pump, my baby.
0: It's in your moment in town.
2: Oh, yesi nyame be di sabi oni bi asem
0: nyame be ndie sa na edi na mo
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2: anya hwe se ese wato nkyina chembe di mu kwa dawase anya hwe omo nya di omo na ene ye kase ensu ye di abufuo na ye dane won mo kira e fa ba bi no be ko tie ye ni nkasa
0: enji za se sa is in Nigeria for them information pa. If you do me, I do you.
1: And I make him say, no, yeah, Ghana had
0: ye. I'm say, yeah, Ghana.
1: Yeah, no, yeah.
0: I'm planning for him to Ghana. No, Bibia, and a week. Kay, so, so, yeah, because animal in him. Go yard and come through it. And did you ever basically say, woe to me, my so, Mimi farming San Count? Why in Project Bibroha? Ubianco Seno. Now, oh, Mimi, oh, be my so. Sound miners was crying any money problem. Yanamon Conto Quada, any money tree. 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
0: So I am trying a bar near the two storm, your bar near Bose, sound slave trade, a chum, a wooden days. It's a South Africa from Yaba. And 2 years we answer also so would this you have? Nay, yes, you had the camera to near Brimna. Who are they? It's your name, maybe one man. A lawyer, and you can say yes, so cry. Only the maternity. At them in young time, maybe can't South Africa, Bokosum. Ghana bokosem ekwan Ghana for bo South Africa for na Ghana for bo we na de bedomas now lady no eh me ya papa lady no kwene ba bi o na obi dia ba pa be jam na chi o kan won sa dia ba na jam no o bo no sesebe
2: yo wi ade
0: me na me kacho
2: se o men mun pele fo na so bo so reke bi chire Tibon Cosso for now, or to Sanna. Because ye may must see a yay, ye won't pay you 4 to 1. Ye be busy, no more to one too much, and he said, Yenya, a buffer. When penny the same penny, the woman will be at the roof. It is said, the away GDA away and penny for me, she or say, Sanna, of course, South African, so almost so won't pay you 4, or more to one too much. No bit here. Now, if you move, put you stop to the one room, no money, movie, a year, or one. Who's a gun? That's 7 o'clock. Now, a bemo for one to play the prayer, and I see a guy. Nobody make up at their bedtime or take a course. You read my two more. Say, TBA, a dentist said, dear near.
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2: I think I should grab my tea. Me, GDH, let me send penny for all South Africa. Encourage you, sir. One moment to make a count, and I you are to a crown on the call. At the basic echo, I sent them for so. I won't come to see almost all my day. I yet to me a new say, and I say, say, bit of a South African. But I can see a giant say, yeah, dear. If you are not a year for a Nigeria for a summer year. Some will say, young quadia, that say, yeah, call name, moon, you man, a most mobile beer, a woman who has saved, a most woman, your uncle, nay, I dish and a more palm woman. Almost so Emra Metrans and Ammonia's any man. And ye can say, yes, I be high duty because a cobasa bon say, Emra was the same who a money bobby say, country be so a dear ba say, almost so Emma I walk up to 31st of this month. Say a woman in answer free for now. Omo ko omo kro.
1: Aye, Cambodia dey.
2: Cambodia dey. Yes. Basa M Y. Oh, we are saying bye. Because we be down with you. We be down with you. American one also what then who you gonna be there? No. Your petty things be on also. It be depend on every month for. Say you don't need to come to oil. But so much me our store be here. A boy one day in day out. Nanka a buy ye say Trump would day and share buy ye or two offer a ye Mexico one way ye we way we and will be answered the coco equa ye via and came why ye. If we are see a minim baby a becker say gun and me be in ye. Say baby a me classmate via and a meneno a old junior high school enter. Maybe more one man and number be friendly or bow.
1: Okay,
2: or pick ya over here or so Iraq. Or buy Iraq. Or say, I know. Obey, you mark a crowd, Hannah say, what they have repaired and want to us. So, hey, now one of them, but now Christian, I say, and then I will walk away.
1: I'll come to any BDDBH.
2: Oh, yeah. Ah, Jane. Ah,
1: BDDBH.
2: So, to fire for baby, no, a year, dear name, boom. You never be a little chopper. Say, what do a liberty?
1: Out of Africa, saying Kofu Bebre will issue with the whole acquaintance seminary at the other. Kofu, I took my call or so, Monkoye, Juma, Kago, Basic Cadiabani, a bimo, a war problem, a move with a whole cramp on yet, or mind be a year friendly, such the sense I hope I bet me a dee. But I can answer more call or more could eat three or more me, Madame Fichi, you see, or Yamore, or Yamore, or Yamore, or Koye, and only a Jumo Christian. Oh, ah, war ye.
2: If you know,
1: so
2: on, I said, if I'm baby, so I see it.
1: It's
2: a bit of my work, the young could be so long, so a baba, somewhere 2010 or baby, and you mean that point of boy. Why, yeah, do my say, and maybe dear by
3: you, 98.3
2: and maybe sad, say, maybe a woman, I want to say, so over one day, be not
1: Emma, horse.
2: This time being, I may hear them. Or more, their phone would be a. Who's a previous one? I'm not almost like a gun of what they are. A head then be how I was animal. And so, and they dear baby, a crazy beer, a hobo. We hobo, quite young.
1: I was saying, Tim, free
2: home here now.
1: You be doing come when you come over with your hand. Honorable Abba.
2: Honorable Abba. Honorable Abba.
1: Okay. Yeah. Your friend is a daily graphic for the Bajasso. You've been on Ghanaian towns and so a Bajasso. Then I want to pay you a John Dramani Mahama, since he got a you rather crater, you didn't come a come a pana or cassa, which we say a year sea woods on a summit, I would wa, or may be not so suffering, my family. And was somewhere on a brace, or baby, you bet me be a Ghanaian towns, and the buy was say, Nabri, so baby, you bet me be an affy, and crank home Christica, a year, you man, almost so impun to only one cost one. Be here to me for so come a pa. We are not paying same beer.
2: Daily and Ghanaian Times, one also at the bed, just so ya ye boom a be a dead so. Some of the door so pa any go in my see in tea, one sakabia, not also waiting me a ashim, and I feel a crater corner, Ghanaian Times a corner, one more a yam paboa. Yam paboa, I will make me shoe lay the cake and one of them. They are the study to a bed, so what you money do into a buying umbra one must have been. And central for Shem would be in a shish so what is answering me about the kicker? Yes, so ye boom would be a day and my war. Now, my men caught my name. Now, men far cratire to the day, sir, a daily graphic and a daily guide, rider. Daily guide is so men far and send you a day by ye. I'm a 2 18 for Nano Pelpio Montesua. Now, also when you be at all. Now, a ye so okay, you're a big one. Name some work court here, as he said, the Namedon so. Say court of appeal, no, I guarantee we'll be one. Say, the name may be an anchor, Mudon was set to so on the cake and women, and say the point water for Edia Maya Gray and pay Monsaka Crate, India, now what also the floor. Now, I remember some back who had that crate anymore, and he said, Garamisa, I'm ready, a sea of boo, I'm a deep pan, an idea. I told you where I want me now to an anonymous sea of boo. I send me more yak na after the tip. I say, Uncle Honk, so yet then ya, Nipa Quinian and Woody and any dear. Unty me anchor say, oh, brow one. Unty and a pay one second, daily guide ya, but in some dot one ya, a can we honor ever two Jana, one swab of one song on Sir Etty Akibi. Nothing, in fact, Crash a friend and said, daily guest. I also be just a little glad to your door so far. I did two years ago. On also, by just so our day, I ye a Kukuma Bamu Demi, you were Alexander, Pamina Afrika Market, you were Edaha, and now all Bully Moasia, and all Chels and Tipotopani, and Commodity because so far, and see, and a pay was like a crater, Libya. Now, once what was so I can kind of edit a free for the sun said, enough from sir, so bitterly Remoana. Okopi or Santa Nim Nancy, what to me, and answer what turn is an idea at two. Can I pay with Saka Crater and Ghana? What was so every free for?
1: But open so what to claim.
2: Are you returning?
1: Yes, returning.
2: And says, so Cocana,
1: yeah, Copolan, and your wedding can Copolan, if you are Cocana.
2: Oh, okay, okay. So do I have him ever born with you? More young,
1: I know,
2: I wish I no man of what day, no film crookers and Senegal, and I say, yeah. Now, I no pay the point. Kowakrat, I know so ever just so. Ura is a first time name paying former preacher in some of the Dwapa. And I, Omodia, go punch, Kowakrat, a name. Now, any more has say no. About so, what did you make a CB Abaso? A war at your mark would be a jack man's standing. Now, about so, boy. A quadema, men see cratch a penny, wisdom or say buama, good one, friend, say a kunkum. Now, I was what the other year as Mortino, West Africa, hanging our no, and we feel mobile born a basso. I, yes, say, oh, pet, would be a wagina branny. Ama in Puntu, any a certain park, cause ye, a dear man named Mount Fua, and yasam ketua. And yes,
1: wow, MC.
2: Me, I'm about to one person, so MC. Wisdom was saved, and indeed, we deserve also.
1: That's right.
2: We deserve, oh, yeah, Juma. Papa. I don't see, Nano, yeah, Nananum is strong for one AD, Ubrunia Casino. Sadanwa, Nanabas, what did you make?
1: Oh, okay.
2: Ebaso, Ewa, and Kyrie. Hotel, I can say about what a friend said, Golden D Hotel, a whole Edna, a bus, only a titru near Nintini. Yeah, one big PSCB, and then yes, and get to a crime. And I hear wisdom of Say Buama, and Kunkum, Yabona Basso, and when you say, or Pidia to Mamma be a German slim name, Ama, be a cost to come, dear my auntie. 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
1: morning.
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0: 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I did chair or honor, and also a trussel, but they are still living here.
1: Yeah,
0: it's a monster castle. We decide which is the farm farm, a beer, South Africa, my four. A beer, a human also no, nine years South Africa for near 4 months, more year, Ghana

0: man penny for also call various meeting at the AU and as a other summits no so no. Umbrema woman ni akoho.
1: Yeah.
0: Na ya can won sell me a penny puma sibre. Because as a South Africa for omo yaji on okwa. Even their two almost a fa at you trust them me saadi a kika home.
1: Na a bra first batch in a buy. A buying a castle or more relief items. Ye whom saw more sika, Giannia mo and one yadi. And no, who said, Sana Montuna, a buying no man penny mo ayeno. Who ne say?
0: Oh, can it pass on a year bonnet?
1: Mm-hmm.
0: Because who mind by an old war or be man so said be old in a par. And one can be seen, they say, a bonnet for the air for a service. He said, said the Indian, your sister told me no money. And then you know, and I didn't know abandon them. It is said the Indian in Ghana, I only had 2 points this year. I'll be in the Indian.
1: Yeah, it is, yeah.
0: That's wrong. Maybe at that time, Cross won't mean by yet, be Papa Bia or Ha, will buy another home, but to show an answer over here. It can't be so no. I buy it too, and I'm all say, oh, my almost I knew money, dear soul, Masna, and your bonnet. By your name, Pimpino. Yeah, my mono, the why I now man your ceremony, the why is here in your mafano. A buying a water to move or baby be papa will move being so air for bunya. I will crack us. But here no, the also can count months a crown. Now it being so air money apart and quantity so. And on that, I was here my name a question. Your mind about a call is a name and that's what you mean. That's a buyer no son as senior and our senior or bonnet children and our money is a chiba and come say a yadia
1: a year bonnet. I see a nice contribution that we're making. Yebera constituency there. Na and Symbia a war a year of national interest. Now, me per se, major adventure or Hoka Cran Sana a Yera constituency. South Africa then watch a wagon or home. Baby, I will kind of name you may pay as all Cassinka in co AU. Because already no matter say, I bind the petition, a comma AU, and see a single one person or more free war or more media discussion in now or more share their homes in this year. Now, IMF and newspapers and Cratano almost say they say, you know, finance minister Kessela to force and say, Ghana. Yeah, as it say IMF bailout is CMPP address on my cancer. Then now, Obe can pass him with
0: you. I mean, say, Ghana, and Pimpino, Asayana, Yadia Mayo Semino, Akatayeni, and I, Yadia, and Katani movie, S. Nima Bibiano, Yana say, you will fee a cheap. Because IMF, yeah, I can use and bail out. This is not the first time I call IMF made a film. They didn't cry, and for my penny, that dark of 4 times cry, they call hippie. Say a share, or my penny, that damn some most mama government, and so a chairman cry, and so on. Almost about IMF was a heavy. 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

0: members with his Honorable James Owusu-Buachi, our Mensia,
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0: Member, and now we Mensia South, Sub Metro Council Chairman. Any Honorable Kwame Afresika, Onusu Yem Room, Assembly Member. Any other Honorable Members? Yenya Nkasa, Yenya, Lawyer Chiriche, ya, Fesia Opre, Ashanti Regional Deputy Organizer, na Onusu Ekayehu, Aye Nina, and a Yesa, Faithful Patriots. No. Inti na enye Adia Aneda from Kra, any Henry. Bukobi, and also the current Mensia South Youth Organizer. When you form a brain, and then a boy at you, we be feeling various consciences never kind of who I in Anno, the beer, the boy, the piano, not your boy Juma. Even just immediate past election year 2024, yeah, and Casansono MPP among your crew, Assembly Members Caucus.
2: Okay.
0: Ah, ye 2 year home a see ho. Now ye will be said B24. A ye Baumia for President 2024.
2: Okay.
0: Assembly members. Ye groupa na ye Washington region ha. I was administrator.
2: That's right.
0: Yes. Ah, that time na ye leader any James Nana Prempe, a ye former assembly member for Fanchinbra TUC assembly member. As you see, or you didn't do my song, Kakabi or Canada, and Chibia or Beba.
2: Okay.
0: And which day almost I'm my yes, so at the year course, I be a mini boss, yeah, yeah, a bijama, mankran, so tepa. Sa, I three half one, no consensus is in me and son. The numu ena, you call ye a juma, na enough of cra. Menina na prempe any other assembly members. That time you boo ya obedi na ye no work and mse na emwarding pa eo homa ye. 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Na ejuma na diye. So we share a routine biya ya no operation posters for this thing posting say yet tally for nini various consensus
2: okay
0: assembly members your bow rat consensus be a man then you are the resource you be beyond ever and this can feel be a or any other idea but to sika yes unlike you do a because oh party no power now say be a you be saying to know young kodis can feel be one imp you know be MP no ha ni ama notice ya pese ya be ya juma say
2: the okay okwa moti tari posters nko a
0: MP no o de any de Dr. Mahmud
2: Bawamiada
0: na ya te tali nko nti consciousness no omube hu a no ya bawuram ni ya yemwa juma eno no de ahokeka so nko bi
2: that's right
0: de eba na ni nyina mu no oni MPP amanyoku edika akandifo ni bi enya and it's what they will say. Assembly members, who's assembly members? Hey, grassroots people. Say you share your local government system now. The FAPIM, hey, assembly members.
2: Yeah.
0: Because Obia Denyania, assemblyman, one in a net here. To be called if you had not this year, the opportunity. Now, I show you, be a weekend, be an occasion. And Ukrainian aiding. But assembly members here, only one moon at here, then on Danny in a minimum way. We get a crime into
2: Tom Remwen.
0: It's me doom pampers, so be not may you be here, said what Tim Romasia or Tini Pasia. Nanka said become a warrior crew because they do be here. Who mark on my with your crown now back on my
2: bumping.
0: Because we didn't how. Abba, we ready. Ni pay the anyhow we need Jana Mopa and Jamie in the BC. I mean, for my name. That time, see if you call your map. 2 PA, hey, that nine, I'm in comrade. Hey, now who pay your man call for no a few days? Nay, yes, I won't send me a
2: baby.
0: Venti John Boadu, our former general secretary.
2: That's right.
0: Yanishi, a meeting that was 2020. Only assembly members caucus.

0: ena ono ERV acha ese MPP amanyoku eye electoral area coordinator di bre wo mu no ni titiru pa ne botaye omude ye ye ni senka every electoral area coordinator bia no supposed to be an assembly member within that electoral area.
1: Okay.
0: Anti assembly member bia na wo electoral area bia no ye automatic member or electoral area coordinator. But here are the case say a group personnel no man no assistant. Na e do about to so over here no. Na ya the system BAP pia e bi no e bi nche. E bi as electoral area coordinator kwa o ka say o ko gina unit committee kwa na. But no be electoral area coordinator. Na the juma dear as electoral area coordinator no kwa no. Na such any say. Ya na mpempi no juma die no ya jetu ya ho sabi me na me ya honorable dndm ya police station chairman me ya one in electoral coordinator na constituency chairman and vice chairman whatsoever position that you are holding. But at the end of it all no na butaye anase juma sunti a ya de juma die na tumi na show nsa at that executive no onim. Na such way, and I dear, I was a woman for a year. I don't want my new food. It's a good time, say now. Yanni and Yabri. The person may be part say, and you must say, a fine system because the grassroots, you know, me, I make I say, previous election, ya, a year, Nana, are you a free year? Or no, yet, no, yet, that time, or ye, and you know, campaign coordinator.
1: Okay.

0: Yeah, then I'm moving to a papa, ne, yashishani yoma. Efa se election yankasa, yashishani yoma, yemfani yoma, pa emwa kwem, pa for election day. Alaji.
1: That's right.
0: Because may your type be a it's me rubber be a Rosongum, you were a Christopher, the Koy and Ananum, and so traditional, you know, so I
1: would be our
0: all out.
1: That's right.
0: And I say a day, a Libyama. The Libya send a fat answer. They will form Emma Obibia in a way, say, Empo Woody Matamana say, you can't miss Reba because you should be the FU. They're the dumb and the Yaman Yoku.
1: Yeah.
0: You see, all the time, you can't say, you can't say, you can't say, you can't say, you can't say, you can't say, you can't say, you can't say, you can't say, you can't say, you can't say, you can't say, you can't say, you can't say, you can't say, you can't say, you can't say, you can't say, you can't say, you can't say, you can't say, you can't say, you can't say, you can't say, you can't say, you can't say, you can't say, you can't say, you can't say, you can't say, you can't say, you can't say, you can't say, you can't say, you can't say, you can't say, you can't say, you can't say, you can't say, you can't say, you can't say, you can't say, you can't say, you can't say, you can't say, you can't say, you can't say, you can't say, you can't say, you can't say, you can't say, you can't say, you can't say, you can't say, you can't say, you can't say, you can't say, you can't say, you can't say, you can't say, you can't say, you can't say, you can't say, you can't say, you can't say, you can't say, you can't say, you can't say, you can't say, you can't say, you can't say, you can't say, you can't say, you can't say, you can't say, you can't say, you can't say, you can't say, you can't say,

0: A lot.
1: What's some party?
0: Papa.
1: Most of the groups are. So, what's our baby into a honky canoe?
0: It was 3 years. When we are in Chanchan,
1: that's right.
0: In as much as I mentioned, me sumo ye at various pooling stations near the idea, ye dear, who see or ye try several ball about to a home buying it, ye kick on who in the

0: Ghana Electoral Commission were yin in call for Waba. Assemblyman here to show. Police station chairman, and I say organizer, and I say, I didn't show. Hey, you say police station, we mean I had them up to assembly mayor, you and Rana Sawaba. Or by on fat table for Electoral Commission home.
1: Nina, so assemblyman.
0: Good. Tiani, I work for me, only else a pet table man. Na we are Oma or Monso Ebaba to Santina register and so see a mumbe. Nina, no salagi the tuna hustle. We are rental service. Kind canopy in Kunya. Or some swam in Kunya at the various police station. Viana, yes. Baby, we are the hustle, so say, yeah, you swan or some book canopy at the Mawom.
1: A 1 hour from Wow Coffee.
0: I never requested even a person from any leader or an answer to be a debit. They're not done, China. A month for two centennial, they're not my son, they're not my tools.
1: The mama
0: said, they're a good parents will be a teacher more and Mabuna or Munima Bas to also in Fasonia. I'm glad they will be a motivator or be a farm of chocolate.
1: Okay,
0: so we are taught at the Mawom. The side group limited registration say yes, for our more free the various electoral areas. Maybe we call regional EC office. I call register on the prior to the answer. If you are MP, it's new book behind bus at the back. Bus now, if the force a bus in between. I call every our bus in India and also be our bus in India. I didn't call yes, limited registration. I see this will be an Sabbath kind of breakfast.
1: Hey, okay.
0: Yes. And Sunday, I do a mock. You register almost no. We try some in your snacks. Justice Anochi. Amanyoku Sam MPP. Amanyoku. Oh, na say last election say. We call interview. Na moto to my nom extreme records. The crabby me come start to come away kakrabi. Ewana national rapper or free in Kambaya or be some penny visa. Move visa and question the answer. Na ko on ka say you in some summer. Oh, Bruce, who could he be? And who he has said?
1: A big question here,
0: dear Master, for Nakotuaba. And now, the other opponent require ballot in the Kotuaba. Now, the two pimpers will be answered. The politics, there will be you, my friend, political mafia. Sadie we ya amanyoku fo ya MPP ye ntie ni enhye ne nso wo hwa edu abato sei na wo hwa na group bi aba yes we die MP ko fo we na MP ka wo mu we na MP so betim ni omo aye adwuma wo se ya na ye lusu elections the lose election yes
1: major cause
0: because one me who say my uncle can up amanyoku e wosoro me bo me homoden me who say fine your mama can die to me a me nya ya no kwa me di juma so enti se be come in sir me yama na kwani mu na all of a sudden obi aba enipa no ba ya ne ma ne nkase hu die woni mu. Yeah, sure the gum idea and answer small or there's some manual cono within the consensus in one answer even on one electoral area and a crana will feel. Yeah, who the war yet at the boar party no. Me a question I begin a hope. Nipper be interest. Yes, we the MP na dine buy. A bin so MP no crano no more. But MP so more or less in Oka can say, hey, if be a minimum she and answer on your mini pan, I say, yeah, quite been so no. 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
1: Hey.
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1: That's right.
0: Ya to je bi ka se na se. Ha ko bi. At ni ni na e mu no. Ye ya ba mu mu.
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1: Mhm.
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1: That's right.
0: Ama on so. Ebe na na adudan ko akufu adua.
1: Mhm.
0: Uso obrai pa.
1: Ah, obrai abato on pa.
0: So ma na be bubu ya.
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1: Okay, mem, yeah.
0: So ana large tie.
1: Na sei no de na e dan so free. De e see a previous election ni mo sei no de na e different. How feel say sabe ya wo say kwi. Intimidations be ni political by a strategy be any home be so against you.
0: Alaji die mi obi a sabi ye intimidate me
2: silver 98
0: but yet see our politician
1: yeah
0: but say see eh die ni jina brania ye ho ayehu
1: that's right
0: obi a and I said there was someone I know try send cobra aspire to be the second vice but you say eh alaji be mu die alaji dey meet
1: me no to me
0: Oh, alaji bem di alaji emiti nene nene. Ni nyina no ye. Constituency ni mo no. Six electoral areas within the Menchia South constituency no. There is no one only malaji.
1: Bia ni malaji.
0: Alaji ya komo.
1: Ebo
0: wura be bia, be bia mi ye du. Enti more or less no. Ye said ye boni abanitim na on pe party ni kanko. And as a CIA, a pampanswa party in the woman, party in here, any family, you know. Now, dear, we need general election.
1: That's right.
0: One,
2: silver, I had your link Kabum.
0: Mapa. Everybody party because a CIA and Yan Kabum say a share. Your election, I lose you 2024 now. Don't want to apart you, political because don't draw now. I'm not support. Ye Alan Fimu. Yeah, yes, Allah ten ho ene the keka ho o ma no mu di na chi o mo more or less obi o ha onko to fu fo sa gbugbe for change no but onto
1: abana kra
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1: se si a no ano
0: Silver.
1: Men she out to your perfect FM. Candidate. Second vice chairman will be to me, yes, Adam.
0: Not to this. Because, Sabi Shet, my hope can't ever mind your calling me. Me, I shame you, my son, my year. Men she has out. Conscience, dear dear Sika, dear dear Hordia, dear dear resources. A lot. Among your calling, soon in answer, my son, your man. Enti no so bi ba ona so enye limited to Manchester South at various conferences no so bi ba ona so say we petumi we ya do so nipa no minua na wa ankasa no e den na wedding kan ayaboa conference na na electoral area no tumi ya wo pe so ya de mawa de na obetumi aye de aboa ma ye hu nipa no etumi kire a tumi na ma no because 2028 enya good year ni ekodi because and this if when you are brave,
1: when you are brave.
0: So, Munso, and me, and Namu also be travel. Just one term,
1: Nanka, what's your position 8 years?
0: Yeah, no, I'm saying one term. Auntie, a crucial match, Pana Yakono, Piko. It's a ya. Obia Sabi, Mimetias, a CIA. We both rhyme NDC Mukrana. We will nipa make me a convince you more.
1: That's right.
0: Yes, because Sabi, Metihano, Edea, Mididia, and Pimpim, Bissunia, Bibi. 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

0: in it because a man you pull someone and you are missing. 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It is Nipana wood in the Chiprano. You value it at the same. A dear day crying, Gina ain't here, my woody could dinner at the same. Ubu are a party, no. By a woman send the papa, be new of a beer, and then maybe a beer chain.
1: Oh, no, so I'll be the chain.
0: But when new party number crossem, a new party, no. And your ma will walk at the mall, mine, until at the end of the day, no. It'll be a chain, but Sandy Pano, Ubo Pino, now Cassam, public channel, now be any
2: silver. Yeah, he has a problem.
0: At the set, you will be. Eti bi ase na wonni awurade na obotun na awurade ase na ade
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1: That's right.
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0: Witness oba won chan a.
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0: 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Tubo Hano, now walking, Kaya, now Unia interest, a one in my nest, a beer, but nobody attention.
1: That's right.
0: A minute or two, Nepo, and in round, Mosono. You will be
1: strategy
0: like that, yes. It is some pensona, Edruno. I will say. Danny, I want to say witness. Jehovah witness. For me, see for a year, Juma. Because 2028. Yet, Mahmoud Baumia, yeah. Now see a TC form. Yeah.
1: That's right.
0: And TC selected, okay, the media. Justice Anochi. Aladia, the donor after me. But dance. Ah, it's not baby. Just say, Aladia, I know, say 88. You know. Said you're better than in the Bia.
1: We didn't have a
0: complete
1: 80 man with him.
0: 80.
1: Justice Anochi, aka Alaji, aspiring second vice chairman. May she ask out to four. We the money are due. Kwara, Alaji in same baby na waka. She say groups are why administrator. She say na me church doors. If you cry me to me cry angel. 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
0: mo de befa ko nyene
1: yes
0: what da board so ana anu ya ko ji
1: pa me say see question so na na we yi na
0: na me hwese 8 years Ghana for the ma Dr. Mahmoud Bawumia another dan for Kufu Addo onya appointment
1: bia. Okay hey, nice
0: na nya appointment bia upon eto ho ache adwuma ni adwuma de o ye ye nyina
1: some
0: party no say MPP Amanyoko ni na me some party no say assembly member e wo kumase metropolitan assembly because nya ko nya no ne former mayor SSB ayi adwuma si e hwe COVID time that time no say before be an allergy because that time no justice and security subcommittee no so yes. That time in Akonya be be any more na be be be fa be no COVID time no eh me hihye ye pa me di gu akwan and during the lockdown time here to Kumasi Central Marketing no ye nya hihye ye say no say you say you be di di. It's your case you close down the market.

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0: the record that yeah, Rioti district in the whole Ghana sub districts, you know, Mensah South in the defense. And that time, I'm saying, you know, Pai, the book, my able chairman, Honorable James, who used to watch it. I just said, I am happy to come out of show. But set party, and I'm on your phone, dear, many appointments to be out. But I mean, you said, I had a
1: engaged
0: and the permanent
1: engaged.
0: Then
1: I wait here, it's your what? Yes, obedience of freedom, but you kind of say, it's your larger. I just what canon are not okay. They work a beer or the more than say, but we only pay the ding. I'm up by the minimum, yes, the minimum so called was on the tree. But my patron, my yourself, cross check reading. And the Kai, a barn, I do inquire and war, sir. I have four where I have one on southwest, southeast, and I have one on north corner. Indeed, it's a beer car, one in the pay for one in pay beer can or man quire. Nanka in Kuyukra,
2: okay, Kaben in Grassi,
1: yes, because the dear name may be my dream. No, me a hoop, dear, not eating. But Omukumuno, you say Yamedum Bakope, and I will see you. You know, I come to me a
3: boy. 98 points.
1: You pay as I bad and home bar for dear. Some monsumami, say second prize. Oh, my dear, the years away, they can't quite send her. Where you take will be across a copper crater and will be a opportunity.
2: Uncle, me, Jamie, man, it's simple.

0: we no enye se bi ase bi e ho na ketue bi wo no e ya ho fama ko de ne ho e bo afode ma party no
1: yeah
0: o ho se Ghana fo bi NPP NPP bi amanyu ko a e ba ono policies a ho do ye nkai kure kai na mi ya free senior high che ni pado do bi amaku ase pasa so me hia na ke be den pa se bi be fro so ba prempe
1: Mm.
0: You are better than so.
1: Okay.
0: Unam
1: him.
0: Yeah, make kind of say, yeah, you know, I come up him. Now you're fed with grandma. What's in the program that I want to be a 24/7? Can I say, oh, we need power bread. The other baby, I'll be now sweet you. And then you for saying, yeah, you're marking before the end one. Yeah, how I hold your name, you make kind of you're prepared, yeah, my year. Sinana, you make kind of say, I won't cost no cocoa. You can mobile trend, you said, that you be a no. Under Dr. Mahmoud Bawumi administration, I Ghana for the Ministry of the Bay.
1: People
0: will do what he means.
1: That's right. Because
0: Silver, they're trying to wash our safety and form one, what they're first. Came before what Tanaho as a committee, I would do. In your mayor, Duna, Dr. Mahmoud Bawumi, but not to say, came the boss, your boy Elijah Dia. Who deserves it to be?
1: Yeah.
0: Because why are you money for much?
1: I mean, she has out and say MPP stronghold.
0: Yes,
1: I had the MPP in your vote.
0: Oh, when your vote,
1: it's the same.
2: See, you can't MPP, a traditional MPP, no, a free moon. Then she has out in a full machine, happy spark. I've worked with Tommy. I've worked, man, she has out in the between.
1: Okay,
2: yes, happy spark. It's the MPP, dear. Man, she has out in the full my man, she has out.
1: It's a can before or mobile boa. I can't or my boom.
0: My boom.
1: No, I boom one more a winning election. And only idea, as you say, here.
0: Good. And only idea.
1: And only idea, here.
0: Yes. Now, my sister, you said 2 minutes, you're another woman. When you're here.
1: Yeah.
0: And no matter what. When you're here. My sister, you said, you may or don't know how for the whole bag. And if you return to you, should be a dear back what I'm trying to say. Ghana for him. I'm one as I want to come for you. And Kabu Moon, you could be a D Yao. I want my new women. And also, my and they who say, and people know what Queen is and Chain Baby. I call a man the ban also. One also, that's what you said.
1: Ding ding ding.
0: Very good. It's with your mystery. So, what hiding you say, then you are money paying for Bukushi. They see a churning moon yet. It's not a winning. And I said, be any one of my ideas, the second year from any German. I know ya, Nedica. If we are a pitcher by when he said the days, Mamma, women or so, so multimedia meeting. The best seller, one money, a movement for change, some bay alliance, you should be able to find a pine. The best seller. I didn't say 50 plus 1. You when you're 50, now why now,
1: Mamma?
0: One year, the whole run off. It's your best seller. Some money won't be sure. And he said, you mean penny, you pay your attention to your bet, and then you're in the park. You are two of them, so I'm going to go to Ghana for 1 year. Nobody got to talk to see what Kennedy are from Purple. So now, or maybe do a movie. The best reason would be a new members may be new for more. No more common platform. Yes, I could come each day in the petrol nine in a pair. Near Coston, you know. And yes, I'd be Eddie Saman, you couldn't end at the base of the tree. If you said here a broom ready 2024. I yet now hold boy be so yes, sir. Then opposition party take it or yeah, overtake it. A far home back a can send beer. Sir, a nippany peer for 12 by their ma and decent or anything. It's in your own cockra, no what to do. Your best friend. Someone badia. Ghana for a ready so be receiving because about quite somewhere that one would be any one Ghana how big in first time when you want to be we you are Muhammad you are better what time is then so Ghana for 2 hours should be more you didn't see Ghana because they and then this is so the new face never ye nim Dr. Mahmood Bawumia se me ko nyina ta da ho man panyiri di mu pe nti ida e we se din katia ye 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

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So be some insa and asami 983. Nedro eye amuzu garlic bitters. Amuzu garlic bitters controls urine flow. Yeah, odio so bebre. Maso ni so basa basa no. 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Amuzu garlic bitters prevent sciatic pain. Obi se doctor me tu ase pepe me. Amuzu garlic bitters is good for stroke patients. Obi enya stroke. 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Amuzu garlic bitters. Who's the new system and fight depression? Say, who's the main asset? Who's the same? We are the Bia Baba Krawa. Copa, Musa Gnumwen, Nemo, who yard dinner, Nakutian Yarewa, Amuzu garlic bitters, a preventive body weakness. Obuha, I want many one so. Amuzu garlic bitters dilate the arteries, a Bia Intimu, Mamoja, a Jeff for sending Yepa. Amuzu garlic bitters support the pancreas. Amuzu garlic bitters improve vision. Obuha, who are the pressure was with the man I didn't know of from. Amuzu garlic bitters. Prevent palpitation. Nipa biya home by incessant home no e was bebreza compare amuzu garlic nenom. Amuzu garlic bitters prevent insomnia. Obu how brepansa wada. Ye fradi be zinc and a sofa and ye rich amuzu garlic mu. Ye go mua. Never body ne home. Ne home bosenche na wada. Inti de na hue de mano no compare amuzu garlic bitters nenom. Amuzu garlic bitters in rich in allicin and solemnium, which helps improve blood circulation on the MSS organ. Inti Bema or see or da who my chianti Berman cano. Copa Musu Galek no mue. No more than in Yefu Sane and Cop Berman no Hunanatia. What in Ka? Amuzu garlic bitters is rich in ajoni. And now Musajoni in T. A boy in Ma Awodia Kano Hobine. In Ma Sebuo, in Marcos Yatuanino, a Marina Cosu Kama Kama Kama Kama. Inti your bow Punisia Embe ye, Uben here Amuzu garlic bitters. 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

0: Ramon to a madi shame, Amunina, Regina, Yabraso, say, assume Mufi Silver Towers, Abrosa, Cassium, G ran about Kumasa Bantama, and some I have one on Sakasi about the channel so. A veteran home Abba for Quantin Pofidia Internet and so. www.silverfmgh.com and what you know. Information centers, I would hope he had Jikas Yaboya, what to appetite on Manfo TBA, Ewa, a tree, any adventure, and some one. Yade ebe so mu separate to bra kase ya nubi edimu akotini ebi ni se
1: Ghana man pene excellency John Dramani mama dia tudu e chere se o maye sika esese ye die ni ne ye de eye mputu dwuma nom esese ye di no ani da ho se ne be ya emu fa ye so
0: 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So
1: now come I appeal score to the Atuja H. SSM will run now canin or equan chair for that National Signal Bureau. I don't know. One church and in Simu and Sana same year at me apostle.
0: IG picture, sir, apostle will be a boy home or dentist. I saw a boy, a basuti, a boy, Mantamuna, Sasami, Ecosi, Yamabua, Amiache, Acro for Iron Food.
1: When on your phone, Taka, the Sredia, Ato, and Rashabi, your friend, Missing, came to me and the DFA, Sika, Edema, one of my air two cities, set a person in Kayentimin, Tumu, and Conquest 5 Ghana cities, and Abua Papa, Amunia, and Honsome, Etimi, Acoso.
0: And some way near Fufropi, Editia, and Abuano, sir, a regenerate friend to Bracassia by a Deba Sumo. 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
1: 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While my penny John Dramani, Mamma Kupimu, Ewa Ghana, CEO Sabbath, and then a toss to a Jew. Now, and no, and my penny did to Jar HSM. Well, may see Cassaman Hong Kong table, a yadi, and here, Papa Pam. Now, or maybe I will see Kaudi, Emma Ebrosono, a Drew Baby, and I had Papa Pam. 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I'm a man for any woman agd what is that in seven you know a janom not in penny 42 near anything 1 hour and I can say baby when you man now I'm uncle for be ayanom one chef for a yes you for no one and a shia ya no etro tragedy and on my penny dear to the hsm any agana for you home edf international monetary fund me about the boy papa painting a so I'm gonna cafe yes I'm a cater so edia quen international monetary found the same. Your craft paper was seen. A bet to me, I'm a young man, can see a palm. Now, and she's young, so I'm a big work criminal. A bet to me, I'm a Ghana, and Coco Yasino, and my metaphor. The
2: theme for this year's summit is accelerating Ghana's economic transformation, driving bold reforms through leadership, technology, and industrialization for sustainable growth. This theme is timely and deeply relevant. It speaks directly to the task before us. I spent considerable time discussing economic recovery, stability, and national reset. These are necessary foundations, but they are not enough on their own. We only recently completed the Extended Credit Facility Program with the IMF. We agreed to enter the PCI for technical assistance with the fund. This decision was taken in order to maintain policy credibility and fiscal discipline over the next 36 months, thereby supporting economic stability and sustainable development. Captains of industry and business can therefore rest assured the current stability we enjoy is not a fluke, it will be sustained into the future, and we've taxied long enough, it is time to take off. Stability must underpin production. Production must create jobs. Jobs must raise incomes. And higher incomes must restore confidence and dignity amongst our people. Economic transformation must be defined by how it improves the daily lives of Ghanaians, not just by statistics. Farmer must be able to produce with confidence that he has a reliable market and will get a fair return for his production. A factory owner must have access to raw materials, energy, finance, and equipment without avoidable uncertainty. Traders require a predictable business environment. Young Ghanaians with skill, energy, and ambition need real opportunities. opportunities to work, innovate, and build a future. Executives who commit capital to Ghana must be confident that the policy environment will remain clear, stable, transparent, and supportive of long-term investment. Real economic transformation is judged by its positive impact on people's lives.
1: And the quality of Ghana man penny, Excellency John Dramani Mahama, or not the same way to jam, bra CEO submit in a toss to a drink, one of Echo Athena and or Tron, sad friend or coaching.
0: Now, Omei, or so for our head, Sika Sam Soyo, and Munyan for Dr.

Right, and you know, yeah, call now, yeah, dear man, and some Abba amount to channel, so I am very come up for Abraham Chancellor latest, our donor, and some Abba Biobia. Mamma Fanto Johnson, once again, Facebook, and I am so about TVJ, Chabucha, Tenierba. Facebook, and I am so about TVJ, the young soul, our Jen Chabapa. What about say, Kim, ever can kind of come up, and some Adam Sansa, young Chancellor latest, our donor, and some Abba Biobia, and Sansa, and Yamia to enter Cano. You are to walk up. Bounce, Wababa on Tensa Yam Fun to Johnson High or no, Okom asoro kan nyame onsun se nyame ontom nessa South Africa for Kojin World Cup Barbasa Kukra onsun adani nyina holiday a holiday ensun that my friends in South Africa ensun sam dieto no onsun se South Africa from Abom Modern na choto mutim eji World Cup no se Kukra mi wacho onsun dia tense holiday enu tino was South Africa for no ensun e Kojin World Cup no ba ensun na me bibian ensun na kama ensun na kama enu e kakra me ensun can say here now opening on about some on can dear tensa a bit my basso and answer ain't mean emma so I don't see you sounds as a bit mama so I would like channel by our Facebook and also about your Facebook channel and so about TV J Chabusia for your channel for now you can kind of come up in a professional way much on the terms and you come on South Africa one president on that's going to say South Africa for the country walk up about so good cry a holiday and some other one my friends of South Africa where the abandon said over pampa papa papa into the abandon South Africa for no and country walk up on a bar hey over pamobia and so if you come on some go soon up Mamma Fantu Johnson, good say, you come on. We don't send your mail to Mamma about your own carpuna, and bounce from home about your America, and bounce from Mexico, and Canada and the mountains, and all. Mamma Fantu, any one more time, some about your Bibra Monsaya, or my Aquanica Sipa, and some of my friends at Cameroon, eight times, or my friends at Morocco, and some now seven times Tunisia, and seven times Nigeria, and eight times, or my friends.

Nigeria, Uncle 5 times, Ghana, Uncle 5 times, Macho, Lacquer, Uncle 4 times, Egypt, Uncle 4, Sanson, Senegal, Uncle 4, South Africa, Uncle 4, Ome Friends of Jan Congo, Uncle 2, Mirancham, Nome Friends Angola, Uncle 1, Toga, Cohen, Sisson, Nome Friends of Cabo Verde. Wamu Abem about the 14th air country, Omo Africa Musumako walk up on matches on the channel, and some come and say, come on, and Omnia report, I mean, Saint Canisia, Mamin Fontu Johnson, me come in Fenton Senegal, Maya Dinko, and Samuel Senegal, and San Saudu Senegal, Montinsua, Mamin Fontu Johnson, and Sanda 17 of Kona, Vivantana, I have consul, so it's a minor fence, and the attendance at Senegal, and Sula, you were also from about 17 or much more, you more princess, or my Fenton Senegal, Woman Sam at Morocco. And some Japan of confinement, I'm watching from some sounds in a panel and the 15 school point semi finals. Where you only your feminine fenua, Mammy Frontu Johnson and a 7 time con semi finals, and all among some and some at the attendance of my offense of Morocco and some IS event in the center of Mina. Your friends are in the government of Morocco, Mobuamo Benkuni from Benkuni France, and just some million some categories of Monsa and Domosum and San or Danza, and also some not on my first of Morocco, so and your man from Senegal and your drum. Come up, grounds of Nanicho, Mamin Fontu Johnson, the Amin Sinkin, Sicilia, and so Johnson, William South Corner, Consano, Senegas, and Morocco, Cabo, Command Tonte, William Sam Abano, Alcon Semi Finals, now, the Johnson and the 15, Amusha Morocco, Fonio, Sam Sabano, Senegal, and some many Morocco, and Rancho, and so on, Granny and the 17 of Susano, the Rancho Panaji Shootout, and 7 6 on aggregate, and your mayor, Jeffrey Samir Sinek, and your drum, come up, grounds of Nanicho, Mamin Fontu Johnson, my Brentia, Jeffrey Sakulimani, and on some. From my friends in South Africa, Jeffrey Kulimani in Damani. Now, Kulimani in Damani, no, William saw last AM event last year. Now, the Johnson, I want to own some friends of Connie B. I'm not just on the Johnson and Kama. Now, the time of buying almost 20 passports. William saw 1 year later. Since when you call up, call America, or call Canada, or come as it goes from the Quaid Money Kama, and some Nadia of my friends in South Africa, and we are Grena, Jeffrey Kulimani in Damani, and some non social friends in South Africa, and you didn't come on and I Johnson, Johnson, so my men found to Johnson Lenoir, given us some nearby to be two of my friends from Valtron Seneca and out from Morocco. Mammy Goldkeeper friends are standing, sir. On whom Adam some Nadam Valtron Senegal crown on a 17 and one Korea Jumapa. Sounds like Prince of France are Ryan, Aya Yakubi, one of some second of my friends of Morocco, some crown me and Ramu Boy Jumapa. Name of my crown friends are Ryan, one of some Lenoir to Savuma Kumako Tere, and Crane friends are standing, sir, and some Nam about your Seneca, one of some Nasavi 4 Panaches. Matches on the channel and some neck or come on some neck, and I report on in second Cecilia live on Sova 903 FM Facebook channel and Sova TV Jet Order Agenda and some neighbor down some new Africa. I do come on, Mammy Akrani friend, some about away and some name about your Rolani and Mukrina. Demon second Cecilia. And so, Chancellor Penny Wayne, I am manager, and so not much my friends, I tell about I tell more live here. Now, Jamie Sankin says here, and so Chancellor Penny and friends, some Ukraine, and so not Chancellor Dins of a sock of our crown, Jeffrey Lucas Rubero, and so never the Zamorokas are crown, and so Sankarama de Botiva, Mibancholio Ninja, winning so once upon a time. No Sankarama Mibancholio, my melody sound down, says Samino Katai, or Penny of friends, some Ukraine, see him from two Chancellor Swati Boyneba, now Chancellor also never Chancellor Boy Joy Kama, and some no leap and leak anymore. And watches on the Johnson here final. And a report on second says here. Mammy Fontu Johnson, who dreamed that we are John Farr. Media no I can be pray. No, Jamin Sekan says here. And so Johnson as far for no. I'm going to say Fontu Johnson, I'm going to call Ambassador Jeffrey Sebufini. And I'm from my friends in Morocco. Only a defender that much my friends are was. Now I'm also crabby and some yourself, Penny Nipa. Now just on some level, John Sobo, Juma Kama, and some Nadamatima. Jeffrey's Alfano, and report I'm in Sankan says, away from Africa. Gentiles, you don't put in the mountains or some Samuel Quirupono. Mammy Fontu Johnson, I'm your Penny Fence at Jerome New Daniels. William Saw, a former player, and some Nadamatima Fence Ansana, or a former player, Adama Bounce Abobo Quirupi, after the year 2006 at a timer. Now to my friends, some Nansana. Elbow financial bars of Bokono, now Penny Wayne and Air Compton, and some not much my friends of about Johnson. We don't send me out to watch them and a final bounce. Now find out on 4 p.m. Ghana time. Now just a radio, you're getting a pa. Now just a final on some bounce. Now Penny Fenton told me a representation. Now you're saying, can't sound to you on here.
presentation because I and questions able to Ghana and so many young sons of the Adrono, Adrono, Adrono, Adrono, Adrono, Adrono, Adrono, Adrono, Adrono, Adrono, Adrono, Adrono, Adrono, Adrono, Adrono, Adrono, Adrono, Adrono, Adrono, Adrono, Adrono, Adrono, Adrono, Adrono, Adrono, Adrono, Adrono, Adrono, Adrono, Adrono, Adrono, Adrono, Adrono, Adrono, Adrono, Adrono, Adrono, Adrono, Adrono, Adrono, Adrono, Adrono, Adrono, Adrono, Adrono, Adrono, Adrono, Adrono, Adrono, Adrono, Adrono, Adrono, Adrono, Adrono, Adrono, Adrono, Adrono, Adrono, Adrono, Adrono, Adrono, Adrono, Adrono, Adrono, Adrono, 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Adrono, Adrono, Adrono, Adrono, Adrono, Adrono, Adrono, Adrono, Adrono, Adrono, Adrono, Adrono, Adrono, Adrono, Adrono, Adrono, Adrono, Adrono, Adrono, Adrono, Adrono, Adrono, Adrono, Adrono, Adrono, Adrono, Adrono, Adrono, Adrono, Adrono, Adrono, Adrono, Adrono, Adrono, Adrono, Adrono, Adrono, Adrono, Adrono, Adrono, Adrono, Adrono, Adrono, Adrono, Adrono, Adrono, Adrono, Adrono, Adrono, Adrono, Adrono, What on Ocon Sorepa, on kind of crepa, and sounds of the same. I mean, too much now, find an on the bunso. Now, also, there's no crap I about Copenhagen's hair. There's an answer to no one could differences here. And no, and that's going to say, way I answer squad. For me, the year to a surgeon, for me, it's an incomo. Shem, a branch of Fenza Fabrica Santa, no, a small boy. Mammy Gilberto Silva, on the downer. Mammy, a branch of Fenza Emmanuel Ebwe, Ebwe Junior. Na mami a branch of friends of Fred Lumbeck or Penny Wayne no communica pa. One of two communica no puna from, and it is unannounced for the German. I'll turn on you, Daniels, or on an assign in my country. Edmund Timmy Fens Ansna. Now, what didn't come over pray, and soon I have found Timmy Fens Ansna, some sons of Samaro Casalsa, Timmy look different, and some sons of Salsa, Timmy Diagrametima Conso, and yet damage and some demo diagra, and some from some Gibbetmaho, and my chosen to turn some come and some come on, and why a penny offense some about your Tony Daniels, and I can want some and some other children so life on Silver, Nature on Telefon Facebook, no, I saw TV Jabusian or Gentle, Barney, King Kani Kama, and some no. Penny and some are putting come on at your phone, so to my country, so change a million to her, and I find out.

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0: Ah, 94 no na ye.
1: Me nim say are you ready there? Paris me.
0: Ah, wan have. 94 no. Na ye Italy and Brazil. I work am we bio kuno.
2: Black and white.
0: A black and white. You know correct your runners. Hey. And I'm here in the final. I work kuno. And so Brazil and France.

0: I'm not going to be able to do it.
1: And I'm only a Diana de Enquire now, for say,
2: a Diana Bessel
1: with the moment in the ranch and walk up after the Edgemanic come. But he will now nations. Edgemanic
0: fight.
1: Almost say 8 goals. A coincidence. Say, 3. He tells you, say, so also FA Cup for the more. Open one of the teams are buying too many nations. And if you say, so compare one of the dreams, say, yeah. My dreams, dear, I'm here. You only say, yes, per team, so when you know, XCA. Group to final, amazing game in Mobi. Eddie Saint Dreams here. Where dreams, Diana Dreams, and then. Dreams, and then. Asanska. Dreams, Dalais. Dreams, Heart of Lions. Dreams,
3: Silver Sports.
1: Dreams, the media, Madiana.
0: Dreams, then, so more than Pare. Dreams,
1: but don't compare. Oh, compare.
2: This is the same.
0: Dreams
2: are like a woman,
0: air ball, my intimate jammer.
1: It is the daily ones.
0: Dreams are born, Heart of Lions.
2: Heart of
1: Lions.
2: Oh, it's Heart of Lions. I have
1: Heart of Lions.
0: I have a photo of Goluzo, or much as me.
2: Coffee, wine.
0: Phobia.
2: Wine, Heart of Lions.
1: Ah, and two sides, I have a woman and your baby be an African, said I'm a problem. About a sick as a beside
0: that. Yes, you can't born a boy.
1: There's a boy about your coma. Because
0: Dream is the second here, fourth position.
1: If you say Dream Big, then you hear something. And as also AFA Cup, so I make it one of the egg.
0: To become a one.
1: My egg, my very difficult game.
0: Ed Abenya Mosha.
1: And Sunday.
0: Sunday. So you hear Champions League and the Nazi.
1: This is for a former colleague. This is a moment spirit of a book. Woman is tied, what dear movie is proud of me. A commander is a movie escape for relegation. Nobody beat me for the way out. It's a very different. But boys, no, who's ever move crab, confidence level number from crab. And I'll be a great club when you're back for crabby in a cobarazana playing same thing.
0: To my bonnet, Pana, no bonnet.
2: Best of Dana cry.
0: House of Folk Stadium.
1: Yeah, it's only a house stadium.
0: So, honest stones on bomb.
1: House, the any pool.
2: I'm going to walk a crowd.
1: This is a problem of you.
2: See, I'm going to walk a crowd.
0: I'm going to walk a crowd. See, has. Once upon a time, I'm going to walk a crowd.
2: And I'm going to walk a crowd.
1: Who has a house stadium?
0: I'm a stadium, no.
2: Debbie.
0: The reason is that. This has born a crowd for stadium. I'm going to walk a crowd. And I'm going to University of Ghana.
2: I was on fire.
0: I was on fire.
2: I was on fire.
0: I was on fire. If you can find a house, you can find a company or a university.
1: Now, I didn't know what you're
0: saying. Oh, somebody almost said, I'm going to walk a crowd. A junior, the Anan gave your nations and abuse
1: and
0: befuffle.
1: And is he hard? You say half the protocol. Every time I say, I'm my own one that I phone you, say, for him for Minakis. It was a half the name of the condemned to power to set final.
0: And yet,
1: it's in a doom with the army, can say. And maybe in 2020, do break this year,
3: Silver Sports.
1: So poor is all Mumbo.
0: Is it on Govo because you don't clean it? Of course, I cry with you.
2: Big teams in the question.
1: And is he big team?
2: Young Koya Honey, young
1: Koya. Now, half in him got a good name. Where is he? If he has a house from Koto Manga, Ubina, but I said there was a crowd, Ubina, or my bomb, but if you said mileage of Ubina, I put
0: a sweet teacher, which I did. Now, which are a clever class professor of one because of a career pioneer. About class in your neck. We are. Come on, spell man. A better know it's my work, right?
1: That's how we do.
0: And the Coban is a house, a bonwashe, Cotocobo.
1: How's the Cotocobo bonus or winning when if you view? What can see me the baby say, Sita said? And I make my business say, Banner said, Mobu only a one, because that's a house. If your money, you know, is it Igicoma? It's a house with Scarbe Facult, Papa, better place, Papa. If you do your memorial source, Papa.
0: Cotoco, Euska.

0: Because criteria been a quarter company for us to design player.
1: I want to send the one.
0: Uber just can't.
2: A player never bad.
0: Player never bad.
2: But for local scene, would you? I mean, recently, quarter quite a good business.
0: Why, why?
2: But mobile won't perform.
0: Yeah, yeah.
2: Oh, this is recently we have players at quarter
0: quite. Players, baby.
1: While lead facility,
2: so we have
1: a
2: team.
1: I don't know.
0: I have a player. Coach, the first carry cross, no. On what's in the because on the side, I should send him to. And what you know, on a selection, the man called Only Mochi. And you know, Minum Yanum is Only Mochi. It's when a yamba, oh, yeah, they are. A busy,
1: let me say,
2: my dear, you need
1: to say, my uncle will be called. Clear the person on a jasma, jamming. And I'm more if we are cast there be. We are playing a pro for a kitano. We like back or come with me be. I don't know about the barber, Bobby, yeah. Apart from did your man someone name? So I you know. Nay a friend, Baba Roman some the Bob Blast or some one more. Oh my blast any beam. Covet as a new. I don't cast the corn mu ye yana. Must actually a better than must say uncommon or so. One war can jam my yama cray. Anna Chazaba. Ya friend warbo. Baba Roman Sachel by some Bob Blast yes, ya friend that you cove ye. Dentra. Chasemio. Play a conference on watch a letter by a Ghana blaster with Dabo.
0: Let me ask a question, man.
1: Musa.
0: About a man agent, you want?
1: But minimum agent.
0: And you want it.
1: Minimum agent.
0: But I'm not going to say.
1: But I'm not going to say. I'm not
0: going to agent, you want?
1: But I'm not going to say. Sir, Metiana Chaletta, I'm not going to say. And then, yeah. Me, look at some BMO server. See, I said, no. Now, what for Olisa Aba? Olisa Kaka Swama. Why young Olisa Aba? Who better Uta as American? Nan later, Massacre for people by Charlotte Abroad, say a film about Babaya. No, but no, you lose a few, Sammy.
0: And I'm saying, Baba Romano, when any?
1: If you only a bus, you're not a common agent as him.
0: Maybe say, Baba Romano,
2: yes, not just if you hear.
0: And I'm just saying, you're an agent, one any.
1: I'm a troll, say. Mamma, a crown of false hope.
0: Before I said, yes, yes, system.
1: I want to call you
0: a sanity.
1: I want to call you a yes, and it's worth to say. I am Yapo Benna Anna Kazama Ghana.
2: Yes.
1: I'm out Conrobe 10 times. I am the Yapo
0: Benna Kazama. Carol's Grosso. And I know so I have videos say 200. So I've been a 200 of her, and who plays on one cup by banner?
2: But I mean, it was hard that you call common.
3: Silver Sports.
2: Oh, nice, laudable point. Oh, baby. What do you say? If I come one, as I'm sure for saying, my main enemy team ran down by a sports journalist for coma. Yeah, I think you do. I want your mother to pay. But you say, yes, you kill you while you play the Ghana football team for the name of the sports. Maybe sports journalist and do more way. But sometimes the issues be bad. The way you see Canon and say, you see a new money who you say, Yana, your crown, yes, sir, your man of grand chase, who said, situation is it, Yanka. Now, they recall the AI can once in a whole almost call a beer, baby, beer, or this in piano countries, and other countries, piano issues for
1: yes, yes.
2: Now, walk up, they see England, yeah. I mean Spain, the baby, and we some issues. And sometimes, you see, as someone about, yes, we are all kinds of better than I do. Or is that play away or buy the food, say, really, really, really. But you may be a money teacher, Peter. You see, now coach, SA players, we will feel so making a couple of
0: money. Coach, bear.
2: Oh, yeah, be a coach,
0: coach, now a bit. That I close. Meet my campaign, sir.
2: I'm not going to come to the moment.
0: A born in Miami, nearly to
1: say, oh, 32 years.
0: Why?
1: There are rumors. There are rumors.
0: There are rumors.
2: It is a couple. Yeah, yeah, Kung Fu Dong. Now, the record, the whole 2 months. Yama, the bush here for plasma, no one sets your mind. Maybe few say, I won't say.
0: And look at the home here.
2: See? Obus here in India will be harder than this year. And I wish you know, over person this year number four World Cup or trip beyond Black Star performance. This year number four bear plus your family. So yes, yeah, this year you are forward cap. And now when you're Quenyan forward cap, you never have a human Quenyan. For an year, I'll be kicking your person or Kenya. It would be good to say, there are con players of Mania Quenyan. I'm coming. I am a
0: high.
2: But
0: what
2: the other say, a bossman consistently be more performance on the Kusso at our cost. Your performance do what? So what was so done? There, conquer no yield home and we are seeing them. It's a coach, you know, so poor, so poor, penny for my team was so poor, poor. This was poor. Now, Antoine Semenyo, I call it only with Megazan Twanza Mayon. With Megazan Twanza Mayon. It's a hard day, say Antoine Sampan. But we didn't take your break a crowd. What I've said, it's our place here, I can see a form of Nabanan, can see a form of Conan, a performance of Conan, of Pope beyond the rest of the country.
0: Bones say your friend.
1: Referee Graham Poole, England. On a call worker 2006. On a question, Papa, three Lucas. The Papa, three Lucas. Or by an England for no, the son of trouble. Stupid Poole has done it again. Covetia Brofuno. First, who be the son and that was stupid Poole has done it again.
0: Hello, good afternoon.
4: Good afternoon.
0: Yes, sir. Hey, Lavos Mani.
4: I'm going to go to the house.
0: I'm going to go to the house. Kim fans are winning.
4: Sim, send a walk, Matia.
0: I just a walk over.
4: But they are not time away. Yea, no, what happened? What I for one higher papa for my time, because you're more than Yaka and you got Yapa. Hey, one better move. And I lock it. Much of one on my Japan day, Eddie Amon. One was the moon board for our money about Friday Blaster. I don't want to say talk for. Talk one arm of programming. The moon will be your mother. Mom knew what here. Oh, yeah, Munson Cataway. Munson Cata. Bring him a jam.
0: Okay. Okay, hello. Too bad. On the menu, that's so. 0553369955. Oh, bye. You better pick your name. Come on. Okay. Hello. Good afternoon.
5: 98.3. Oh, Kaka.
0: Yes, sir. Now, where are
5: you? Oh, you're not here. Pa.
0: You didn't come on the day.
5: Oh, but so here, Benji. Seria.
0: Okay. Benji, you didn't come on.
5: I'm not going to talk about you, ma. So that's something that is here. We do not think it's a real trouble. I can't say. Actually, the same year, the year before, the Mususin said, Atena, the Brimayana, the womb of the Sabia, Europe. That's not what it's not here. This is sure more of my very five in Cadianity. And I gave this to take your query by Matano, or my name, the Mutin Panay, a first keeper. I listen to them say, but I don't know. I don't know. I don't know. I don't know. I don't know. I don't know. I don't know. I don't know. I don't know. I don't know. I don't know. I don't know. I don't know. I don't know. I don't know. I don't know. I don't
0: know.
5: I
0: don't know. Hello, good afternoon. Yes, I'm not sure. Didn't baby okay, you're new, come on.
6: There's now a mobile Mokobo and the match, and one air cobble walk up and answer place with us.
0: Say, Yamia Duma, I can't 13 days. 13 days, not just a final squad, neighbor. It's the entry. The entry, Beba. A moon and 10% here. On one of a call.
6: You need Germany friend the match. That boy now, yeah, says.
0: Every corner. Is every corner there? There be none you know. None Joseph Pinson. And you know.
6: Ghana,
0: yes, you're so. Are they?
6: Ghana, Bob,
0: Okay. Hello, good afternoon.
7: Hello, good afternoon.
0: But you didn't be your free.
7: But your brother called me because I'm free and
0: how could be any income of?
7: Senior, where the I say, you will be a gunner for many independent, you will be blind. Players in issue are not yet. England, for instance, they are a young person. When England has our players, they are all actively playing. Our coach is not quite justified, and they are quite going to have one and they defend. You know, my young man, they are quite going to just those players now, coach, and select them on meritorious ground. In the other thing, they are going to be a person, it's not good. Secondly, is what pick up on. Say, y'all bless the name and the Kodi match on a Bulu Munia Womudia, making some form by being done. Eh, they are almost drink over the hour.
0: Okay. We don't super, we don't sit, Yamisha. We don't sit. We are from Milan's, Milan's call, 0553. Okay. We have a last caller. Hello, good afternoon. You need come on.
8: Champion Bossman.
0: Champion.
8: I was born in Pato, and I was born in Pato.
0: Yes, I was born in Pato.
8: Hey, Bossman, can you be
0: here? I'm going to be here. I'm going to be here. I'm going to be here. Okay, Madam Sipa. You're funny, you know, you say now, you have your camera powers. What about the back home?
2: Yes, it's a media, and a hat toss room. It's in my own game. Birthday gay or dancing, Mamma, there, a world. Enter the boss in Shawana, or your classic of him said, way every confidence ever, I say, a baby wish a corporate mammy and mammy are from Gonvi, Eros Yanko and Pablo. Happy birthday, a podium, Yamisha. Media dance you, D.
1: Yes, happy birthday and comma timeless. I go punk on channel on your case and now do birthday. No, I hear what down for and be Eddie, a Dr. Madison, and I see him for FDK series. Name is your happy glorious birthday. I go punk on canoe on chill out and no do birthday. No, so for us and far, it can now do birthday. No, I go punk on chill out, papa. And once again, happy birthday to you, timeless. For her near the editor, so now young calling temper now, Tamason. Yes, her near so the energy said, and that's why. Mr. Solomon Osetutu eh ahonia se yemfo application en kan cho se yakopon ko sunchia na onye okese na odu beberi Solomon Osetutu yakopon shira o de yakopon ko sunchia na onye okese onfa adumu nchira 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

0: apostle Abraham. Before testing his son and apostle Ma. I'm so come be Ohio Ma. Apostle Peter the Power, the Fountain of Joy Ministries International. And then you bring so. I do want to probably bring the Maya. Projected Jesus Christ in Kwan. Projecting home. I've been a as you say. So Bibiara will be here. Join me on social media under the scene also. Silver TV GH on Facebook. 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Apostle Ajinaja. Quickly, me come Apostle Kwabana for your head. You're right, what am I? Radisha Minister Ben Adam Minister Sami. Be share all night and say. Radisha Manyam Gesefa. Apostle Kwaba.
1: Yes, sir.
0: Yes, I will be a woman.

0: I see you spending a claim in the bomb paper. Now, if we are seeing a war, say, who need Christo? That's a Hong Kong coin share woman who a bra bought to say TV. I see with them. Now, auntie and any remote in the suit be there.
1: Hey, remote.
0: Same in reality. Now, if we are seeing no, there's no excuse. Every universe.
1: Okay.
0: If we say, Papa, young Fabi Bian to form the claim, we get the okra, they save okra. Be seen there. It's in the Bible, said. Now, when I'm crying, when you munch him, now they are my affluent chianso. See, I'm from Patama, you're
1: bonnet.
0: And I okra ne Patama bonnet. 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I okra a bee, the my protein.
1: Okay.
0: I okra be the my protein. 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
2: silver
0: and 20
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1: in the tree
0: 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so amene no a anu so be okay young comedy call science school amu say and number protein into do bi o se ni powder na mbere okay appointment of bohona ko no we Only the survivors will survive. And the Abrabona Yabon, and you say, Yan, yeah, who say, and you drew bad beer. So one say, yeah, a beggar will send happy. And with the Bible class, I resist the devil and he will flee. So a bonnet for no crime. If it's a Bible corner, say, men have a boss, therefore, say, on say, yeah, dear. And to Yankopon, so you have design or say you be my baby. Or design be my baby. Nina so is serving their own purpose. When Yankopon is important, the man be biara and what under the sun. And into so be one yet dinner, Sasabono, the one yet dinner and two me came more dinner. A combat dinner man. Sana wan sanu so ho anya jene se tumi ke nya ne anya se wono a se wono ba che no na wagu eno nti ewias na won e obi e risk na wo take ye a yen kan se obi store se ya no e anmo nya mo se na so obi store se ya no ababi opportunity e dia ma obi amon so nya store e wo kejetia eno nti na won se o ma woni bre bom tire bo ja pade ho bai
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0: bo ja pade ho bai. No, be a share say you'll be in Peter. Sign a sister will not tell me. I say, Bibia say, yeah. Bibia, yeah, yeah, yeah, yeah, yeah, yeah, Papa, obi dia dance here, obi a matter of sinning, obi a woman, obi a pentecost, or call ye, or Yanko Pine, your madam. Story, I yes, you were hey. Men your back. If it's a kid, your son, a horn shop on Dubai, on it, isn't it? 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Amen. And you have one point here, be like to maintain them. When the reality of life, and the infant, oh, mommy, and what do you know when you know some way? And too many crowns, some way. Sikana about some way. Baby, I will fear seeing no, some way. If we say, oh, baby, I tell you, I do my tenure, you go, go, go, go, go, go, go, go, go, go, go, go, go, go, go, go, go, na eya dan bro bi na si ya no beto en obu ye ana wa si na bro sa 20 years to come 50 years to come ba bi ya ti e beto e be obi susu dia amonu so abede abefa ko en na che se ade bi anya obi bi dia ye nyina ye fight to survive. 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If you study with my soul still war, now what's my after with Japadia, dear Bissau, what's my maintain with Japadia, and no near my own one, and yes, so who are did it? Now to impose Japadia, hold the air. And to inform Paye Niagro, the car will be the new person within for you. A Paye shall send me never know any business here. Or send a cafe to you, a Christmas 10. Verse number 5. O pan chen yali ti pa na su ebe ye. 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O ze papa. En ti nya wadwene se ni ho won sam na ebet na won sam sa kofi o. And your wife didn't say, and the way Jamia of all your mamma, papa, when you know, so you will die at all, no business, so and I demo na okofa. And who did your crown so many found Pabo don't know? May your mere woman talk about Bonnie so what must survive? Maybe I won't see an object now. One to meet a flat home will be for a faco. And you may have a pile. And there. You may see, yeah, watch that. And you pray for me. Hey, pray for yourself. If you suffer, I'm going to go to the house. So, you're a pile. Oh, be a pile. So far as I am, you're a pile. Oh, you're a pile. I was on my friend because I said, you who would demo or not you? No, who would demo or no? The same person who should have been another deep work and said, this man who's a demo be the way to you. The only way to avoid it in your home. And till then, you may hear what's not. Oh, swam, and you saw, so what are the mind, so who swam? Maybe I will be a chance after. And see, and funny man, you are grown and country. I will say, a group of beer, and name a year one, and I know him, never try to come with your phone. If yes, and the sun, if yes, a group of beer, it's yet. And to one way, I bet I didn't say, oh, that be. Now, when you said, look, you're going to be through and say, Nasa, what I am here, and I have some beer, man. And you may catch up with some of my homeless. Now, can't you know? 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In San Jose, and in Quasia Fosso, or say, one man Quasia Fosso, baby, not at the four titty a form. Munun qua a titty upon Coswo, ne at this year on a noun from say, and qua. Hallelujah.
1: Amen.
0: Bible said it proceeded from the rulers. Proceeded from rulers. Say, one man was here for so one man on so. And your rulers be a young penny for be has manipulated the system. And to only pebble or deserve one in Yamno. And to Abusianimono, you were a monk of phobia, a mere two for, and were Abusianimo. You shall separate ya, near Kaita will say, and Kaya or the four, and Kaya can say, but say, and Mimi Pesse will separate a year. And to do it, you are your own pet and a yo, so I want your dinner. And you know, be Pesse or Brabo Yano, and obey you a Brabo. And you brought for the can, you see. Five and six.
1: Mm-hmm. There is an evil. Which I have seen.
0: I have
1: under
0: seen
1: the sun.
0: Under the sun.
1: As an arrow.
0: As an arrow.
1: Proceeded from the ruler.
0: Proceeded every or two for being new.
1: And folly is set in great dignity.
0: Dignity.
1: And the rich sit in low places.
0: In low places. And don't you know, a two for the name who are abano. Well, whom Quasia for be said, it's a new question can Quasia for no, and a knap on corner so. And you question Quasia for no, they hold that position. But Bible say, if you are two for being new, the decision makers has manipulated the system. Yeah, damn it, causes. And to do be a young old poem, but that decision maker, the Bible said, we are not wrestling against flesh and blood, but against principalities, the rulers of darkness. And to a few be a la when you rule our home, a few be a la when you two for her, and to a few more a two for a whole fear honor, or but to what you are post school in Abbey by almost $1,000. Bible said, if we are two for the name. And yes, I was self-taught now for. And then yes, I went

0: and yes, I won't pay to my and yes, I won't power, dear Biawario. That for two for Biat Nasia Kachon was or for all your beauty, you never have marriage. And no thing them up for your bare necessity. And to sometimes, you know, do baby, I never did see background, though. But the energy behind your life, the power behind your life, who controls your destiny, who controls your life? Abu Papa, I grant you with Nancy, your friend Jacob. Your friend Jacob was my own thing. Now, what a two did he? And your papa. What a two did he? And your mama. Bible says, Omo, and I see where your friend Jacob. Where is your friend Esau? And to eternity, before God, you know, there's no Jacob. Before God, you know, no Yanko Pony, but no name Israel, but no name Jacob. I don't try. If you say, oh, be perception, say, we will say Esau, who will be, and definitely me. Until say Jacob, coin, yen, yen, di. You're probably not to be turning AD. Debbie! Papa, what you want to be safe from Benedict? Then one a I don't try if you say they are the decision makers. And your Bussiana, your woman, no. Your one now control Bussia. Environment, no, and they run on out this one. Your decision makers were all to me, or Oko to soon, soon be all. I was for empire, born your hobby, sir. The corn does semi bonpire. If you said Bible, sir, so be one dear, na japa dear, et cetera. And you obey to what not fear be moved. What now we are not doing in Iabasa. Obey to what fear be moved now, I'll in Iabasa. And you are a decision makers, no, and a year, Juma. And the Bible said it proceeded from what the rulers. Sir, wa man kwasi afoso Bible na di adanse se o trefo ni se eye error and evil but ultimately no, anyway, is an error and evil other na error na evil na so ya preso ama yesa if you say eye otunfo bi ana akasa sir me pese ni wo ye university no o ye common sense and you ko suku awie but who team control life? Why are you calling sense? And yes, I'll persuade you calling sense you. But your culture also won't be calling sense. Why are you calling sense? And the Bible says, you're a chihuahua there. Say, you're a chihuahua there, dear. And then also be sorry, no in here. And you're born in there. And also be sorry, no correcting. Say, you're imperfect, dear. And also be sorry, no in here, my year. Bible says, it proceeded from the rulers. They control the affairs of the people. And to what come with you, we show a baby pa. Why would tell about who? Who's your baby? Who are fed? Then to so, Umusa won't come and come. You are 40 years, but you didn't worry. Yes, only Subayo. But your tagging is a warrior in the ya tagging ni se ejuma be na anya okanyetia ahu machi no nine obrafo bo sori bo be ya ejuma matan akonye ma nyina ba but u wi abesa kwa kodi lu adentra if you say wajuma na wo ye ni ya ka so okra se wu nye ye onka de fo ete wi asna wo no do ba bia anya ye ni anya ye pe na ye ye obi ni decide ye ya bra body mai abrante sabo. Yeah, or you obey your youthful to be a ma comment to who, Papa. I don't know what say this summer could you have. And I say, the person me yen was saying, you said, Miss Yabu. A rather, someone or bar. And then what did you want to get to the summer for so beautiful? Nanso so on my milk, I can't say you're good at Brab also. I know my men that come my soon soon in the cell, soon soon. Someone about me the money chop. And she said, I know Yammy on the Queen Yam Copon, and the Queen soon soon to one you for Yammy and Cassamo na Brab or Hiva. The new quality now, what you saw them on. A bill swan uncle, no Nanko Yanko be a lawyer. A bill uncle Yanko be a judge in you. Nanso soon your destiny will be at the Sunday that way, Abrabo. I was your for Abrabona, Yampon, no, yes, and you see who no. And then may I share what's night now? I am on fire. Papa, you go about to my. Yes, we go as well. Nini na ya nyamukrona. So who school you say?
1: First
0: commercial school. Yes, you are Safia. I'm sure for a new bomb pie. Dear Benny, I can't talk cross. If you say I can't pray, I am refixing the past. Refixing the broken pieces. That's prayer. Pray and listen, never be as say. Now to a chairman. Yet he said, then we can say, chain and chair will be
1: a man. No, I am sorry.
0: And you may mean you might be a doubt. If someone knew power, also. And he yabbies one day with us. O two for beer cassa, my brabo. Then you're two for beer, I am me, I'm a man, and a cassa. So, yaw, and yaw, Tommy, and to my brabo, na me bono, me bono, say, shadow, and yamian cassa mini, and your yakupon destiny or the mammy, or maybe some questions say, I don't know your hope on board, or baby, I say, no be money, pretty papa, or it was a total time. Rakakoda, a more farm, mess sorry. Obeti ma kutini time no, edi atu 8-6. Etu da hawa cha alam no, o da hawa cha alam no, o da hawa cha alam no. Wani mra wafe ewe piyo demo, wa sell life. He who controls your gate, determines your security. Yeah, he who controls your gate, determines your security. Enti abra bona ya bono, nya go di yosa. It was will be a yakasia. I was all men. I may come as someone said. So we saw a biaco again. Problem, what two and two when you're in sicker. Hey, you're fine. Now, who's where? What do I? What do I? My one name, my pipe, or mammy. Do that be our son would tell you be out to home. Call in your coupon, say a ratty that be. Sis, son of mammy. Now, they be pretty, say, when you're coupon, and on Tommy K. Bible said, now, Kane's uncle, you're in the prenusso. I know, say, what my man, me, a horse tree, a sorcery, I cannot bear. Mean to me, some of this one, a what if it's so beer, whom you are, or Bokumi. Kane, Copridi, wouldn't send the whole world if it's Yaseno, a new power, 23 city, a K. We play a Casano. 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And to a send car for trap one say when you answer for one say me who are two what dear be me who must be and what I see with this. That if we are two phobia in him, say one man was here for so. And it means some coffin they don't deserve that position, but it has been already given to them. Yeah, the amount of

0: titi fom. 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Ya bra wase. A de fo ni ya bra o wase. Enti and ye pay o hwe ni o bi ye. Ah o timi ye more than 10 times. By ever. We are suffer. And you be won't worry, but by the power of Holy Ghost, bomb fire one on ya or be the on you. So when you have 10 minutes at one pie, 15 minutes at one pie, just with Dabi be at all. And you will shabra one, Jumana, who you buy. And to what you say, yeah, the cool. And to the other that we jump. And now would wake up. Add into that.
1: The crown.
0: Unfa.
1: The coffin. The
0: coffin. A error. And then you have a queen, you have to put you. Naya serve at the. Naya dahendi ma.
2: Amen.
0: Oh, amen.
1: Amen.
0: Brother, amen.
1: Amen.
0: Sister, amen. Mame, bibia no asu yakopon yo.
1: Dabi.
0: Eya daba ku bi no bi ko yakopon tense. Erade se wa isabe.
1: Minko.
0: As we shall.
1: Shram.
0: Ah, eya daba ku bi na hana ko nyame ene. Se erade. Erade. Bible said, "Obusa say, what was in you? Fire,
1: fire.
0: And no bomb person in one that's a panel resource. But we are what did this one? What did this one?
1: Oh,
0: what tough? And then coming to

0: And where they won't call Yanko Point,
1: Jesus.
0: Yeah, catch everybody in Yanko Point,
1: Jesus.
0: Oh, be a what number be a projecting in your life,
1: Jesus.
0: A success in your bravo in Sinko Biara,
1: Jesus.
0: Everybody muy and you tell what time,
1: Jesus.
0: Everybody can't be my
1: Jesus.
0: Yet done in your money,
1: Jesus.
0: Yet done your 2 4 this is his BNE,
1: Jesus.
0: Every year, Sodium,
1: Jesus.
0: Every empire, every year, Sodium. Linka Masu Cabra, Ayando, Masu Cabre, and the Antaria Bababo, Ayasha Bamazu, and the Lemazu Cabra. And the Yale Bontire, Ewa Yesu Christo Nedima, Ya Bontire, Ewa Yesu Christo Nedim, Ewa Yahu Adin to me, he done sent to me, he done to Yesu Christo Umuja, he done to Umuja, he done to Umuja, he done to Umuja, he done to Umuja, he done to Umuja, he done to Umuja, he done to Umuja, he done to Umuja, he done to Umuja, he done to Umuja, he done to Umuja, he done to Umuja, he done to Umuja, he done to 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Yeah, vampire say. Yes, some of you butuno. Na ya dareno. And the Jesus Christ only the din in more gentle. 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
2: Fountain of Joy Ministry. So I'm a bit not for about Jimmy Dinison. Be the Okuma Suhi and Pipe Buffer at the home. Make us a waffle do cross Okunmu. Wabuma Boo, we are saying. And yes, so we are lazy. No more, yeah, be a nigger. So man, I say, be you a tree. Apostle said there is a course. David Catherine, I'm saying, so is there not a course? Be be the tree. Be be the mummy be a baby. Frabra Cecia, Radia Basa or Demha, Apostle Be Break Yamau, Radabanam, the Swap on Pire Break his Adenama, say also Konuma Drew, Eosa, what bre, what Tobaha, what Pevisa be a papa on Sanka, Frabra Median Cecia, 0244-866-779, Frabra Median Cecia, what Tobaha or Christo, Eosa Janam Sumpra. 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
0: hello
1: hello
0: Pacho manu sa kwani ani di mu manu sa kama ywa
1: okay you come come here
0: come here do okay
1: Okay.
0: Jesus. Bible said there is a better things than the better of Abel. And the years to move and cast some out. I did be a money pretty at the name, yet years will come and we use to Christ to deem it.
2: Amen.
0: Hello? Hello? Hello, Pato Jasu, find any nigga say. A Pato Manus again to overseen. Hello?
2: A fellow Vida.
0: Vida, huh?
2: Santiago.
0: Santiago, okay. Then you go for your mom.

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2: jesus
1: amen
2: amen
3: amen
1: god bless you
2: amen amen
1: 0244
4: Pastor,
1: I'm not sure. Why? Okay. Because I'm free, Eva.
4: Pastor,
1: Eva?
4: HM.
1: Okay. But you didn't have to pay your money. You won't pay my own.
2: 0244-866-779
1: 0244-866-779 Hello. Hello. Oh, hello.
5: Hello, Dad.
1: Yeah.
5: But you
1: may do so. Amen.
5: Amen. Amen. Amen. Amen.
1: Amen. Amen.
2: Amen. 0244-866-779
1: Hello.
6: Hello. Pastor, good evening.
1: Good evening. But what did Nika say?
6: Pastor, good evening.
1: Good evening. But what did Nika say?
6: Hello.
1: Hello. You're too uncle, Pastor Kasa.
3: Silver 98.
1: Hello. Hello.
6: You're from Kudum. Pastor,
1: okay. Pastor. I won't pay them up. I never do. They're the animal. Okay. Okay. Hello?
7: Hello,
1: Daddy. Yes, dear.
7: That's all my name. That's all my friend. I'm over there and some of my
1: name. Okay. Matthew. What's the favor?
7: It's
1: a. Yeah, won't pay.

0: dini mu ewade wa do yen kama won
1: uji yesu nti amen
2: amen
1: ewade be yewa e mensuro
2: amen
1: ewade nka
2: 0244 866 779 0244 866 779
1: Yeah, war.

0: sane form ho na was a school bridge wo ho bridge ni tira container blue basic bridge no na o fa ho na ho na so na and answer we ba now in akwa sa number ya 0244
1: 866
0: 779 se ofra bia obi ai beba ya ana ofri dance suna el consua wo fa examic he ya group ojo mu ho then us what twem se na wo kwa no ma nfie no bo se wo she be in school be in the first school opposite wo ta wo she be na kes bu no so se ho na and one see so no nfie no bridge no so na ofa ho na e ho ani ho na so fe number no so a e be ba na e no aba bi so
1: 0244 866 779 again problem with for me and some ambulance in the
0: Hello. Hello.
2: Hello. Good morning.
0: But a good evening.
2: Good evening.
0: But you're not going to be free. Amen. Israel.
1: 0244-866-779 Post to the man of the foul.
0: I was there. I'm not sure. I'm not sure. I'm not sure. I'm not sure. I'm not sure. I'm not sure. I'm not sure. I'm not sure. I'm not sure. I'm not sure. I'm not sure. I'm not sure. I'm not sure. I'm not sure. I'm not sure. I'm not sure. I'm not sure. I'm not sure. I'm not sure. I'm not sure. I'm not sure. I'm not sure. I'm not sure. I'm not sure. I'm not sure. I'm not sure. I'm not sure. I'm not sure. I'm not sure. I'm not sure. I'm not sure. I'm not sure. I'm not sure. I'm not sure. I'm not sure. I'm not sure. I'm not sure. I'm not sure. I'm not sure. I'm not sure. I'm not sure. I'm not sure. I'm not sure. I'm not sure. I'm not sure. I'm not sure. I'm not sure. I'm not sure. I'm not sure. I'm not sure. I'm not sure. I'm not sure. I'm not sure. I'm not

0: Everybody say it now.
1: Amen.
0: Jesus Christ. Amen.
1: Amen. Amen. Amen. Yeah, they're ready. Fountain of Joy Ministries International. Apostle Peter Dapa. Sofono O New Swami. The number is 0244-866-779. 0244-866-779. Fountain of Joy Ministries International. Yet the radius, and the Jumadian ABC, Radia Duma Dumina, a drug ever sabbat to us with you. The Radisorian, Radius Samabrel, the Samay News Rubber to us, maybe at the Pastor Samuel who's a free, and a Jumadian channel. A Dumina Radia Duma, a drug ever sabbat, and see Samay News Rubber to us, and to Trahaya Menkovia, Macron.

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One mom and they be say we are ni next we and true FM free South Africa. Next also better one mom. One better the score called Eddie Atrow. And no na Ghana this year be a sue different Ghana by them. Sabi ya crack could be a bidi and we be here there and nam. Now so nyako pa ya do modern Eddie Atrow and time diam. Then the Ghana by moi. No fast our phone na be PM send a be obenya with Eddie Demon. Every I know can say any pa mark has a 300. And I buy no Edward PM or Mangan Moon. Now say to enter you, who could PM or Cambodia and swam. But so for sure, I'm on the SM to roll with the two black pa, Eddie Atrida HSM. Ghana, the Shebe said you're watching, and I in the one Saka one mum, one of Edward Mabi PM or Manganam. Was here no, not a May, any April so minimum, and all the South Funny, not every buying, not every monum, any part of the one, and one of Condor Sen, or best Abbey PM or Manganam. No, no, Sassan, and a Cambodian, so you better see, I'm in the Ghana, the shadow don't know. One emperor better than one. Now one person are buying an informal ram. And on what they are to the HSA. Send your name a stick on a yard. A hard drip of a penty. So one year bread and fast half for army PM or Manganam. One shiny be seen. And yet as I'm Ketua Cram. Watch your same. Sir, I did see another Cambodia for him. I shall see a trusted Ghana for this year. So I feel so. We'll one more crown. Oh, one. Bibia be good social media no so say ye page my form e wo me ahodo hodo wo se enu bi na Ghana for di e chiram e don kopiem e wo Cambodia no mko di hor mo no say enye adwuma se ne no mo hwehwe ni wo en 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

0: for Ayarugam, or no, and I have so far, or say you money a dancing so. So much now, no, I'm be yes, and see behind my behind your papa. It's something you may deal with, you know, a header and senior, what did he come and see?
1: The whole area was submerged, and it will be very important for us to hear from the Works and Housing Minister on steps that government is taking to get this in the drainage system, the wager dam which was open and people are just homeless in Accra. It's very important that government, the Minister for Works and Housing, summoned by a good self, tell the good people of this country what steps government is taking to assuage them. The majority leader, routes to Cape Coast, and you are sitting, you are not talking about all that rough. The rain, people couldn't drive to Cape Coast. A friend of mine left Accra at 12 p.m., got to Takoradi at 10 p.m. It's not a good thing to cry about. Atuforce must release money to the contractor on the Accra Cape Coast Takoradi road. He must make releases and stop hiding under the commitment authorization that is using time for everybody in this country. He must make funds available, not to come here and present facts and numbers to the country. He must release money for contractors.
0: Odonya for Patrick Yaboa ma eye omrase wedwene wogyina mu e ma adehye o ka Queen Central no ene desa insebe tu jebro ko pie mu e wo emrase bejefi na emrase bejefi hono mu ano ene aba betwoje chesen sa ensuira etoye no anam so ama weja kura dam ne de wono ma bie ama etia faso ama ejapade ase no enye asam keto akra obra 7 Central for

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